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1: The National Pension Commission, PECOM, has released a draft regulation.
2: Hey, after the governorship and state assembly elections in Lagos State, roads were very quiet.
3: Which commenced in 2005 under the regime.
0: Which is why we are the newsbreakers, always keeping you one step ahead of others on current happenings within and outside Nigeria.

Yes, Owena, good morning. Good morning, Lagos. Good morning, Nigeria. Good morning, Africa. Good morning, all of Owena, when they listen to this presentation. Welcome to my shift. Good to find Saturday. Don't forget that today is the last Saturday of the month. And when we still have environmental exercise, that will be for today. If you like, just dress up, come out.

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0: This one on top with the one, 103.5 FM, first level of the service. Look at that, we will take Waka immediately. Let's come up and mount down. We'll come to it and get one. I've been working on today. It's a topic we have dropped down. I don't treat them before for other problems. We don't for here. I don't know this very much. Saturday program, we'll be calling me Waka. But for other programs, I don't drop up. So today, I go drop up for having four corner to hear because my people are trying them. People will get sense. People will declare I'm for the last person. Legal practitioners, people will show them they've been lawyer. They go put money for today's topic. And people will talk. We say anything, we will talk. Talk too much. They want person who did too, the criminal, who did do too much, who did for them. Yes. So I'm a broker that will take us to 5:30. 5:30 will give us a phone to Pastor Femi. Pastor Femi will take us to 6 o'clock. 6 o'clock we will bring you our first Pidgin news for today. And after that one, we will take 15 minutes to dodge. 10 minutes, 15 minutes thereabouts, we will bring you. When I don't hear any super review, that one will take just about 2 minutes. Most of all, it's funny, don't reach out to the world, don't forget. So let's go Abuja. Abuja to bring you after the network conference in Abuja. The radio link will come up, that one for English guys. Don't be the big grab. From there again, being better with the carrier, they go on. Me and protect that come out my mouth. Because everything, they're beginning and they get end. So all this woman, we share together for yourself, for the end of the service for today. But God is not for them. Arabakalogo, my name, once again, and welcome to my ship. So as I tell you so, that's what we share together. But not forget, see, as they do all these things,

0: 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Good morning.
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Just 5 minutes. You never need 3 years. 2 years. You never need 3 years.

be 600,000, 400,000. 740,000. So maybe we take 4.2 and 4.3 billion. I'm sorry, that's not what you mean here. Press the weapon in the house. It never did to me. The Lord did not pay anyhow in here. And according to this man, the last one with the contract, he said that 740,000. 740,000. Think for others. This, in short, that one almost all the money from Nigeria. The God did give them credit to any idea. So I saw all of them come back and come before. When they go for the party, somebody come out to look at me. It's okay. We're not here. We're not here. And when I go, we'll handle the matter. We'll handle the matter. They can't go. Next month, where electricity bill they come, the team take all the flight for that next month to be. Them is they never don't touch. They don't adjust anything. They don't do anything at all. So today, as I talk to you, first of all, pack up for us. We never did 2 years. They come back. 4.2 or 4.3 million electricity bill. Even if they're voting inherit for that very particular flat, is it ideal to pay for accumulated bill? We don't accumulate for that very flat before. Whatever the 2 years. So please, the way to get sense, like when they get for this particular program. I want members to talk. Is it to sit NEPA from court? I mean, NEPA not too much where say nobody will return to court? Or is it to report this matter to the landlord? Because the landlord, according to this man, he said the landlord did it, but he did his own flat. Now, what particular flat was it for the 90 years? And in fact, not the even one said, the other one that 3.7 million, but he said it was 4.2 million. So I want me to put back into this matter and tell me, waiting and how they will take out of this matter. Yes. 0704-700-3341. I repeat. 0704-700-3341. And the number where on I will take call me. And tell me this is where I will show. Whether it is right or be there wrong. And waiting how person will fit take out of this matter. Say the person will, because of electricity bill pack or not. How will it still be one day higher past the amount of house rent we person they pay? For inside this Lagos state. That the matter began. The number is 0704-700-3341. Slow motion. 0704-700-3341. And the number when I will take from it. Bigger. If they feel like

0: adesso.
1: Ciao.
0: But the guy has been for somebody to be paid for waiting in no use. Ah, maybe all the places where they don't live before, he never made this kind of attempt. Come for this better place. Come they pay basically when in no use. You don't even know who lived for the place before you come out. You don't know who use them. You don't know what they use. You don't know whether the person whether that be no correct. Eh? You don't know whether they pay at all at all. They don't pay at all at all. You don't even know how manage the bill just come from nowhere. Come amount to such 4.2 million. When never reach 2 years when the park come for us. You get that if you legal practitioners I beg this one, men I put man. When I put power for this matter, I won't make an attempt with something. How and what this person will be. Radio 1, 103.5 FM.

070 slow motion. 470 33341. That's the number. 0704 700 3341. That's not the number when you go take call and tell me how you see them. 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

I'm a Bokola. This topic when we just drop so plenty people they experience and for inside Lagos. Plenty people they experience this topic for inside Lagos. You just leave where you did before come back, go somewhere. On getting there, people waiting for us to come bounce on you, see where the people waiting for this flat, or people waiting for this room. They owe you some amount of money, if not be so, we no go collect you. We no go collect light give you. Eh? We no go collect light give you. So make you pay before we go collect light give you. Something where you don't know about, you don't know how to take happen. What do you want to know this morning? For this topic, we say, now who put this law? Say that so it must be. Is it NEPA? Is it the landlord or landlady? Or is it tenants? That the very thing we want to know this morning from owner will be tenants and landlords. Who put that law? Say anybody will park come from somewhere to somewhere. Then you will come meet to say, madam, Oga. Your money will be down for NEPA. Now 4.2 billion. Or the money will be down. Now 600,000. Or money will be down. Now 300,000. Say you must pay a move. Because as you park, enter somewhere, you will like to collect light. So you go zero. And then tell it is. And before you know, somebody will contact you. So I got no connect that light. Too. No connect that light. You say, ah, why? Because the people they get the old money. They come out, they no pay. Okay, so me, when I park on, I mean, we'll come pay for this money. And of course, I want to go ask people where they park. Before you know, some people where I did ride with us from backyard come meet you, say, when you don't collect that light, you clear this money before you collect light. Something where you don't know about, for God's sake. Something where you don't know about. So we want to know who put this law. Who make this law come strong like this? When we say the thing don't stay, it don't stay. 0704-700-3341. I repeat, 0704-700-3341. Because yesterday, somebody don't give complaint. It happened this, it happened that. Yeah, hey, I go for the place where they stay. They say, when I come. This is an opportunity for you to say it out. Not they do backyard talk or be a parlor talk. Talk your own openly as it is open now so that we go know as we go take help you. Help your landlord or your landlady. And they help NEPA themselves.

If you check your time now, 5:27, I go the top for here. 5:27, and don't forget to say by 5:30, we will give Pastor Femi microphone to bring on a Saturday turning point, and after that, you go meet 6 o'clock for our first pigeon news for here. So, it can be like say some areas during the fall and whether they could, or people don't they prepare to go out for this environmental exercise, but at least even if not that, it's today, you still have time to call and not disturb anybody for where you they say you could park on, they say we could come pay for a NEPA light, wouldn't they? Now be the opportunity for you to talk about that matter. Radio 1 103.5 FM. Nice to be this. Arabakalawula, my name. Nasobian Yugo Sharab. They go on until 7-8 o'clock before we will textile come out finally for this morning program. Arabakalawu, you are welcome to my shoots.

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Hello. Welcome to Turning Point with Femi Emmanuel on radio. 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We always start with faith confession. As I told you, when you confess God's word to your situation, He followed that trajectory. Don't speak as you see, as they say, or as you feel.

0: I release my ministering angels. Go ahead of me. Make my way straight today. I release my warning angels. Go to battle on my behalf. Every challenge on the way, clear them in God's power. My heavens are open. My showers of blessing will come. I am made for progress. I will break forth to the right. I will break forth to the left. All around me today, there shall be favor. Wherever I turn, there shall be helpers. Issues that were difficult before shall become simple. All speed breakers around me, you are removed by fire. As I go, grace go with me. Power go with me. I will return with testimonies. God remain my God. I remain his child. And that is settled. Thank you for hearing me. In Jesus' name. Let your amen be strong.
1: Wow. You will not just be making confession. You will be seeing manifestations of what you daily confess. Now, let's move from faith confession to word ministrations. Do your jottings. As I always advise, if you are able to read or write, and you have a notebook, deliberately pick to your jottings. Our theme still remains the wonders of God. Our God is a wonder-working God. Too numerous to count. He does wonders. Too many to record. We are tracing his wonder work, his wonders in the Bible, and connecting our lives to it. If he did it before, he surely can do it again. Connect to this broadcast. Connect to this revelation. Yesterday, we were on the wonders of God in making Anna the barren to become Anna the fruitful, Anna the mother of children. I prophesy, you will be our modern day Anna. Barrenness will give way to fruitfulness in your life. Say amen. The wonders of Anna's visitation. Let's take it a bit further and deeper today. And I titled today's sharing, The Wonder of Divine Intervention. What Anna received was a divine intervention. The wonders of it. God divinely intervened for Anna. What she sought with tears and couldn't get, he now got it by a divine encounter in the temple. Just a prophetic word from the priest. Hey, her life turned around. Her tears was mopped up and they turned to laughter. Let your right hand be placed on your chest. I want to pray for you. At this juncture, let me pray for you. I prophesy God will turn your tears into laughter, your sorrow into joy, your pain into gain, your setback to set up. God will turn things around for you. What he did for Anna, he wants to do for you. He will do it for you in Jesus' name. God can give you more than enough of what you are asking for. And I see that exact happen to you. Please make sure you receive these ministrations every day. Let there be incremental increase in your anointing, in your faith in the word, and you begin to see wonders. Anna asked for a child. God gave her a prophet to the whole nation. Anna was looking for a son, while God was looking for a prophet. When Anna now said, made a vow to give God back whatever son God will give her, God said, let's sign a deal. God signed a deal with her. There is a revelation here. When you make God's blessings in your life an answer to God's desire around you, you get immediate answer. You get instant answer. The Bible says they pray and they did not receive because they pray to consume it on their lust. Yes, me, my problem, my need, my home, my... When you turn God to Father Christmas, always saying me. No. When you say, God, if you give me this, it shall be for your purpose. You receive the miracle.

0: immediately. So don't pray selfish prayer anymore. The prayer of give me, bless me, bless me. No, no. Tell God, if you do this for me, I will also do this to enhance your kingdom here on earth. Start with faithful tithing. Be a regular faithful tither. As I say it here, be a regular seed sower. 10% of your income, 10% of your net profit, be it medium or big, sow it to God's work. When God sees the integrity of your heart, He will give you all you want. God has no problem in giving us. If we don't have problem in sowing seed, let your prayer needs connect to God's purpose for your family, your community, and your nation, and your miracle will drop. Your situation will turn around. God has no problem in blessing us. The whole world cannot exhaust the treasure room of heaven. Oh yes, the owner of the heaven and the earth, the owner of silver and gold, you cannot exhaust what you have. Take your own, others are coming to take their own. We have a God who shares it around. For those who believe Him, for those who accept Him, now start it from the tithing. Oh, we call for tithes, some people are angry, some people fold up. No, no. Yes, there may be some fraudster who call themselves pastor, but not all pastors will be the last pastor you met. By the grace of God, you will not experience exploitation or deceit in the Christ that we preach, in the Christ that we know. So connect, connect, so that you can collect. Connect, so that you can collect. He will turn barrenness into fruitfulness. He will turn reproach into honor. He will turn years of tears to years of laughter. And I'm describing our God to you. Come and know this God. Come and surrender to this God. You lose nothing. Giving your heart to Christ, the only thing you lose are the problems of life, the heartaches, the headaches, the contradiction. You miss them. And then you come into the bounty of God. No one can exhaust what God has. Yes, I prophesy on you today. Receive the same grace that Reuben received and he became great. Receive the same grace that David received, that Deborah received. That same grace is available for you. Yes, God can do more than you ask for. Anna became the mother of the foremost prophet in Israel because he surrendered to God. Stop arguing. Somebody is just arguing with God, every day arguing with God. That will not take you far. Surrender, and then you will see His intervention. God can intervene for you. Wonders of divine intervention. He takes you from where you are to where you never dreamt you can be in years time. He breaks all protocols and installs His children. Who is trusting God to install him or install her? Who is trusting God for enthronement in your place of work, in the community, in the group you belong to, in the church? God will center His attention on you. His attention on you will command attention. That attention will expand and spread to the whole world, to your children, children, children. You will not suffer what your parents suffer. Your children will not suffer what you suffer. Anna cried and wept, but when God met her, her tears turned into laughter. I see somebody's tears turn into laughter today. Sometimes what you call your personal prayers is connected to a larger purpose for God. You pray personal prayer, but God takes it as an instrument. We wish to bless members of this platform, bless the whole world, bless the whole community. You are sent. You are not ordinary. Don't you see how you talk? Don't you see how you dress? Don't you see how you address people? There is honor on you. There is glory on you. You will not fail. Say amen. I will not fail. No. Reject failure. Embrace success. Reject setback. Embrace divine setup for a more glorious life. We will still take on with this Anna tomorrow. There is so much revelation. 1 Samuel chapter 1 verse 5. Anna says, the Lord has shut my womb. But when Samuel came, He said, the Lord has opened me up again. God will open you up for blessing, for conception, for progress, for success, for new idea. Everything your life is calling for to become a huge success. Like we are reading about the wonders of Anna, a miracle, Anna's challenge. God, we arise for you, and the enemies will be scattered. We will take these things deeper. Please don't miss it. We are still on Anna. Anna, the woman called Anna that met God's grace. You too will meet with God's grace. Oh yes, God's grace makes great. God's grace makes great. God's grace makes great. You will be great in your calling. The hand of God will pull you up. You will not be down. Say amen, I receive it. Say amen, I receive it. Your present situation will not determine your actual life experience. You are going through what you are going through because it is needed for the place you are going. As God begins to prepare you for an excellent life, a life that brings result, your life will permeate everywhere. Your name will be glorified in my life. Say that to God. The Lord bless you. Everyone that are listening to me today, now listen to me every day. And then, don't just limit it to radio. Join our YouTube, Facebook, and Instagram. Now, that is between 6:30 and 7 a.m. Nigeria time. 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Now, but write this down every day on Turning Point, WhatsApp, on Turning Point, YouTube, and Facebook and Instagram. We are there. Join us. I will give you the number to call. I will give you the link. I give it every day. Send an SMS or a chat, or please give me Pastor Fabian Emmanuel's link so that I can have him on my phone. That's another thing. If you have an Android phone, if you can access WhatsApp and Telegram on your phone, then go there and search for the real Femi Emmanuel. 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You will see it. 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That is it. Each time we are on or we set a content, you will get it. Also, it will give you the link to set yourself up and set your phone up to receive. And if you are finding it difficult, despite the link, chat with that number. Call him again. 0805-8022-194. 0805-8022-194. Send an SMS, send a chat. Don't flash and don't call. Follow the procedure. If you are unable to get it through SMS, chat that same number. It will take you through. Now, next to sharing God's word, you listen to testimonies. Hear other people's testimonies.
1: My name is Oluwadamisi Adesoya, and I'm giving this testimony on behalf of my father. See, my father is a pastor, but at some point, by the time he mounts the pulpit, 20, 30 minutes into preaching, the voice will start cracking, and with that, he will have to leave the altar. It has become, you know, something very bad that at some point, you know, from the denomination I came from, we thought it was offer. Whatever it is. Fast forward, I joined this commission, and in April specifically, it was the Easter celebration. That particular Easter Sunday, we were here. The second service was the presiding pastor that preached, and after the preaching, the crucifix was displayed. Then he said that if you have any disease or you want to stand in the gap for someone, come out. Now, at some point, my phone is always a distraction to me in church. So that very day, I didn't bring my phone, so I couldn't display his portrait. I just took my palm, drew this thing that mathematics teacher would always draw on the board to depict people. Then I wrote his name, came out, and showed my palm to the crucifix. And under the atmosphere of that impartation, since today, my father's health has been restored. It was indeed a miracle. Now, the idea is my second name should be called in gratitude, because you can imagine since April, when it's time to come and share testimony, I'll be shy. Now, Daddy spoke about Thanksgiving. That now occurs to me that when you wanted to show your father's image to the crucifix, you were not shy. When it's time to come and tell people what God has done in your life, you said you were shy. But today, I thank God I'm no more shy. My father's death has been restored. Glory to Jesus.
2: Good morning, church. My name is Mohammed Ibrahim. So I'm here to give all the glory to God concerning my junior sister. So I'm a kind of person that do notice something easily. I found out that her monthly flow is do skip every month. Sometimes, for instance, now if she should do it by July, it will skip June, then another month. So I noticed it. Then I told my mom that, okay, that we should take her to the hospital. So we took her to UCH. So the doctor was like, assuming we brought her late, that she wouldn't be able to give birth in future. So we made all the preparation, we spent money, then we'll come back home. I was like, all this money that we spent, but we have this anointing oil and mantle with the healing water at home. Why do we go and spend all this huge amount of money there? So I encouraged my mom that we should use the mantle and the anointing oil. So we used it. Then suddenly she went back for another test, only for them to say her body is perfect, that there is nothing wrong with her again. Then secondly, my dad had this kind of eye issue. So because he's a minor, so on getting there, where they blasted the descent from that entered into his eyes. So since that day, he couldn't see clearly. But I noticed something. My dad is a kind of person that don't like anything Christianity. So I started praying. I was like, because he doesn't show affection towards my mom self, his wife, he doesn't show affection towards her, not to talk of the children. So we started praying. I told my mom that there is nothing impossible for God to do. So we started praying. Then suddenly, my dad doesn't even call to check on the family or anything. He just called yesterday and was like, my mom, for the first time, he called her, my love, how are you doing? How is everything? So I just come here to give God the glory.
0: Wow, you will not just be listening to other people's testimonies. God will pour his grace on you. You also have testimonies. If today is your bad day, lay your hand on your chest and let me pray your bad day prayers. Your bad day is blessed. Your new age is blessed. You will live long and live well. You will fulfill purpose in Jesus' name. Say amen. I receive it. Now, don't forget what we have taught us here. Prayer is good, but prayer plus giving, prayer plus tithing, prayer plus seed sowing is better. Nothing opens heaven and opens one's life to God's power of heaven than making sacrifice. God did not just pray for us, he sacrificed his son. Jesus did not just pray, he sacrificed his life. Solomon did not just pray, he sacrificed 1,000 bullocks. Jacob did not just pray, he came back and built a house for the Lord. Isaac did not just pray, he sowed in the land. Don't just pray and leave it to prayers. Prayer is good, but prayer plus giving is good. The true proof that we love God is giving to his kingdom on earth. Be a committed giver. Oh, let me give you two bank account numbers that you can sow your seed. Write it down if you don't have the seed now. But if you have your sacrificial seed, your battle seed, your partnership commitment seed, do so now. 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Do so. Those of you that have joined as covenant partners, co-sponsoring this great work, those of you that are sowing your seed, we pray for you intensely each time we receive them. Keep doing them. Your Father that sees you in secret will reward you openly. Don't be persuaded not to get into it and see the power of God in action. Now, I invite my esteemed listeners to our Sunday services all throughout the month of September. Two services hold every Sunday, right there at Living Spring Chapel International, Goshen Land, Allen Avenue Junction, right on the main road there. You cannot miss it. 7:30 to 9:30 a.m. is the first service, followed immediately by the second service, 9:30 to 11:30 a.m. Attend the one that is most convenient for you. Many people even attend the two services, and they are mightily blessed. Ikeja is not far to anywhere in Lagos on Sunday. There is no traffic on the road on Sunday. Bring your children. If you have them around you, we have a wonderfully well-equipped children's church. Bring your teenagers as well, 13 to 20. We have another setting for them that will bless them. You shall be given a specially prayed over anointing oil, tagged anointing for divine visitation, and then anointed mantle, both free. You engage them in prayer. We give you relevant Bible verses printed out for you for the prayer. We have a well-gated, secured car park with the Lagos Airport Hotel beside us there. You will park and enter the church with peace of mind. If you have been coming, please come. Don't miss any. If you are coming in your commercial vehicle, come joyfully. 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Oh, home, no flashing, but SMS or chat or call. I'm waiting for you every Sunday to give you a dignified welcome. You and your family, it's a life-changing encounter. You are welcome. What is left for me now is the prophetic impartational prayer for the day. Receive it. Whatever you have called God to change for you and turn in your favor is hereby turned. Amen. The oil on you is for compensation. Amen. And then restoration. Amen. God will restore what you have lost. Amen. Compensate you where you have been cheated. Amen. He will buy time back for you. Amen. Everything around you will change for good. The next tear you will shed will be tears of joy. Amen. In the name of Jesus. Amen. No more tears of pain. Amen. No more tears of losses. Amen. No more tears of regret. Amen. Everything about you turn around for good. Amen. You are blessed forever. Amen. In Jesus' name. Amen. You will not just be hearing other people's prayers. They will hear yours too. In Jesus' name.

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set for fun and conversations at the second edition of the Radio 1103.5 FM International Day of Health Symposium. There will be dance drama, some fun competition, and incisive conversations. Theme, end child marriage, invest in girls' rights. Date is Tuesday, 13th October 2026 at 10 a.m. prompt. Venue is Oshodi Solo Legislative Hall. Still be a part of the day. For participation, sponsorship, other information, please call Olaomi on 0802-588-7408 or Yemisi on 083-524-3587. 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The 2026 RAN International Day of the Girl Child Symposium. Be inspired, be informed, be part of the conversation.

0: Yes, it's done. Tori time. Early one more Tori. Name be this. Arabakalogo, my name. Deputy Governor, will be Dr. Bafat. He don't tell that you that the media continue to pray for unity, for everything, both national development, Nigeria at least, especially this time we've seen Nigeria don't mark it in 66th independence anniversary. Dr. Hamza, call this one and make one special Jumat service with a hold for the Secretariat Community Central Mosque one day inside an house for here. The service will be sent at the State Minister of Home Affairs, that they can organize and can bring together a powerful Muslim faithful and the government officials together so that they can pray for peace, stability, and the progress for Nigeria. The Deputy Governor can't tell Nigerians. Say, pray for God to guide them for anything what they want to do so that Nigeria will stay in peace and no katakata, no jam block. For to see the breeze drop proof of body for inside this Lagos, inside this Nigeria. Say that one. That'd be the most important thing. And how? May God help them. Still put them together. But then they go on as one Nigeria. People start politics, matter. We say they gather with and a muscle for inside politics. They don't tell they say, make the measure say, they will consent to the help children. Especially those children who say their body not so strong. Say, maybe they put money. And for hospital, we say they will take care of those children. They made it for be like other people who say their body too. The founder of Olalekun Ayinla Foundation will be Mr. Olalekun Ayinla. Now, I can't talk about this one. During the, we say he they distribute educational materials, school materials, can give to over 1,000 school picking them for public schools. Went around the Ikeja Federal Constituency for inside Lagos State. Mr. Helau, he said, government no go figure the wahala. When they were load, when they on top students, say, you no go figure them alone. Especially, she told that body no too strong. He can't talk, say, all those individuals, corporate organizations, and non-governmental organizations, HJB, no be one person load. Say, make everybody come to put time together to help children them. Especially those with their body, like others. And the open eye, the place things like hospitals to help all those children. We say their condition get as it be. Come back those political officers who is across the whole Nigeria itself. Say, maybe they improve. At least bring up their money to help those children. We say they get as their condition be for the area of health matter so that they then too could be like others. Now, it gets as it be for now because of the way there's gas, the price can't take, can't fly up. People have said, call a complaint, say, gas, you don't make them, you know, the day for their pocket again. Instead of to buy plenty things, we don't go shop, cook, feed their children and family, they go take the money for food, can't take and buy gas. So, the gas, where they sell for cheap price before, the thing come 1 kilogram. It don't cost. Before they said about 1,000 naira per kilogram. And now, it don't go 1,400 naira, 450 naira per kilogram. If you can't enter inside black market, that one, no go area. Because market, they say 1,800 up to 2,000 naira per kilogram of cooking gas. They call it toys. They get a ZBO. What do you call the price to the fly up like that? Now it's said they don't know. It just feel like people when they put forward, what call the sea flies? No call now they go filter and say, that's something that cost up. The people just say they complain, say, I beg you, before hunger go permit all of them food for grab, make them cook them and see how they go take handle this matter of cooking for inside this Lagos State. The Lagos State Police Commando don't close one waited for 1 year corner for Badagry side where they produce a year alcoholic drinks for inside Badagry area of Lagos State. The command also can arrest 148-year-old man Anebo Hilary at the same time for that very factory because that place that he have fin for inside Badagry area of state and the same before police go capture this man, cause see this factory. Now with information, people waiting for that thing to be this voice. So the police come here and they come to say, go to so place and do so thing. And indeed, then go there. She say, now they see different where they see it, with different levels where they take drink. And the thing there, plus the empty bottles where they never put drink close. So then they come carry this man. So make you go explain the deal. Tell me you do not. They can recover plenty of these drinks, empty bottles, different brands of alcohol. Maybe say they come for there. Now for Badagry area of state, now it is what they happen. So I go listen and swim here. I'll talk to you about 3 for 1, 103.5 FM. Take your time. 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

0: Are you ready? The whistle is about to blow. This is about to begin, and the young champions are ready to take place. It's the FRCN Lagos Round 103.5 FM Children's Sports Fiesta 2026. Your secondary school students from across Lagos State, this is your moment to compete, connect, and conquer. Football, athletics, swimming, relay races, exciting games, amazingness, and unforgettable memories. And behind the celebrant talents are friends and partners who believe in our children and the future of us. A big shout out to Owu Sportswear, Indomie Noodle, Pastor Ben Babafemi, Ayonda Foundation, Pastor Joshua Ureke, Puzzle, Carlos Classic Furniture, Primate, Ayodele of Uri Foundation, Primera Foods Nigerian Limited, and Nestle Miller. And where will all the actions happen? At the IKMS Grammar School Sports Ground, Bariga, Lagos. The journey begins with the qualifiers on Wednesday, 7th October 2026. The big one, the grand finale and final. Tuesday, 20th October 2026. For inquiries and registration details, call Femi Taiwo, 802-329-240. Leko Awoluga, 0703-899-68. Or Kelechi Bernard, 803-350-6036. From the pitch, to the track, to the pool.
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0: Jenny, why you dey cry like this? 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You wound yourself.
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0: What's your
1: Uncle James,
0: Uncle James,
1: Because I look at my son team for help. Because I say I have to give him money. The next day contract me. Touch my sick and it's move for my sick.
0: Check me. James. My own person, my own personal assistant and my family friend. He used it to touch your team.
1: He doesn't feel safe at anybody. He gonna kill my fucking mama.
0: God do. He no go kill anybody. He no go kill anybody. He don't kill anybody. I cry. I know if you take this kind of thing now. Now police station affect me like this. Eh? My own niece. James, my family friend. Kawao.
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Nigeria FRCA hereby issues this urgent and definitive statement to the general public, corporate entities and potential investors regarding its landed property situated at the Top Broadcast Academy, NBA, Ikeja, Lagos. The official Nigeria FRC wishes to set the record straight. The entire party at the National Broadcast Academy, NBA, number 1 at Dikule, GRA, Ikeja, Lagos, is not for sale. The FRC has been alerted to the activities of non-speculators and fraudsters attempting to mislead the public. 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The property remains the exclusive asset of the FRCA for national development. Any transaction with this land is illegal, null, and or do not be scammed. Report any suspicious offers to the nearest concession or FRCA office. This message is from the

0: said on and conversations at the second edition of the Radio 103.5 FM International Day of the Girl Child Symposium. There will be dance drama, some fun competition, and incisive conversations. Theme, end child marriage, invest in girls' rights. Date is Tuesday, 3rd October 2026 at 10 a.m. prompt. Venue is Oshodi Solo Legislative Hall. You can still be a part of the day. For participation, sponsorship, and other information, please allow me on 0802-588-748 or Yemisi on 0813-524-3587. 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The 2026 Radio 1 International Girl Child Symposium. Be inspired, be informed, be part of the conversation.
1: Who's that girl? Who's that girl?
2: Make una listen to this important news from the federal government, Lagos State government, and malaria partners. Very soon, we'll begin to identify places where mosquitoes they breed for Ikeja Ikorodu local government areas. Trained workers will wear uniform with no logo. So they visit on a community. Them go start this work for August. They go to come once every month for 5 months. Then go spray approved herbicide for water bodies and other places where mosquitoes they breed. Mosquito pickin no go grow and become mosquito where they spread malaria. Power herbicide. They're safe for human beings, animals, fish, and crops, farms. I beg, cooperate with the workers and allow them enter everywhere. Mosquitoes feed the breed without any problem. Throw away containers if they're useful and fit hold water, cover all buckets, drums, and other where on they use keep water very well. Make on always keep on clean. No allow water stand for anywhere and continue to maintain good environmental hygiene. As on they do all these things, make everybody sleep in mosquito net. Wear them treat with medicine every night to protect on a family for a malaria-free Nigeria. Make everybody play that. This message now from the federal government, Lagos State government, and malaria pass.

Yeah.

Abeg, make una listen to this important message from the federal government, Lagos State government, and malaria partners. Very soon, we go begin to identify places where mosquitoes they breed for Ikeja and Ikorodu local government areas. Trained workers where wear uniform with malaria program logo go they visit on a community. Then go start this work for August, and they go they come once every month for 5 months. Then go spray approved biolarvicide for water bodies and other places where mosquitoes they breed, so that mosquito pikin no go grow and become mosquito where they spread malaria. This biolarvicide they safe for human beings, animals, fish, and crops in the farms. I beg, cooperate with the workers and allow them enter everywhere where mosquitoes feed the breed without any problem. Throw away containers where no they useful and fit hold water. Cover all buckets, drums, and other containers where on they use keep water very well. Make on always keep on environment clean. Not allow water stands for anywhere and continue to maintain good environmental hygiene. As on they do all these things, make everybody sleep inside mosquito net where them treat with medicine every night to protect on and on family for a malaria free Nigeria. Make everybody play their part. This message now from the federal government, Lagos State government, and malaria partners.

0: set for fun and conversations at the second edition of the Radio 1 103.5 FM International Day of the Girl Child Symposium. There will be dance drama, some fun competition, and incisive conversations. Theme, end child marriage, invest in girls' rights. Date is Tuesday, 13th October 2026 at 10 a.m. prompt. Venue is Oshodi Solo Legislative Hall. You can still be a part of the day. For participation, sponsorship and other information, please call Olaomi on 0802-588-7408 or Yemisi on 0813-524-3587. 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Be inspired. Be informed. Be part of the conversation.
1: Who's that girl? Who's that girl? What's poppin'? That girl is not stopping. What's coming? Feeling the energy.
2: 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The Federal Radio Corporation of Nigeria, FRC, wishes to set the record straight. The entire property at the National Broadcast Academy, NBA, number 1, Adekunle Paju Road, GRA, Ikeja, Lagos, is not for sale. The FRC has been alerted to the activities of non-speculators and fraudsters attempting to mislead the public. Take notice that no agent is authorized to sell or lease this land. The property remains the exclusive asset of the FRCA for national development. Any transaction involving this land is illegal, null, and void. Do not be scammed. Report any suspicious offers to the Nigerian Police Station or FRCA office.
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0: unused, and our plan is in the affirmative because every breath of our existence is needed.
1: The National Pension Commission, PENCO, has released the draft regulation
2: after the governorship and state assembly elections in Lagos State. Roads were very
3: quiet. The government commenced in 2005 under the West Nando regime.
0: Which is why we are the newsbreakers, always keeping you one step ahead of others on current happenings within and out Nigeria.
4: I beg, make this important message from the federal government, Lagos State government, and malaria partners. Very soon, we go begin to identify places where must breed for Ikeja and Ikorodu local government areas. Trained workers who wear uniform with malaria program logo go to visit on our community. They start this work for August, and they're going to come once every month for 5 months. Then go spray approved biologicide for water bodies and other places where mosquitoes they breed so that mosquito pikin no go grow and become where they spread malaria. This biolarvicide, they safe for human beings, animals, fish, and crops in the farms. I beg, cooperate with workers and allow them enter everywhere where mosquitoes feed the breed. Any problem, throw away containers where no they useful and fit hold water, buckets, drums, and other containers where on they use keep water there. Make on always keep on environment clean. No allow water start where and continue to maintain good environmental hygiene. As on they do all this, make everybody sleep inside mosquito net where they treat with me every night to protect Ona and Ona family for a malaria free. Make everybody play their part. This message now from the federal Lagos State government and malaria partners.
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mentioned by the grace of God, they will never see poverty. That now take from my good friend and about got that one awesome. Radio 1 103.5 FM, nice to be there. Please stand with us for that. Thank you very much. It's 5 o'clock reach now, and I know that turn by turn. FRC and PLC. No limited. Yes. So, enter 7 o'clock network news. After that one, then radio link will call you and they go on. My humble servant will still be here. For everything this morning, God will bless all of you. As they give me that support, me. Sometimes red they fall some areas and sleep. Early morning sleep. Nowadays, not everybody they feel maintenance. Early morning sleep. Everybody or they feel wake up early morning. So for those who don't get a chance to call for Ami Bokona next week, Sunday, by God, they can wait for me with a different topic on. Arabakalogo, that we are owned them by the grace of God. Till Wednesday again, when I go here. At it. Tomorrow Sunday, I will still come back here. After tomorrow, today and tomorrow are the same thing. Anyway, so after Sunday, Wednesday, for afternoon, and I will still hear my voice. So, not gonna know, leave like that. I will come back.

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1: The time is 7 o'clock. Good morning to you and thank you so much for joining us on the news on the network service of Nigeria. I am Ove Kuje. The headlines. Cleric task Nigerians on collective responsibility for national development.
2: If you want to promote and develop a country, it's knowledge, because people will become something else. And that is the result of the terrorism, extremism that we have in the country.
1: Veterinary experts express commitment to eliminating rabies by day.
3: And the world has taught it twice that by 2030, rabies, among other diseases, must be eliminated from the face of this earth.
1: Former labor leader advocates revival of Nigeria's Moribund textile base. Council of Registered Builders of Nigeria calls for waiver of construction materials. And the spotlight is on 2026 on Iriji Fiesta, a celebration of harvest, heritage, and destiny. 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On the news detail, the chief imam of National Mosque Abuja, Professor Lucas Zakaria, has called on Nigerians to take collective responsibility for the national unity and security of the country. Professor Zakaria made a call when Muslims converged on the Abuja National Mosque for a special Jumat prayer as part of to mark Nigeria's 66th independence anniversary. An APC support group, the Jagabat Apex Alliance, JAA, led President Bola Tinubu's courageous and statesmanlike presentation at the 81st session of the United Nations General Assembly, UNGA, in New York. The landmark address delivered on his behalf by Vice President Kashim Shettima, President Tinubu declared to the world that the world of 2026 cannot remain left to the distribution of power in 1945. The group, in a statement by its spokesperson, Ibrahim Pam, described the presentation as the strongest, clearest, and most patriotic articulation of Africa's position in recent history. Mr. Pam said that the demand for justice and reclaiming African pride was a proof of Nigeria's readiness to take the lead, backing the demand facts in Nigeria's peacekeeping and mediation roles in Liberia, Sierra Leone, Darfur, Mali, and the Gambia, and the leadership through ECO, AU, and the Gulf of Guinea partnerships. The spokesperson said, beyond the Security Council, the president also demanded a radical shake-up of the global financial sector, fairer debt terms, equitable participation, economic decision, and climate financing that does not force Africa to choose between growth and survival. Mr. Pam stressed that the call by President for an end to global warfare and a return to dialogue, mutual respect and charter, rejecting unilateral aggression and rising nationalism, the factors that the group considered as a commitment to move Nigeria from the sidelines to the center of global reform conversation. He therefore called on Nigerians, Africa, all progressive allies to rally behind the demands. Our former Edo State Deputy Governor, Marvelous Omobayo, by former Governor Godwin Obaseki, has escaped a 3-month jail term option of fine after former elected Deputy Governor, Philip Shuaibu, accepted his apology in a contempt of court case before the Federal High Court Abuja. His ruling, Justice James Omotosho, said if not for Shuaibu's last-minute acceptology, Omobayo would have been committed to the Kuje Correctional Center. The judge said he had been prepared to impose a custodial sentence as a warning to public officials who treat court orders with disdain. Justice Omotosho, while giving his ruling on approved the part to move toward an amicable resolution, but made it clear that the gravity of disobedience of court orders could not be ignored. The judge used the proceedings to caution public officers and institutions against treating judicials as optional. The Nigerian National Petroleum Company Limited, NNPCL Limited, has welcomed the $800 million investment decision on the Ima Gas Project, describing it as a landmark development that affirms the growing viability of Nigeria's upstream sector. A statement by the company indicates that the project is expected to produce about 300 million standard cubic feet of gas per day and critical feed gas to Nigeria LNG Limited, which will increase capacity at the Bonny Island plant from 22 million tons per annum

0: emphasized the final investment decision was enabled by the directives of 2024, which provided fiscal incentives for non-associated gas, streamlined contracting, and lowered development. It maintains that the Group Chief Executive Officer, NNPC Albert, Mr. Bashir Ojulari, described the project as a massive vote of confidence in Nigeria's gas sector that have created competitive and a predictable investment environment. It adds that the company also reaffirmed its commitment to work with government, regulators, and industry partners to sustain investment momentum and deploy Nigeria's gas resource expansion, job creation, and long-term prosperity. The federal government says it is making efforts to identify, rehabilitate, and put all abandoned government housing assets to productive use. Minister of Housing and Urban Development, Dr. Mutaka Adama, stated this during an inspection of the abandoned housing estate under the National Housing Program at Kuku, Kasana district of the FCT. He expressed concern over the continued abandonment of government housing projects, stressing that public assets should be completed and made available to citizens rather than allowing them to deteriorate. Dr. Dama said the exercise was consistent with the administration's commitment to finding access to affordable housing and accelerating the implementation of the renewed agenda. The minister noted that maximizing existing investment helps the government deliver housing more efficiently while ensuring that public resources committed to such projects were not wasted.
1: Great Nigeria, uplifting the people and uniting the nation.
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5: 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The candidates must be degree or HND holders. School certificates in 5 subjects, including English language, may be considered. Diploma can be obtained at the National Broadcast Academy, 1A, Iwe, Ikeja, GRA, Lagos. Further information, call 5307-8029-0803-341805. 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
0: As mentioned earlier, the chief imam of National Mosque Abuja, Professor Lukman Zakaria, asked Nigerians to take collective responsibility for the national development, unity, and security of it. Professor Zakaria made a call when Muslim faithful converged on the Abuja National Mosque for a special Jumat prayer as part of activities to mark Nigeria's independence anniversary. Hassan Hussein was there.
6: Jumu'ah prayer was
0: the activities to mark Nigeria's 66th independence anniversary. Al Hussein was there.
6: Special Jumu'ah prayer was part of the official program for the 66th independence anniversary, which provided an opportunity for us to reflect on Nigeria's journey, remember the sacrifice of the new founding fathers, and seek divine guidance for peaceful and prosperous future. In his sermon, the chief imam of the Abuja Mosque, Professor Lukman Zakaria, said nation building should not be left to the government alone, stressing that every citizen had a role to play in promoting national development. Imam Zakaria identified knowledge, responsible use of national resources, sincerity in service, and love for one another as essential.

0: fight for prosperous Nigeria.
1: And the khutbah that to hold and develop a country, we need four things to be done. First one is knowledge. Because without knowledge, people will become us. And that is the result of the banditry, terror, extremism that we have in the country. God will never change the affairs of any nation. And to want to change our attitude towards the resources of this country need to be changed and waste to make it useful for the citizen.
0: The chief imam prayed for President Bola Ahmed to other leaders and the nation, praying Allah to grant them wisdom to steer the country towards greater development. On behalf of our government, the Speaker of the House of Representatives, Tajuddin Abbas, described Nigeria's 66 years of independence as a single milestone that required deep reflection on its journey. Mr. Tajuddin acknowledged the challenges and missed opportunities of the past, but express optimism that the country will prosper us.
2: I message to the country on behalf of Mr. President, the Senate President, and all members of the National Assembly is that peace is coming back to this country. Development is coming back to this country. Things will get better as we progress in this democracy.
0: Some members of the congregation pray for an end to insecurity and for peace, unity, prosperity across Nigeria. Among dignitaries at the special chamber were the Secretary to the Government of the Federation, Senator George Akume, Minister of Information and National Orientation, the Esunope, Niger State Governor, Kogi State Governor, and other top government officials and members of the diplomatic corps. Shortly after the special Jumu'ah prayer, the chief imam conducted farewell prayers for the remains of former governor of Kogi State, late Ibrahim Idris, and three other deceased persons in Abuja. Hassan Hussein, Radio Nigeria.
3: Issues on election security, democratic accountability security took the center stage at the Guild of Editors Conference in Enugu. Correspondent Okechi Kwezona reports that media professionals conference also examined the role of the press in promoting public trust as possible journalism in an increasingly digital environment.
4: Presenting a paper on neutrality, professionalism, and security in democratic governance, a media practitioner, Patiere Okunna, urged journalists to use their institutional influence to strengthen democracy and hold political actors accountable. She said that neutrality in election reporting should not amount to silent electoral malpractice, but impartiality among legitimate contestants. Professor Okunna also cautioned against unverified citizen journalism, stressing accuracy, proof, and professional ethics.
5: Elections are fundamental in a democracy, and the constitution, every world read as democracy, empowers the media to watch through in government as a watchdog for the people. If they are governing well, if they are not governing well, they will die. And we are fundamental in a democracy, and the constitution, everywhere in the world read as democracy, empowers the media to watch through in government as a watchdog for the people. If they are governing well,
4: on national security, veteran journalist Mr. Martins Onoja advised editors against allowing their platforms to become channels for terrorist propaganda, speaking on reporting terrorism without becoming a tool for terrorists. He urged journalists to prioritize accuracy and context over speed, avoid all verified casualty figures and sensitive live coverage during hostage situations, and refrain from publishing graphic images.
6: Reframe terrorism reporting around recovery. What allows for national security reporters? The public interest defense. Teach to editors.
4: Addressing the gathering, a former governor of Anambra zones, and refrain from publishing graphic images.
6: Reframe terrorism reporting around recovery. What allows for national security reporters? The public interest defense. Teach to editors.
4: Addressing the gathering, a former governor of Anambra State, Mr. Peter Obi, called for rigorous scrutiny of public office seekers, urging the media to examine their records, questions, and claims, and demand transparency from public officials.
7: You know, for my qualification, everything is not enough for anybody to say, and anything they say about you must come and display.
4: A legal scholar, Professor Awal Yadudu, examined electoral justice and public, challenging editors to deepen public debate on the impact of the interventions on election outcomes. Dr. Richard Okoye, Director of the Health and Well-being of Journalists, warning that deadline pressures, long working hours, and unmanaged health conditions would have serious

0: frequencies. He urged media practitioners to pay attention to warnings such as persistent fatigue, breathing difficulties, and swelling lungs. In Enugu, Oketukwe Zona, Edo, Nigeria.
1: The federal government has renewed commitment to eliminating rabies by 2030, with stakeholders calling for society dog vaccination. Responsible
0: killing of the lungs. In Enugu, Oketukwe Zona, Edo, Nigeria.
1: The federal government has renewed its commitment to eliminate rabies by 2030, with stakeholders calling for sustained dog vaccination, pet ownership, public awareness, and stronger collaboration. The committee in Abuja, during a road walk, organized to create awareness for the 2026 Rabies Day with the theme Stronger Together. The Chief Veterinary Officer of Nigeria and Director of Veterinary Public Health and Epidemiology, Federal Minister of Livestock Development, Dr. Samuel Anzaku, the federal government, in collaboration with state development partners and the private sector, was implementing measures to prevent rabies transmission. This includes vaccination of ducks and pre-exposure vaccination of veterinarians, para-veterinary professionals, hunters, and other frontline workers exposed to ducks.
2: Hope is not lost. We need to mention, moving from now,
3: year in, year out, we have cases rabies with human fatalities.

0: taxes for those frontline people who are working with dogs every day. We'll be giving some people like this against rabies. Don't have to wait until this problem happens.
1: The National Coordinator Rabies Elimination Program, Dr. George Uthuga, said more than 100 rabies cases have been reported across several between January and August 2026, with Plateau, Bauchi and Gombe states recording significant cases. The Nigeria Center for Disease Control and Prevention One Health Desk Officer, Dr. Nasir Amit, said the agency was appealing public awareness and access to post-exposure prophylaxis for people exposed to rabies through dog bites.
2: Hope is not lost. We need the momentum moving from now to 2030. If we continue with momentum, I believe we'll be able to do that. One of the things we need to work with the governments, we need to work with local governments, we need to work with communities and individuals. We need to have all efforts put together to ensure that we control the rabies.
1: The FCT Agriculture Rural Development Secretariat, One Health Desk Officer, Dr. Sharifat Balogun, called for improved data on the dog and cat population in the FCT to see vaccination campaigns, urging greater mobilization of public and private areas and increased awareness on responsible dog ownership and rabies first aid. Today is World Contraception Day, observed to raise awareness and empower people to make informed decisions about reproductive health and family planning. The day is written in Nigeria as the country faces critical challenges regarding reproductive health, maternal mortality, and rapid population growth. Nigeria's modern contraceptive prevalence rate hovers around 16% to 20%, failing to meet the target baseline of 27% set by World Health Organization, WHO. Amid high inflation, the campaign to highlight how high cost contraception are luxury for many families, trapping them in economic hardship. The day therefore serves as a vital occasion for stakeholders to address severe gaps in family planning, access, and education. And now to speak the issue, we have in the studio the chairman of the Association of Family Planning of Nigeria, talking about Dr. Ejike Oji.
3: Thank you very much, and good morning, listeners.
1: Doctor, as we mark World Contraception Day, what do you see as the most pressing challenges facing Nigerian women and girls in accessing modern contraceptives, and how is the association, that's the association, addressing them?
3: Yes, the most, I would say, pressing need sort of is the fear of side effects. A study that was done a few years ago by the Gates Foundation confirmed 20 of Nigerian women are afraid of side effects of, but those are myths and misconceptions. So that's number one. A study that was done a few years ago by the Foundation confirmed that majority of Nigerian women are afraid of side effects of family planning, but those are myths and misconceptions. So that's number one pricing problem. Number one is access. 60% of family planning services are provided by

etc. And when the services are not there as they are, it becomes a big challenge. For example, some women might trek up to 5 miles to be able to get to sleep. And if they get there, and for any reason the service is not available, it's very, very disconcerting, and that means they might not be able to come again. The other one is, should I say, stigma. If you look at our population, 75% of our population is under the age of 34. So if majority of the people are young and they're not getting services, that means they are the ones that are going to drive our population to 500 million by 2050. So what it means here is that access by adolescents is also, and because of stigma, most adolescents are not able to get family planning services. For us, an association, we have used advocacy over the years. For example, the Nigerian government puts $4 million on the as counterpart support for family planning. This is to make that the services are available, the commodities are available, and the program, people who provide services are trained. We have also, through advocacy, preaching that the sub-national, that is the state government, co-governments, should also put money in family planning so that

Someone who lies on top, violated the ICC Act and the public health rules. Long-term to choose to

Or is it just to see why the world moves forward? It's time to announce

Alongside Kyle Wood, dispatch is

extremely

studied the first sermon, this is not it's because at the end of the game, there is five or six goals, nothing to say, so that we did well because we have those certain

Ambi se kan pou bes, ou kare yon pou disipay gos, se do.

Americans only to become the good.

school is on the fourth performance stage to celebrate your annual Mojang Festival. The art of the custom of the Mojang. The occasion is a self-identity, unity, tradition, and community. It is an opportunity for the people to reconnect

Christopher Chris, from South Pegasus Community to National Assembly, and from Village Squares to Fortress, the sons and daughters of Ohanibu can demonstrate the values of hard work, integrity, and service. The Wu Yang Festival is therefore of very high demand.

proximity, Francis, the waiter, participation, and direct the community describes as his last.

funding Senator Cory, Senator representing Ebonyi South Senatorial District, Senator Ali, Mayor.

get the updates concerning Nigeria's international teams and international career. Her retirement has prompted tributes and discussions about her long service at Super Falcons. And that's all we have for you on today's edition of CyberScope. Keep the conversation going. Connect with us at Radio Nigeria using the hashtag #CyberScope. Today's edition was compiled by Tijani Ibrahim.

let's check what the newspapers are saying on their headline this morning, and then we'll begin with the leadership. It writes, FARC disburses 6.58 trillion naira to federal

states and local governments in 12 months. This is according to NBS. SAN questions FG against unilateral revocation of Aba Expressway concession. 1 trillion economy, Nigeria must grow 28% annually to hit 2030 target. This is according to experts. Africa loses billions exporting old farm produce. This is according to stakeholders. And then we have this. Governor Rada seeks to foster Northwest security. If you want to pick the

leadership for details. Attention now to the nation. Anambra Debt Road deepens government releases documents on 363 million naira workers' arrears. Rivers Assembly is arrest warrant for Odili's Pamo Varsity PC. And then we equally have this on the nation. Man kills neighbor for hugging 3-year-old child. We want to pick up the nation for details. That's all we have for you on newspaper headlines. Let's check how the weather is. Thunderstorms accompanied by moderate rains are expected over most parts of the northern region during the afternoon and evening hours. Also in the north central region, scattered thunderstorms accompanied by moderate rains are expected over parts of Benue, the Federal Capital Territory, Plateau, Kwara, Kuja, and Nasarawa State during the afternoon and evening hours. Thunderstorms accompanied by large rains are expected over most parts of the southern region during the day. And that's our weather forecast for today. Now to end the news, here is a recap of the major story. The chief imam of National Mosque Abuja, Professor Lukman Zakaria, has pledged to take collective responsibility for the national development, unity and security of the world. Veterinary experts have expressed commitment to eliminating the 2030. The Director General Michael Modu National Institute for Labor Studies, Comrade Isa Aremu, has called for the revival of the moribund textile industries to create jobs and strengthen the country's industrial base. We also reported that the Council of Registered Dealers of Nigeria, COBON, has called for waivers on the importation of construction materials that are not produced locally to reduce the cost of housing.

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You are on to Radio Link from the network service of Radio Nigeria. 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My name is Obuleye Adigwe. I want to welcome you to this edition, and proudly sponsored by Nigeria Liquefied Natural Gas, the NLNG. On the program, we should cursory look at the short list of Africa's most prestigious literary prize, a prelude to the forthcoming Grand Award Night. I want you to stay tuned.

0: three genres: prose, fiction, poetry, drama, and children's literature. This year's competition focuses on poetry, and the three shortlisted poets for the 2026 prize Echo are in the studio with me today. So we have James Eze. He is the author of Unbind Me Now. James Eze, you're welcome.
1: Thank you so much. And
0: good morning to everyone out there listening to us. Good morning, you're welcome. Ogaga Ifowodo is the author of Why Does... God Need a Gun. That's quite interesting. We'd like to know why God actually needs a gun. You're welcome.
2: Thank you very much.
0: Therese Oburumu is the author of Flores Love Colony. You'll let us know what the colony is all about. You're welcome today.
3: Thank you.
0: All right, then we are joined by Professor Kachi Ademora Izigbo. Prof is the chairperson of the advisory board of the prize for literature. You're welcome.
4: Thank you.
0: And on Zoom, we're having Dr. Sophia Horsfall. She is the general manager, relations and sustainable development

0: poetry prize, American Literature Association Best Short Story Award. She is a fellow of the Nigerian Academy of Letters and other literary and academic bodies, and has held leadership positions in literary organizations in PEN International, Nigeria Center, and the Women Association of Nigeria, RITA. She was appointed chairperson of the Street Board of the Nigeria Prize for Literature in 2021.
1: James Moyese is a Nigerian poet, journalist, cultural organizer, and commission strategist. His debut poetry collection, Dispossessed, won the 22 Association of Nigerian Authors Poetry Prize and was long listed for the Nigerian Literature.

founded with Duty Control. A poetry festival honoring the poetry. And a flutter in the woods. An annual celebration of poetry and music in the An Umbra State. In 2022.

James with Poet Cultural Organ.

is a distinguished Nigerian lawyer, poet, writer, activist, and scholar. He is the author of several acclaimed poetry books, including Homeland and other poems, Madiba, The Oil Lamp, A Good Morning, Augustus Poodle, and Why Does God Need a Gun? His literary excellence has earned him multiple Association of Nigerian Authors, as well as international recognition, including the Barbara Goldsmith Freedom to Write Award. He's also the author of History of Trauma and Postcolonial Narratives, published by Palgrave. A former assistant professor of English at Texas State University, he forwent a return to Nigeria in 2014 and continues to contribute as a poet, scholar,

Tare Sobhrum is a Nigerian poet, essayist and playwright whose work explores history, colonialism, African identity, religion, and migration. He is the winner of the 2022 Silliman Book Prize for African Poets for his collection, The Origins of the Swiss Peace, and a two-time Pushcart Prize nominee. He is also of the Gap Poetry Prize with 7 published poetry chapbooks. Ties as the money for Jumito, guiding more than 1,000 young Nigerian poets. His work has appeared in numerous Nigerian literary journals and publications. Through his writing and mentorship,

Sophia Hubble, General Manager, External Relations and Sustainable Development, NLNG. With over 25 years of experience in the oil and gas industry, she brings extensive work experience and expertise in finance, human resources, and corporate relations. She has covered several leadership in LNG. It is on record that she was the company's first HR manager, business partnering, and chief of staff for the crisis management team, COVID-19, where she started her managerial career as manager, HR planning and resourcing. Prior to her appointment, she was the manager of communication and public affairs, ERP. Dr. Sophia Hubble holds a Bachelor of Medicine and Bachelor of Surgery, MBBS, from the College of Medicine, University of Lagos, and an MBA from Imperial College London, and a Diploma in Strategy and Innovation, a Master's in Major Program Management, both from the University of Oxford. She has attended executive courses at SDA Bocconi in Cambridge and INSEAD, and is also an alumnus of the prestigious Harvard Business School. Dr. Hubble holds

0: experience.
1: All right. Those were quite impressive profile of all our guests. You agree with me today. So, gentlemen and ladies, I want to say you're welcome again. And Professor Ademora, well, it's very interesting to see you again. You're welcome. I welcome all our prospective winners of Nigeria Prize for Literature. You're all welcome to the studio once again. All right, let's just go straight to the business of the day, and I'm starting with James today. I want to know something about Unbind Me Now. Just tell us something. What is the collection about, and what were you hoping to explore through this poems?
2: Thank you very much. By the way, I like the way you pronounce my name. I wish everyone would call me the same way.
1: That's great. Thank you.
2: Thank you, my brother. Unbite Me Now is a collection of poems on outrage and awakening. It raises a voice against the widening arc of dysfunction in my country, Nigeria. And warns that in moments like the one we have found ourselves in, silence is dangerous. The fire motif, I used fire as the central motif connecting the five segments of the collection, moving from burning bush to slow burn to silent ember to the tenderness of fire, and then the hush we lived in, which is a tribute to COVID-19 and the pandemic, and finally my lament over the ecological collapse that the world faces, that comes under the subtitle of an ode to the grieving earth, because for the first time since I was born, we celebrated Christmas last year without Harmattan. So we must all wake up to the imminent danger that we face as a people, and the planet is that we live in is threatened. So there is a thread connecting all the themes and sub-themes of Unbind Me Now, and the journey through the five segments, the poet persona places himself as a human shield against fate, against man's internal wickedness, against the widening fracture that the society is going through. And what can a poet do if not sound a note of warning, and if possible, a massive knock on the

0: us so that we can all wake up and take charge of our realities and fight to repossess our spaces of existence. Well, thank you very much.
1: That's quite interesting. One would like to lay a hand on that collection and to read through. Okay. Unbind Me Now.
0: Yes.
1: You're sounding religious. All right. Ogaga, let's look at why would God need a gun? So, what is at the heart of the collection, and what inspired you to explore the theme through poetry?
2: The scourge of religious fanaticism and even the misrepresentation of God by human beings who appropriate his name to cover up all kinds of atrocities has been with us literally since humankind, the existence of humankind. We all know the role that the church played, for instance, in slavery. One of the first ships that took slaves on the West African coast was, in fact, named Jesus. Is this God? Is Jesus the one taking slaves? No, it's human beings. We know the role that justification of colonialism through an appeal to God, coming to civilize people who do not know God. And, of course, things fall apart as demonstrated this to the rest of the world. In our current times, religious fanaticism and terrorism has been a plague. We are still living it today. The poet persona, who is a composite figure for all of the victims of the atrocities of Boko Haram, Al-Qaeda in Africa, the Islamic State of West Africa, and the many other iterations of religious terrorist groups, is the one who actually poses this question to her captors. I've used Leah Sharibu as that composite figure, also because she famously refused to renounce her faith in order to be released. The book did not start life with that title. It actually started with the working title of Creeds and the Incredulous, to examine what we as human beings are capable of believing and what we then do in manifestation of that belief. Can one believe in a supreme God who is, according to the Abrahamic religions, the creator of all of us, so much that anyone who does not share that particular way of apprehending the transcendental, of reaching the Almighty, ceases to have a right to existence? That is the primary question. But follows from the fact that if God, who is Almighty, omnipotent, why would he need a gun? Why would he need anyone or any group of people to appoint themselves as God's guardians? So actually, in one of the poems, in the first part, there are three parts of the collection, the poor persona again, the Leah Sharibu figure, ask her captors, your mission is to save God. God is a weakling hiding in the skirt of the sky, and yet you cry, God is great. Then you are greater than God. But where the title itself comes from, ask them, why would God need a God? Why does your God need a God? I'm only a child, can't you see? So, and then it goes from there to, because it's a global phenomenon, we remember the fatwa famously pronounced Osama Rushdie by Ayatollah Khomeini decades ago, but which recently another fanatic in New York sought to kill Salman Rushdie and ended up plucking out one eye. So, is this God? And then down to the various other ways in which we can apprehend the transcendental, the Almighty, whether as an enemy, a practitioner of animism, believer in animism, that life is everywhere, so we should be more careful of our environment. And then also Gaza, where as we are here in this studio now, genocide is taking place. Is this all God? That is what the question invites us to do. As you know, we were famously warned against those who take the name of God in vain. So we need to examine this and know that God the Almighty can't possibly need a gun. So it's a rhetorical question.
1: Oh, all right. Thank you for making that clear. It's just a rhetorical question. Does God really need a gun? Now you're saying God does not really need a gun. Okay, from Unbind Me now to
2: Why Does God Need
1: Why
2: a Gun?
1: Does God Need a Gun? Now let's listen to Therese here to tell us about the love colony. So Flora's love colony, I hope it is all about love and why should love have a colony. I've heard about the colony of ants. So let's hear from you.
3: Yeah, thank you very much. I think it's a question I've been answering in the presentation of the book. A lot of people think it's about love. I'm writing a love poem. I'm writing a love letter to someone else. But it's not about love, but it's of love. And the love of Flora for a country she named. Flora was the one that gave us the name Nigeria. And if you go into the streets of the country, you will understand that a lot of us do not know where the name come from. The name Nigeria, where it come from. And I want to understand that in the midst of all this, it is very important for the people, the Nigerian people, for us to know our origin, where we come from, who gave us the name. Because I find out that when the name Nigeria was given, there were no consultations made with the natives. Flora just wrote an article where she was a journalist with the British London Times. And then from there, she coined the name Nigeria. And we've been living with that fact for a very long time. I understand that immediately after independence, you know, when Dahomey, former Benin Republic, immediately after independence, they changed their country's name to Benin Republic. The same also applies to Ghana. It was Gold Coast, they changed it to Ghana. And then you can also find that in Ivory Coast, it was Ivory Coast, but after they gained independence, they have to change the name of their country to Cote d'Ivoire. Reflection of the people, that they are a people, and there are a lot of things you need to check, you know, from your colonial masters. But I find out that in Nigeria, the name Nigeria has stuck with us for a very long time, even after independence. And this name did not come when Lugard was joining the protectorates together. It came even long before, you know, Nigeria. Before we were called Nigerians. And I understand that we have been Nigerians a long time before we were named Nigerians. And so there's an origin, an identity that it seems to be lost on us. I believe that before the invasion of Africa, before the slave masters invaded us, we are a people, a strong people. We are very intelligent. We had our own civilization. But when these guys came, when the invaders came, they made us believe that we are inferior to them. And we have been living with that fact for a very long time. So in this book, I had tried to trace our origin back to who we were before the invasion. And then during the colonial period, it was a kind of transformation. Slave trade was transformed to something else. It's no longer palpable. You don't see it, but it's there. Then it also came, you know, through, it became another thing entirely during the post-colonial era. And I often ask myself, when Gowon marched to the east to defend the country, the British armed him. So I've been asking myself why. The British could have simply organized a round table where discussions would have taken place and a better formula should have applied to bring about peace. But instead, the British armed the Nigerians against the Biafrans. So I was thinking that there is something subtle about new colonialism that we are not paying attention. And in this book, I try to make us understand that new colonialism is a fact, and there's a need to decolonize the African mind so that we'll be able to understand our true identity. Thank you.
1: Oh, thank you so much, Therese. That's quite historical for me. Laying hands on Flora's love colony is talking about the lady that actually named Nigeria, from what you said.
3: Yeah.
1: Wow, that's interesting. I would love to read that. And why why does God need a gun and unbind me now? Wow, seems proverbial to me. we can just bring the three together and see how it works out. And we have great men in the studio here working on this. Professor, let's look at something here from the previous editions of the Nigeria Prize for Literature. There have been entries in the hundreds. I want to know, or people want to know, how many entries did you receive this year first?
4: Yeah, thank you very much.
1: I know it went to like 1,000, 2,000, 10,000 or so.
4: This year we received 223 entries.
1: 223 entries.
4: Yes.
1: Wow.
4: When you compare it with what we received the last time we had poetry, you see the difference. Mm. That time it was just 180 something.
1: It's growing by the day.
4: So the submission is growing, and Nigerians are very much aware of this prize. Mm. And many of our writers are writing well. Because we discover also that the quality of entries has also improved greatly. This NLNG prize has really motivated many Nigerian writers, those in Nigeria and those in the diaspora.
1: All right, so we now have three shortlisted poets in the house. How did we get here? So pick out three out of about 200 plus.
4: Yes.
1: How easy was it?
4: It's a very rigorous process. We have a team of judges. You see, we have local judges. We also have an international judge.
1: Right.
4: And we start off with the local judges. The entries are sent to them, and they start their work. And we require them to give us a first list of 50, what they consider the 50 best collections. Then from there, they keep reading. We give them another deadline, and they submit 25. From that 25, we get to the next list, which is 11. That's when the public begins to notice what we are doing.
1: Mm.
4: Because that 11 is called the long list. And they are the best among all the submitted collections. Then it's from that 11, we now move to the short list of three.
1: Mm.
4: What the judges, again, consider as the best entries. But mind you, the judges work independently. They don't work together. So that shows you the transparency and the rigorous nature of the adjudication process. The international judge joins from this point. International judge is sent the three shortlisted collections. And that's when the judge, the international judge comes in. So they are all working now.
1: Mm.
4: By the 9th of October, when the grand award night comes, we'll have the winner, hopefully.
1: Wow.
4: And let me also make this point, that the judges look out for a number of things, the criteria.
1: I was about to ask that, what actually stood out for the advisory board in adjudicating this?
4: First of all, whatever is submitted must be relevant to Nigeria. This is the Nigerian prize.
1: Okay.
4: Thematically, we need works that will be relevant to our culture, our identity, things that can be identified with Nigeria, solving Nigerian problems, as you had the poets mentioned this morning.
1: Mm-hmm.
4: Then, of course, the quality of writing is very important. We look at the style, the creativity, how their style, the different poets, how they come up with what they have produced. It's not just the theme alone that is important. How have you analyzed or explored the themes you present to us? These things are very important. So, for poetry, of course, poetry uses figurative language, themes, you know, things like metaphors and all kinds of stylistic qualities. So we also, the judges also look out for that, to make sure that these collections that we can be proud of, that are qualitatively well chosen.
1: All right.
4: Those are very important.
1: All right. Thank you, Professor Izebo. There's something about literary license. I would want to know, to what extent did you allow this literary license in the collections?
4: Well,
1: you know, literary license, you can bend or break any rule of grammar.
4: Yeah, those things are all taken into consideration. Right. You know, that's what I mean by each of these writers, they have their own individual expression, the way they wrote. These things are taken into consideration. Mind you, we also look out for, the judges also look out for the quality of writing. Are there errors? What is the quality of production? Because that is very important. You can't just produce a shoddy work. That cannot be.
1: So what, that's what I'm saying, that what if I'm claiming that's a literary license, the way I have constructed my sentence or the words I've used, that's just for me, would that be accepted?
4: Well, I know there's a limit to literary license. For instance, subjectivity, you know, there's subjectivity in everything we write.
1: All right.
4: But then there's also objectivity. There are certain things, guidelines, rules of poetry that we have to be on the lookout for. So you don't just do what you like, you follow the rules, and then at the same time bring in your own individual creativity, something that makes it original. Because originality is very crucial in this matter. So, for instance, you have to have your own original style, something that distinguishes you as a writer, as a poet. For instance, if you pick up a book, now you see, oh, this is a typical Achebe book, or Soyinka has...
1: Would you accept my literary license? I can decide to use a language that is not even earthly.
5: You'll be the only one who would have written for yourself alone.
1: All right, it is Radio Link on the network service of Radio Nigeria, and we have great poets in the house, Professor Akachi, and we have Dr. Hosfo via Zoom Link. We're going for a break now, and when we return, we'll discuss more.
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0: This is Radio Link on the network service of Radio Nigeria, and today we have in the studio poet vying for the Nigeria Prize for Literature, sponsored by Nigeria LNG Limited, and the prize money is $100,000. I wish I was a part of this. All right, let's go to James now. James, Nigeria poetry has continued to respond to the times we live in. How much of today's Nigeria, people, challenges, hopes, and contradictions do you see reflected on Bind Me Now?
2: Excellent question. I think that on Bind Me Now, as earlier noted by Professor Akachi Zibo, it's in Nigerian. A book on Nigeria. But I'll go further to say that Unbind Me Now is a collection of poems that places the poet in the vortex of emotions of Nigerians, raising a mirror before his compatriots and saying, this is who we are at this moment in time, and so what are you going to do about it? You know, the poet is presenting Nigeria to Nigerians in a representative capacity, acting as the voice of the people and speaking and naming names and saying things that the people would have loved to say about themselves but lack either the courage or the capacity or the motivation for such expressions, which sometimes are the gifts of people like us who are able to mine our emotions and use our imaginations and use language in its most profound form to bring out the actual feelings of the people and have them internalized in versified lines. So the story of Unbind Me Now is the story, the modern history of Nigeria, so to speak, because I became enraged by what I had seen about my country in the past 6 years or so, when all the internal fractures of the country began to manifest in a more profound way. Suddenly, what had sounded like an echo, a distant echo of disorder and dysfunction, began to assume the shapes of our own realities. Kidnapping suddenly became a Nigerian reality, not something you heard about countries like Colombia, like Mexico, where you have the drug cartels and people could do anything. Those were distant echoes. Now we live with them. We used to hear about suicide bombers, in Gaza, in the Middle East, and suddenly they became our daily fare here, with people strapping their bodies with explosives and walking into worship places and exploding those devices and killing people in their numbers. And then we began to hear so many of these things. So I felt enraged, and I stood up to not only witness this, but to tell my people that the time has come to wake up to our realities.
0: All right. Thank you, James, for that. Ogaga, so your collections of poetry, it's Why Does God Need a Gun? Let's look at the collection. What did it help you to be able to say that you wouldn't be able to say with other writing?
3: Actually, you can say anything in any medium of writing. I wouldn't say that unless I chose poetry, I wouldn't have been able to give expression to this question and all these ramifications, what it leads us to consider. It just happens to be the medium I am most comfortable practicing. It's the one I've practiced right from when I wrote my first poem in my secondary school, Federal Government College, Warri. And the one I just thought almost spontaneously, because poetry is the medium best suited to expressing in

0: emotions, for using all the resources of language at their most heightened form, like I've been pointed out earlier, thrice in figures, metaphors, imagery. So, painting word pictures. So it's the one I'm most comfortable using, and I use that. I could also write an article. I could also write a short story. I could also write a novel, if I were that gifted, you know, in fiction. What does it help me do? The goal of all terrorists is to appoint themselves the ones without whom we cannot have our being. They will detect our lies for us. They will show us the only way to the Almighty, the only way to apprehend the transcendental. But as I said earlier, the Abrahamic religions are three. They are the ones that have given us the most trouble in this world, by the way. You know, and earlier referred to slavery, and then we know about the Inquisitions, Galileo was, you know, and then we know about the Crusades, you know. So they are the ones that seem to give us the most trouble. Most other religions, especially the indigenous ones, try to be more attuned to harmonious living with our neighbors and with the environment, with nature. However, the question here is that are these people the true voices of God, or are they trying to establish themselves as dictators without whom, in fact, as the first persona says at one point, they set themselves up as the gods on earth here, without whom there is no God. That is what it enables me to explore at different levels of various ramifications, by way of meditation, by way of expressing despair, expressing hope, and then also finding the strength to resist the terror of captivity, especially for the poor persona.
1: Oh, thank you. So that has given you the opportunity to speak out your mind on terrorism and other issues surrounding religions. All right, thank you. Therese, let's go to your collection, your work, Flora's Love Colony. Was there a particular experience or question or idea that changed
2: the global setting? Was it Nigerian in global setting? The most civilized places in the world, the Chinese, the Japanese, the Americans, and the Egyptians, they are all, you know, stuck with their languages. And language to me is the most important identity, instrument of identity, phenomenon of identity. And when you look closely at it, what's the name? By the time you pronounce your English, when you tell him your name and it's an English name, he will deprive you for getting a gift. And because he said, unless a white man answers his own name, or he sees a white man or European answering a native name, he's not going to be answerable to a native name. So if you look at look at my name is Tarez Obrumo. Now I wanted to understand that I am an Ijoman and then a Nigerian. So whatever I am, I should reflect where I'm from and who I am, so that if I'm in a global setting, if they ask me who I am, I'll proudly say I'm Tarez Obrumo, and they will find out that I'm from Niger Delta, a Nigerian. But if I should go by Stephen Wilson, there's a mismatch there, you understand? So I was aiming seriously at decolonizing the African mind.
1: Okay. All right, thank you very much. The aim is to decolonize the African mind. Let me quickly push this to you before I go to others, and that is, what would you say to someone who does not normally read poetry about why they should pick up Flora's Love Colony? How will you interest them to want to read it?
2: Yeah.
1: Just in a minute.
2: You see, the name Flora is lost to us. I think one should know where the

0: Nigeria come from.
1: Okay.
0: One should know where the name Nigeria come from, so that you'll be able to understand who you really are, you know, in this setting. If you are not used to poetry, if I read my poems or if I pick up Philosopher's Love Colony, I read from it, you will understand who you are, where you are from, and the reason why you are a Nigerian.
1: All right, I'm giving you a cheap publicity there for you to okay, so let's go over to Ogaga. So, what is one idea, emotion, question you would want a reader to carry with them after reading Why Does God Be the God?
2: That God,
1: you have a minute too.
2: That God cannot be the author of the inhumanism, the destruction, the murder, the mayhem, the kidnapping of children from school and secret them into a forest. All the atrocities that are done in the name of God can be from God. And whoever is doing this in the name of God is doing it for himself, to establish themselves as the ones who must determine for us our spirituality, our mode of apprehending God. And that the question, why does God need a gun, we invite that potential reader to explore the basis of his or her belief in whatever religion they practice.
1: All right, thank you. And that is Saint James. So, what do you think readers will recognize about Nigeria, about themselves, when they read Unbind Me Now?
3: I think Nigerians will instantly recognize the fact that we have been living in a house whose roof is on fire. And we need to do something and do it quickly. Because as I said in one of the poems, my roof is on fire. It's a poem in Unbind Me Now. I said, how can I be quiet when smoke filters out of my roof and the vultures hover in the wincing skies? This is not a time to be silent, to be quiet. We need to talk, because human beings talk, and by talking we'll find a way out of the burning house.
1: Thank you. All right, that's a good promotion for the works. Let me go to Professor Akachi now. The Nigeria Prize for Literature has over the years brought attention to Nigerian writers and literature. What role does the prize continue to play in keeping literature and reading relevant, particularly among younger Nigerians? We call them Gen Z, and we all know that Gen Z don't want to read. So what will you say about this? What's the benefit of this?
4: Well, but you know, many of the people who submitted works are Gen Z, you know, from Gen Z groups. The prize is encouraging them reading culture, and also it's encouraging them to write, and also to be aware of what the literature is all about, the growth of Nigerian literature. These are the things that the prize targets, and to reward writers who have done well. And also, the prize has also improved the book chain, you know, from writing to editing to publishing. It has also improved the quality of publication, you know, because a lot of people, there was a time people didn't really bother so much about the quality of production or writing. You could pick up a book and see errors in the blob or introduction. But now, most of the collections received this year, I looked at them, you could hardly find errors. Even these three now, I haven't seen any error in any of them. So the quality of writing has greatly improved. And then there's also more knowledge about Nigerian writers. Because when the diaspora writers are also writing, what they are writing, they are also, some of them publish in Nigeria, some publish outside. So Nigerian literature is growing. In fact, as I always say, Nigerian literature is the literature of the future. Because if you look at the population, we have the population, we have the manpower, we have the brains. So our writers are doing well, and our literature is selling and going places. And as I said, this prize must be relevant to Nigeria, but I want to also tell you that this relevance does not mean that the word they are writing is limited to this place. No, no, no. Their books are also flying outside. Because let me just, Chinua Achebe said, to be universal is to be truly local.
1: Mm.
4: So when you write about your people, your identity, your culture, you are being local. But what you write, especially if you write well, will travel outside. Look at Things Fall Apart. It's about colonial experience of a group of people, Igbo people. But that novel is read all over the world. It's been translated into more than 60 languages. That is how a work that is local can also be universal. So for you to reach the audience out there, you have to be truly local. Thank you.
1: 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We have Dr. Sophia Horsfall on Zoom. We'd like to hear from you now, Dr. Sophia. Sophia. Yes. Are you there?
5: Quickly, because as I
1: Dr. Sophia, fear.
5: The poem was "My Roof Is on Fire." It's a poem in Umbani.
1: All right, we'll come back to her later on as we proceed. Let me now. Okay, let's take a break for now, and after that, I'll let you know the phone lines you can call in or send your messages on Radio Link this morning.
5: And by talking,
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0: This is Radio Link on the network service of Radio Nigeria, and we have in the house shortlisted poets whose works are vying for the prize money of $100,000, and that is for Nigeria Prize for Literature, sponsored by Nigeria LNG Limited. Who is going to get it? We don't know yet. We shall have the one that will get that. All right. Okay, we have the three shortlisted poets. James Eze, author of Unbind Me Now, Ogaga Ifowodo, author of Why Does God Need a Gun, and Therese Obrun, the author of Flora's Love Colony. Professor Akachi Zibo is here too, the chairperson of the advisory board of the Prize for Literature. And we have via Zoom Dr. Sophia Horsford, the general manager, external relations and sustainable development of NLNG. We'll get to hear from Dr. Horsford via Zoom later on. 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
1: Begins right before your eyes as we journey into the future. At Global Energy.
0: Can you get us now? All right, we get back to her the moment she can get us online. Let me go to come to you now. The three of our poets that are here in the studio. You have taken different approach to poetry. So let me start with Ogaga here. What does poetry allow you to express that you might struggle to express? All right, I think we have. Look at the literature. What does it mean to you personally, and what does the recognition mean for your work as a poet?
2: All writers, poets especially, they walk in solitude. You have an impulse. You find the words, you grapple with the image when it comes to poetry, the image, the metaphor, the figures in which to give full expression to that impulse, that occasion of poetry. And when you do it, you revise, you are still all alone, and eventually the book is published. You write for an audience. Every writer writes for an audience. In fact, every practice of language presupposes an audience, an other whom you're speaking to. And putting the work out there and into a prize that is so highly coveted that, as we have been told now, attracted 222 other entries, mine included, making it 223, is the first instance of testing out your work with an audience.
0: All right.
2: So, scaling it to the long list and now the short list is validation for the author, and it's inspiration. It makes you want to write more, and it makes you also feel that you're justified in what you did.
0: All right. Thank you, Ogaga. Somebody's on the line. Hello.
3: Good morning.
0: Good morning. Your name and where you're calling from?
3: Yes, I'm Chififani, someone from Lumba. And I'm calling from my community, Olukedeku, in Abuja, Abuja State. Yes, firstly, I must commend LNG for sustaining this Crown Award, geared towards the promotion of literature and reading culture, especially in our younger ones. As they say, is the mirror of life, and our society, especially the Gen Z generation, must learn from this award that one can aspire to global greatness, like Professor Kabin or Jean Jacques May or Lumba, my sister. Then Professor Wole Soyinka, Professor Chima Akebe, Chimamanda Adichie, and all the literary agents, giants in that city, through creative writing. The MLNG Award should always be applauded, especially with the agitation burning the minds of many responsible Nigerians, who in recent times have been thoroughly appalled by the shameless offensive of both local and foreign corporate communications in the country, to impress it on the minds of the youth that music, reality shows, beauty concerts, gambling and football are better than going to school. And this is why some of them see school as a scam. Having said all this, I enjoy all that corporate communications in Nigeria to go and leave from MLNG. Have a pleasant day in Lagos. Please be found in Palmer, Columba. From Olugede to be in Olugede.
0: Thank you, Chizintanyi. Thank you. That's quite impressive. All right, let's go to James. Okay, all right. So we have another call online. Hello.
4: Good morning.
0: Your name and where you're calling from?
4: Thank you very much, my brother. I am Kiske by name. I'm reaching you from Enugu.
0: Your name again? Chief Eze.
4: Yes,
0: all right, go on. Where are you calling from? Enugu. It's like we're not having a good network from your end there.
4: Oh,
0: can you please, maybe you have to call back. We're not getting you clearly here.
4: Let me try that.
0: All right. And it's clear now. You can go on.
4: Okay. My greetings to your guest in the studio. And are you getting me clear?
0: Yes, we can hear you.
4: You
0: can.
4: All right. You can hear it all. See, where I'm coming from is that the Anglo-Saxon literature and leadership. You know, the kind of problem we have in Africa is like leadership we have in public domain, social and governance, has failed to take us to the grassroots. Who could understand what we want and how we want it. So if you ask me, yes, the history is part of education because, so as I said, confined Chima Achebe and the Wole Soyinka. Yes, they are historical. Those who know Chima and speak about it before anything could happen, they saw it and have the solution to that, just like what they are just saying in the studio. So I'm supporting what they are planning. So the rubric of all regions. In public domain and governance. So if they could do that, I'm supporting themselves.
0: Thank you.
4: Because what we are seeing here in governance is new to change. Good morning.
0: Good morning. Thank you. Your name again, please.
4: Mr. Eze from Enugu State.
0: Thank you for your contribution. All right. Do we have another caller? All right. James, I was coming to you the other time. So, what is in need for you? Oh, all right. Hold it. We have a caller. Hello.
5: Good morning.
0: Good morning. Your name and where you calling from?
5: My name is Chief Fidel Onyemete. I'm calling from Wele Enugu State.
0: All right.
5: I want to congratulate the winners of this particular award because without literary activities and literary studies, our society cannot be said to be complete. But my worry is this: touching Nigerians young to make them have more interest in writing, in reading, literary activities, and so on. Especially now that this is going to most of our institutions, we no longer have libraries. You go to the primary and secondary schools. Life is no longer a thing. How do we now encourage the people? In the past, we used to have debating societies, dramatic societies, and so on and so forth. So what effort are you going to make, those of you who have gotten this award, to encourage younger ones so that we hide them and then we encourage literary studies in our institutions? And then in tertiary institutions, is there any incentive we can give to students so that they will get more interest in getting admission to study literary studies? Thank you and God bless you. My name is Fidel Odeleke.
0: Thank you, Chief Fidel from Oweri. All right. James, yes. Now let's listen to what this prize is going means to you, having your entry there and being shortlisted.
6: Yes, being shortlisted, being longlisted is a huge honor. Being shortlisted launches me into a whole new orbit as far as writing is concerned. I mean, what would have brought me to the studios of Radio Nigeria this morning if not
0: the prestigious studios of Radio Nigeria?
6: Historic. This is where the journey of many broadcasters, you know, many private media owners began here. So
0: great.
6: This is historic. You know, so I am delighted already. I feel like I have already won. You know, the limelight is immense. We've been touring different media houses and speaking about our works, and our faces are everywhere, splashed across the internet. And our books have become discussions every day. People are asking, making inquiries. And I give you an instance. A couple of days ago, after our outing on Arise Television, I got an email from a scholar in Makerere University in Uganda, making inquiries about my book and telling me that she has her PhD thesis was on my book. And she wanted to, because my book addresses, you know, a theme that is almost common to Africa. Thank you.
0: Sorry. Good morning. Good morning. We can hear you now.
6: Thesis was on my book. Wanted to, because my book addresses, you know, that is almost common to Africa. Thank you.
0: Good morning. Good morning. We can hear you now. Good morning. Yes, sir. Your name and where you calling from?
7: My name is Okorocraft of Arachukwu in Abia State.
0: Thank you.
7: Honestly, I thank the NGA for the job well done. Now, the prize on it of LED should be extended to primary and high school people with IQ students, not only graduate level writers. We congratulate the three writers. They are good job. The book should be distributed to other government and state government libraries across the nation. The hard copy. This issue of soft copy digital era, many people will not have access to the books. When you write a book and people don't read them, it doesn't make sense. People run. And if you are going to celebrate it as a giveaway to enable people get access to these books, LNG should increase the stipend they give winners. To me, those stipends they give the winners is too small. When you look at the stress involved, the journey involved, and that work they do is very, very thankful and energy. It should do the needful and get something more reasonable for them. The media houses which we are using, not only federal government like Radio Nigeria, are there. But sometimes you to overlook private sectors and publication. We only concentrate on states and so that we should not let it go around.
0: Thank you, Matthew Crapo. You mean $100,000 is too small for this prize. this is not in Naira. The currency is foreign currency. It's hard currency. The line to call is 0700-7000-977. That's for calls. Your SMS, 0911-339791. SMS and WhatsApp, 0916257114. Who's on the line?
8: Yeah, good morning.
0: Your name and where you from, please?
8: My name is Abdul Ibrahim.
0: You have minutes.
8: From Abuja.
0: All right.
8: Yeah.
0: James, you have minutes.
8: I want to congratulate all the selected authors to the students. And of course, a shining example for the upcoming generation. Having said that, we have always called on NND to extend this kind of gesture to the lower level of higher educational system, secondary schools. Let us establish the culture of reading and writing among the ones. We want to hear LNG is still a prize for children in secondary school, primary school, to write literally and then win a prize. I will say all that. I want to tell our when we write, God is involved. We should try as much as possible to respect the name God. Does God need a gun? I think your title would have been better if it is called Could It Be Name of God? Don't do this in the name of God. Too direct that does God need a gun? A gun. God does not ever need a gun. That's my contribution. Thank you.
0: I think that's actually Walter Gaga. Is addressing that God really does not need a gun. In less than 20 seconds, can you just refute that?
9: Thank you very much. I think it's Ismail. This is, if I heard it right, or is it Ibrahim? Ibrahim, it's a question. Actually, there's a question mark. You've seen the book, so you probably are not quite informed about exactly what the title is trying to do. It's Does God Need a Gun? And I think it goes without saying that every reasonable person, especially a believer in God, will say, oh, God does not need a gun.
0: Thank you so much. Before the next call, let me go to Therese. Who's the line? I'm coming to you. Line.
10: Good morning.
0: Good morning.
10: My name is Judy. I'm coming from the country of
0: Limon. Your name again?
10: Yeah. I'm MLA for the Sustainability Energy Award in this measure. And I congratulate the city that has been mad for something so far. And I'm enjoying her to actually take the message of this place. You know, I'm only a man so far. So I'm cool. Community, public places like touching them. Together with the prize money, God, you know, for the three. And the final, what I was telling you, when you said, to know that one can actually take any money, put hard work, and not to move my business, the three times by promoting by driver clients and all that, that I'm trying to be very good to their life. I join the mentors at all levels, I'm trying to produce the services of education providers in our schools, that you monitor the performance of students, and sanction those that are not performing very well. While MUT is only senior and compact professional examinations are the allowed schools, you know, that will actually not be like my sister.
0: Thank you. Thank you so much for your contribution. That's quite passionate there. Therese, let's to you. What does this being shortlist mean to you and your work?
11: I feel I feel fulfilled, you know, being shortlisted. I never expected to come this far. Owing to the fact that when the long list came out, I saw them there. I saw Ogaga, my colleague here. So Samuel Jalde, I saw Sadiq Zukoji. He's a heavyweight when it comes to poetry. So I never expected. So being on the show for me is the greatest thing that has happened to me.
12: All right.
11: And then beside that, a few days ago, I received an email too from a friend, from a fan, my reader, yeah, because when I won the African prize, a lot of them are writing me, so often. So I received one again 2 days back, and it was like he has read one of my points, 1914, and that he changed his lookout on Nigeria and the historical aspect of it. So I was really, satisfied with all that.
12: That's good. Hello, who's on the line?
13: I want to tell you that Nigerian black companies, politicians, and others actually announced an award, not just in literature and English alone, but also in science, digital engineering skills, digital.

0: Thank you so much. We want to give others the opportunity to make contributions on the program. We appreciate your calling back to actually complete your thoughts there. All right. Is there any other call? Professor Akechi, a caller the other time talked about why not extend this to the program. What do you say to that?
1: Well, NLNG cannot do everything. It's doing enough. And these primary school children, they will get to a stage where they will also begin to write. They are future winners of the NLNG Prize.
0: All right.
1: So NLNG, you know, there's also the Science Prize, which is also $100,000. And then there's another aspect.
0: The science prize is for what category now?
1: It's for everyone. It's
0: everyone.
1: It's a prize for science and innovation. That's the title.
0: Okay. Primary school can, secondary school students can.
1: No, these are usually like this. The theme is artificial intelligence.
0: All
1: so
0: right.
1: People also apply from here and from the diaspora. So, if, and in fact, the winner has emerged for that.
0: All right.
1: The winner is already known. Oh. So, maybe want to encourage other corporate organizations to also begin to give this as an LNG has done.
0: All right.
2: There's a prize for children's literature.
1: Yeah.
0: Okay.
1: There's a prize for children.
2: LNG prize for literature.
0: All right. Okay. Hey, caller. Hello. Hello.
3: Hello. Good morning.
0: Yes, your name, please, and where you call from. And
3: yeah,
0: please try and make a comment in less than 60 seconds. Your name again, please.
3: My name was sent LNG for organizing this wonderful program. This program is going to keep our literary sector alive, Nigeria. And also, I want to thank those shortlisted for their particular work in literary sector, in poetry in particular. So, but what attracted my attention is the title, the poem titled "Does God Need a Poem?" God does not need a poem. Yes, God does not need a poem. And the message is passed across is to let those participating in terrorism in the country, God does not need a gun. They are doing it in the name of fighting for God. But they are not really fighting for God. They are only trying to reduce God, which they cannot do. Because God has power to give a command if he wants to fight. So the God does not need a gun.
0: Thank you, comment. I think that is bringing agitation in our minds, and I feel that we will need to get hold of that collections of poetry by here, so you can understand and enjoy all that he has put in that collection. Okay, Dr. Osfo, can we have her now? She's okay, money. $100,000. Somebody said, isn't that too small? We did a quick conversion now. See that that's about 140 million naira. That's a sum of money. Okay, Dr. Hospo. Oh,
4: can you hear me?
0: Yes, we can hear you now. Good morning.
4: Oh, excellent. Good morning. There were some technical issues.
0: Yeah.
4: But, good morning, Professor Akechi, our esteemed poets, and all listeners this morning. It's great to be here and great to be discussing.
0: Thank you so much for being there. All right, so we want you to just put light on this, that what continues to drive the NLA commitments to the prize, and what impact does the company hope it's on Nigerian literature and society? $100,000.
5: Wow.
0: Oh, you said yes.
4: $100,000 is no small money, and it is indeed not a stipend either. Just taking on from what the listeners, others are called in. But you know, it's an opportunity that NLNG supports the Nigeria Prizes to promote its.

0: say that it shows sales wages, which is outstanding with all of us, but particularly for creative ones, because it aligns with our core values of excellence. For over two decades,
1: the Science
0: Scholar Literature Prize,
1: what category now?
0: Most prestigious.
1: Everyone.
0: Has done more.
1: Okay.
0: It's contributed to
1: secondary school students to get
0: it.
2: Thank you, Dr. Osfo. So what is particularly about the 2026 Nigeria Prize for Literature? What can Nigerians look forward to as we approach the Grand Award night and the announcement of this year's winner?
0: Celebrates and awards events. What Nigerians can look forward to as we see what will be an exceptional literary talent, that the winning works will be found worthy judges, and if indeed they are, worthy of receiving the $100,000 prize at our Grand Award Night. It's the Grand Award Night. It's an amazing event. It's something important on the national calendar. And we can be sure that any one of these three great poets before us will be the winner. And not just Nigeria, but the world will have the opportunity to connect with this amazing work. I'm excited, and I believe many Nigerians and those who globally follow this prize will be excited too. Something we say is that we want to see this prize develop and grow alongside other international awards, such as the Booker or indeed the Nobel Prize for Literature. So there's every cause to be excited, and there's every reason for us to even be more excited as we celebrate Nigerian talent.
2: Well, thank you, Dr. Osfo. Before you go, let me ask this, that is there a place where Nigerians or a listener can go to just read through something like a library of all the collections of all entries so far?
0: Indeed, we have a dedicated website for our Nigeria prizes, and that includes the prize for literature, science and innovation, and the very new one of the creative arts. There we have a listing of all previous winning entries, and even more, just the history, this amazing history of the prizes. And our hope is that the Nigerians with interest in the winning entries, and even those who have come onto the stage of shortlistees, are amazing works over the years, and we believe that connecting with our website, the Nigerian Prizes it'll be a delight for those who really are interested in literature and want to see the trajectory of winning shortlisted works from inception.
2: No, thank you. Can we have the address, the website? I've been to some of the listing.
0: Okay, yes. Indeed, you'll go to the www.nlngprizes.com.
2: All right, www.nlngprizes.com. All right, people can go there to read up all the entries so far, winning entries and others there. Thank you so much, Dr. House. Let me come to

0: Great poets had me in the house. You've been shortlisted. Okay. What if you emerge as a winner of the 2026 prize for literature and receive the whopping sum of $100,000? Somebody thought it's too small. What would you hope to do with the prize money? Let's go with James. You look like a chief.
1: He is a chief.
2: Well, hey, do not know whether I am a chief. Maybe when I win the Nigerian Prize for Literature, then I would accept the crown, figuratively and maybe literally. Thank you very much. If I win the Nigerian Prize for Literature 2026, I have structures already in place that I hope to plow, part of the prize money. My profile says that I've been involved in setting up creative writing workshops for discovering new writing talents. I have worked with both Helen Habila and Chimamanda Adichie in previous efforts to create platforms for writers to come and learn the quantities of creative writing. I have also been involved in poetry festivals, the first poetry festival in Niger, which was set up in honor of Christopher. I returned to Doto. Also, I'm a co-founder of that initiative. So,
0: hello.
3: Is that
0: the program? Yes, this is the NLNG program. You're Nigerian. Your name and where are you calling from? Hello, we are with you.
4: Something we always say, we want to see this.
0: Hello. Okay, you can finish up with
2: me. All right. So, and I have because I'm involved in music. I'm a singer, songwriter, and even a rapper. I have my songs online.
0: You are an artist.
2: Thank you very much. So I have a crew of talented singers and instrumentalists, and we go by the name Odala Nation. You can check us out. And we have what I have done with my crew is have most of my poems set to song, and about poems that that are very lyric and very much on point when it comes to messaging. So if I win the Nigerian Prize for Literature, then Odala Nation would have received the fillip it needs to really be a national phenomenon. This time, not producing our music, but doing music that you can compare with what Bob Marley and other and Accord, people who use music not for pure entertainment as a medium for messaging.
0: Thank you.
2: Thank you very much.
0: Thank you. Is that host for? Okay. Well, with you now.
4: Hello, yes. Hi there.
0: Yeah. We can.
4: Oh, great. The competition, as you know, continues with the prizes. I do that, I believe, a quarter. Was interested in knowing the prizes, the website. I just want a correction, an update on the website for the Nigeria prizes. And it is specifically, yes, www.thenigeriaprizes.org. Yes.
0: Okay. All right, that is www.thenigeriaprizes.org. RG, all right. And on Facebook,
4: yes, and I do encourage all listeners to go to the site and see.
0: Right.
4: Just amazing content.
0: All right, thank you. And on Facebook, it is the Nigeria Prize. Facebook, Instagram, TikTok, LinkedIn, yeah. And it's X now. So you can get it there, the Nigeria on social media handles, and the Nigeria Prizes.org website. Okay, we have this message. Best luck to the shortlisted poet. Kudos. Okay, thank you for that. Carol Ebros Najemo says, to be universal is to be truly local. It's a quote from Chinua Achebe. Many thanks for that, prof. Okay, I think that's it. That's a prof.

0: Fidel Bohart said kudos, like, thank you too. Best of luck to the shortlisted ones. Alright, so what are you going to do with the $100,000 for Gaga?
1: That stipend?
0: It's a stipend, really. So say, that's too small. What can you do with that?
1: Honestly, that is a handsome amount of money.
0: That's a literary license. It's not a beautiful
1: amount. It's beautiful, it's handsome, it's fine. It's cool. So, yeah, we'll be asked this question as well. First of all, I can vouch for myself and for my fellow shortlist poets that the amount we put to very good use. Jay's already long list on the many worthy courses that you can put it to. I can definitely come up with this one. It's a prize for poetry in my alma mater, Federal Government College. We used to have a festival of arts and culture every year. We competed among the houses for poetry, dance, drama, debate among the houses. One evening, O levels and A levels, then the sixth former on my table just turned to me, why don't you write a poem for our house for the Festival of Arts and Culture event? I hadn't until then, I was in Form 4 then, so I was 16 years, I think. I hadn't until then put two words together by way of a poem. But I wrote a poem, Ill Wind, literalizing the adage, Ill Wind that blows no one any good. And he won the first prize, joined the sixth form in our house, Independence House. And we were required to recite these two before the entire school, which is probably the biggest audience I've had for poetry. So I will institute a prize. As for the rest, what are the causes? I will probably pay my rent in advance and then recall what our compatriot Ben Okri certainly was asked a similar question after winning the Booker Prize for his book, Famished Road. And he said, now I can buy a few more pencils and write some more, you know. So I think I will buy a few more pens and write some more with my rent paid in advance and then put the rest to other very good uses and worthy causes.
0: All right, thank you. Taris, what would you do with $100,000?
2: I got to start reading at the age of 14 years old. It was very late. And I come from a place very poor people that cannot afford their children, their kids. And I left the village when I was in secondary school in Asaba. And going back again after so many years, the children are still, you know, stuck on that, not having access, books are not accessible. So when I won the Solomon Prize for African Poetry,

0: 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There's a question here from Fidel Ebonho saying, to ask you if you are working with editors and how was the experience like giving poetry? It's very personal, and also finding publishers interested in poetry is an uphill task. What was the journey like? Is any of you self-published? Let me just start in like 30 seconds. Therese,
1: no,
0: working with any editor?
1: Basically, like Prof said, our mommy just said, you know, writing has improved over the years because of the energy. You don't have to produce shabby work because you're not getting a chance. And so editors are working, publishing firms have been established. Before now, we don't have much, but right now, in the literary landscape, there's many publishing firms now. And they have employed very serious editors because this is a global prize. And then the international community is also watching. They are reading us. So you got to be very serious with your publishing. So
0: thank you. Hello, who's on the line?
2: Hello.
0: Hello, good morning. Your name? Yes, this is Radio Link, Radio Nigeria.
2: It's Reverend I'm calling.
0: Your name?
2: Reverend Edmund Akwaibom.
0: From Akwaibom. All right. Let's have your contribution.
2: Please, I really enjoy your program and your work of NG. And I wish more of the people will send to rural areas, maybe a fiber to border and within our district, to really show your radio program and so on and so forth. And take note of this current program. I wish I do a few things to see that we are properly informed so that we can tell our people about it. Thank you for having me.
0: Oh, thank you so much. Thank you for your contribution there. All right, let's hear from Ogaga in 30 seconds.
2: Hello.
0: Thank you. Hello.
2: I tell you what, talking.
0: No. We've heard your comment. Thank you so much for your contribution.
2: All right. Thank you.
3: I want to start by saying that a serious writer has to first and foremost be his or her best editor.
0: That's right.
3: That means you have to be exacting. You have to have found a voice and developed an aesthetics and respect the peculiar needs of the medium in which you write, even its poetry. That said, when you submit your manuscript to a publisher, they also have their own process of vetting before they accept, you know, to publish.
0: Thank you so much. Hello, who's on the line? Hello. Good morning. Hello, who's on the line? All right, let's hear from you.
4: Okay, my experience is, and I have always done this, when my manuscript is ready, when I've given it everything that I have, I would send my manuscript to people that I believe understand poetry. Some have even written, you know, people who have even written better works than myself.
0: All right.
4: People like Maxi Mozato, MacPherson, Opera, Ducoccio, you know, quite a number of them. I said, please, can you go through this and advise me and see what I have done? Whether if I would open my work up and say, tell me what you think. I get feedbacks from them. Then after that, I have a professional editor who lives in Ibadan, known as Fifi Edem. I have never seen her, you know, but I was introduced to her and we've been in constant. She has midwifed my three volumes of poetry.
0: Oh,
4: and
0: great.
4: What strikes me is Fifi is not even a poet.

0: but what she brings to bear on poetry is startling. So once I am done with this process, then I would release my work, my manuscript, to the publisher, who will also go through their own internal process.
1: All right.
0: Thank you very much.
1: Okay, thank you. Nwako Saint-Clement from Yola Adamawa State says, good morning. I wish to appreciate all the guests this morning for their greatness in literary works and the organizers, the NLMG. They have done wonderful jobs. I pray that God gives them more knowledge to do better in their literary field. Thank you. Oh, thank you for that heartwarming message there. So, Professor Akachi, let's look at this prize and the entries. Why will any Nigerian from any part of the country be confident to submit entry for the Nigerian Prize Literature? Some people are of the opinion that it's like there's a selection that is being done. You're expecting from the academics, not from the students, not from, you know. So what do you say to that?
2: Well, as I said before, the application process is very rigorous and transparent. And we always look out for the experts in the field, the genre that is going to be, that is up for the year. We look for people we consider to be experts in the field. So we are very careful in selecting the judges. We also select people with integrity. We don't just select anybody. It's very difficult for you to influence this prize because the judges also work independently. They don't work together. It's at the final stage that they submit their choice. Like when I talked about the 50, the different judges will submit their own list of 50, best 50. And then, of course, there's a kind of harmonization. You discover that sometimes three of them will choose a particular book or two, and then we harmonize. Sometimes one. So there will be a kind of harmonization. So the judging process is very rigorous and transparent. And then the integrity of the judges is also at stake there. So we have to be very careful in the selection of judges, including the international judge. And then the international judge is like a control, because that international judge, again, works independently until the final stage when they will come together and the winner will emerge. So it's a very rigorous exercise.
1: And the other time you were talking,
2: and it's a prize that knows no tribe or religion or age. Anybody can win this prize, whether you are an established author or a new writer writing for the first time. It doesn't matter. It's the book that matters, your work. And then, of course, the criterion, the main criterion, is excellence.
1: All right, let's take this caller. Hello.
3: Hello, my brother. Good morning.
1: Your name and where you call it?
2: Yes, my criterion is excellence.
1: All right, let's take. Hello.
3: Hello, my brother. Good morning.
1: Your name and where you call it?
3: Yes, my name is Mazo Shakuku. I want to call you. I just want to ask you something. This is the teacher or the commander.
4: Please can
3: now,
4: you two things and the book and see what I have done.
3: We are not talking about getting this award.
4: Turn my work up and say, tell me.
3: What of people who don't have access to internet?
4: After that,
3: I will go get it. I want you to take very well to go to the shop. Please be shop. They will tell me the book you work in them. Which bookshop or book do you want to go and get this book? We start talking on the internet. We need that copy to read that and digest.
1: All right.
3: And see what people have told us and read it.
1: All right, we get your point.
3: And then I'll write the next copy. Because when you write something, there is room for critics. There is room for

0: What do we do? Set up Saturday for all these people. Run it is everyday work. Run it, a picture of learning, a picture of everything is daily.
1: Alright.
0: Not act like. The more you read, the more understand, the more you are
1: to. Thank you. Thank you for your comment again. Thank you, Mazi. Thank you so much for the comment again. I wonder that NLNG will work on that. Possibly it will let us know where we can go to have the hard copy where we can read, possibly from the hard copy, or we go to buy from somewhere. Thank you for your comment. Action will be taken on that. Okay, the time you were talking, I could feel from you that you wouldn't know who would be the winner out of the three of them.
2: No.
1: So do you?
2: At this point, nobody knows.
1: Nobody knows. But you're sure that someone is going to win this.
2: We can only say hopefully, but it's obvious. Things are very good. It's almost obvious that.
1: Can we have one winner? Like we have two.
2: Well, sometimes we've had joint winners. I was a joint winner.
1: Yeah, how was it coming there?
2: Yeah, I was a joint winner in 2007, and in 2005, they were joint winners. Ohezemu Ohezo and Joel Okara.
1: Okay.
2: These are the only two times we've had LNG prize has had joint winners. Every other year, it's either that it wasn't awarded because the judges felt that there was no good condition that was good enough prize.
1: Mm.
2: That has happened like three times.
1: Mm.
2: But the first time, my novel, House of Symbols, was shortlisted. The first time this prize was awarded, that was 2004. We were three shortlisted candidates, and nobody, the judges said, none of us, that each book had an issue.
1: Nobody won.
2: Nobody won. They called the honorable mention. That was what they did. But of course, remember that year clearly.
1: It's a scene of pride that at least that level.
2: And we even got to the night, and then it was announced that there was winner. And then Wole Soyinka stood up and said, you can't do this. You got this far and not give something. So NLNG decided to give each of us $5,000 that year.
1: Oh.
2: And then the remaining money was given to Bonny Committee to develop their community. So it happens. Feel that none of the books is worthy of this huge prize, what it stands for. They have a right to say so. But I believe that from the quality of the work and the body language of the judges, the last time they showed the shortlist, I think there will be a winner.
1: Okay, come October 9, there's going to be a winner.
2: I think so.
1: On that day.
2: I think so, yes.
1: All right. Okay, so in 13 seconds now, we're going to take the round. And what do you think can be done for the term sustainability of the prize? Let me go first to you, James. How do you sustain this? Or what would be your 10 seconds to NLNG?
3: I just want to tell the NLNG, you have done incredibly well in 20 years, giving young writers Nigeria a sense of belonging and a reason to believe in and or of their task. Don't listen to criticism. Some are intended to tear this prize down. You have done incredibly well, and I would urge you, against all odds, please don't turn your back on the Nigerian writers. Thank you.
1: Ogaga.
4: Issue. Off gas. NLNG, Nigeria Liquefied Natural Gas. All gas should flow into their terminals, flow into their ship to sell, to make more money, and increase the price of 1 billion for somebody.
1: So it won't be a stipend.
4: It won't happen anymore. But seriously, keep doing. You're doing a marvelous job. You're doing a great service to Nigerian liquefied literature and global literature. That's it. Also, keep doing it for gas.
1: All right. Okay. Taris, pleasure.
5: Yeah. First of all, I thank the NLG as a company and a party of people, and appreciate all they've been doing over the years. 20 years is not easy, and there are fears that the prize will go defunct, and I think that they should do whatever it takes, you know, for the prize to continue as long as the Nigeria enjoys. Thank you.

0: All right, thank you. Okay, we are going to have a winner on October 9 at the grand finale, gala night.
1: Thank you for taking of that.
0: What would be your feeling if you were not the winner? James, one word.
2: Well, I have just one word. Maybe I have faith in God, and as a Christian, I've asked God to give me this prize, and I know there is no possibility.
0: Does God really need a gun?
3: Well, he doesn't need a prize of mine.
2: I'm practiced for that.
0: All right.
2: In 2018, I was shortlisted, and I didn't make it all the way. So I'll be able to. I will congratulate my brother poet who has won it, and only ask him to buy me a bottle of beer to console myself. You know.
0: Oh, all right. That's a good one, Taris.
4: We're all winners come thus far, so feeling is great. Even if I don't win, still great. Thank you.
0: Okay, you heard them all, Professor. Will be a joy October 9.
5: Well, I'll certainly be glad if you're winner in my, because as I said, I have read the three collections and they are wonderful. They are captivating, and I encourage people, especially poetry lovers, to go and get them. So I'll be very delighted if a winner emerges.
0: All right, I'll be delighted too. We'll be having a winner October 9. It will be my joy because I'm here with you, and I want to rejoice with all of you first. Oh, thank you. All right, this has been Radio Link on the network service of Radio Nigeria. We have had three great poets in the studio this morning. We have James Eze, the author of Unbind Me Now, Ogagai Fowodo, author of Why Does God Need a Gun, Therese Oberum, author of Flora's Love, and Professor Akachi Ezebo is here, the chairman of the advisory board, and Dr. Sophia Hospo, Zoom Link 2. Thank you, the manager of external affairs and sustainable development of NLNG. Right, come October 9, it's going to be the final of it, and we hope to have a winner on that date. Let me say thank you to all our callers on the program today. Chief Enugu State, Chief Fidel Onyeneke, Oweri, Mazi Okoroko of Arochukwu, Akwa Ibom, Umet Ibrahim, Abuja, Jude Ugoja, Imo State, Umwaku Yola, and Mazi Okafo. Thank you all for your call, and Fidel Eboho, and Ajemo on the Metro 97.7 Facebook panel. Thank you all for listening and for you. All right, this has come to you from our studios in Lagos. That is Radio Nigeria Lagos Operations, and the director Lagos Operations, Princess Adenike Adegoke. So thank you, and the marketing, Sheyifumi Oyewumi. That's the production crew now. Sheyifumi Oyewumi, engineer. We have Yinka, CT, Depot, Fagbimi, and the plant of Adi. Studio manager this morning is Dewey Xavier, and Radio Link today was coordinated and produced by
6: the Facebook channel. 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All right, this has come to you from our studios in Lagos. 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

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Poopy dance drama, some fun competition and incitations. Theme, end child marriage, best in girls' rights. Date is Tuesday, 13th October 2026 at 10 a.m. prompt. Venue is Oshodi Solo Legislative Hall. 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For participation, sponsorship and other information, please call Olaomi on 082-588-7408 or Yemisi 0813-524-3587. 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

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The session of the reintroduced environmental sanitation in Lagos taking place across the state. The wife of the governor, Dr. Ibijoke Sonwolu, who led a team to monitor the exercise at Oshodi Isolo LCDA, was accompanied by the wife of the deputy governor, Mrs. Olumi Hamzat, and a special advisor on the environment, Mr. Rotimi Akodu, and other top government functionaries. In an interview with newsmen after the exercise, Dr. Ibijoke Sonwolu urged residents to embrace salt waste to make evacuation easier and emphasized the importance of cleaner and sustainable sanitation at the grassroots to prevent communicable diseases. She acknowledged that Loma needs to be up and doing, saying only get better, while commending residents of Oshodi, especially women and children, for participating in this exercise.

0: road and motorists plying the Jakonde Ukiafa Bridge in the history of Lagos have called on the private sector participation PSP operators responsible for the area to evacuate heaps of waste dumped on the bridge. In a chat with Radio 1, they said the waste had remained on the bridge even before the 3-week repair works, expressing surprise that it was still there after the repairs were completed. The road users condemned the attitude of some Lagos residents who dump refuse at other locations, including bridges. They, however, appealed to the Lagos State Waste Management Authority, LOMA, to strengthen enforcement and ensure that areas cleared of waste are not re-littered by people who engage in indiscriminate dumping. The Joint Admissions and Matriculation Board, JAB, said it has commenced intensive engagement with the hosting organization to rectify its 40 Central Admission Processing System, CAPS. The board discussed this while notifying institutions, candidates, and all auditors of the CAPS that the platform is temporarily on hold. In a statement by the Acting Director, Public Affairs and Protocol Department, Mr. Fabian Benjamin, JAM says the disruption, which commenced yesterday, arose from technical challenges associated with firm's hosting arrangement. According to the state, the board has immediately commenced intensive engagement with the hosting organization to identify and resolve the issue as quickly as possible. The statement adds that the board regrets the inconvenience this temporary disruption may cause candidates, institutions, and other users of the platform. Still on the news, the World Health Organization, WHO, has warned that continued action and investment are needed to sustain progress and better prepare the world to future pandemic threats. WHO Director Dr. Tedros Ghebreyesus gave the warning at the second United Nations General Assembly high-level meeting on pandemic prevention preparedness in New York. The meeting brought together political leaders renewed their commitment to making the world safer from future pandemics, stressing the need for sustained and more equitable investment and action on pandemic prevention preparedness efforts. According to the WHO, the meeting followed the high-level meeting in 2023, which was held in response to challenges posed by the COVID-19 pandemic and gaps in global health security. The WHO said countries recognized progress made over the past 3 years to strengthen global systems for detecting, preparing for, and responding to pandemic threats. Speaking on behalf of Secretary General Antonio Guterres, UNT Secretary General Amina Mohammed urged member states to accelerate the negotiations. And that's the news update at 10. We'll be back again at 11 o'clock with a major bulletin. To join us then.
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0: Lagos, are you ready? The whistle is about to blow. The races are about to begin, and the young champions are ready to take their place. 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Junior secondary students from across Lagos State, this is your moment to compete, connect, and conquer. Football, athletics, swimming, relay races, exciting games, amazing prizes, and unforgettable memories. And behind the celebration of wins are friends and partners who believe in our children and the future of sport. 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The journey begins with the Wednesday, 7th October 2026. Then comes the big one, and finale and final. Tuesday, 20th October 2026. 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Lekko Awolugha 0703-899-8468. Or Kelechi Bernard 803-350-6036. From the pitch to the track,
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0: who changed the game.
1: Very few people have won the FIFA World Cup. Fewer have won it as both a player and a coach. Today is Mario Zagallo. Mario Zagallo was a driving force behind Brazil's football greatness. As a player, he helped win the 1958 FIFA World Cup and the 1962 FIFA World Cup. He later made history again by coaching Brazil's victory at the 1970 FIFA World Cup, a team awarded as one of the greatest ever assembled. Zagallo also served as an assistant coach when Brazil lifted the 1994 World Cup, making him the first person to win four FIFA World Cup titles in different roles. His tactical intelligence, passion, and left an unforgettable mark on world football. But Zagallo's greatest legacy wasn't just winning trophies. He showed that greatness comes from serving the game, whether on the pitch or from touchline.
0: Legends may retire, but greatness never does. Sports Legends is a concept and scripted by Damilola Unifadi.

0: 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Venue is Oshodi Solo Legislative Hall. 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Be inspired, be informed, be part of the conversation. Who's that girl? Who's that girl?
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Yes, it's time out with me, your radio goddess. Of course, I'm here again on the left. We have another exciting guest, like we always do every Saturday morning, bringing people who are changing the narrative in their own digital corner of the world, making sure that they impact as much as they can. Now, this morning we are speaking, if you're a school owner, if you're someone who is very passionate about education and you want to know how you can grow your school, you want to know how you can grow, of course, that little space that you're using, of course, to impact educationally. This morning, this conversation is for you, and we'll sit around and be part of our conversation. Well, of course, when the phone lines on later on, you can definitely get a calling and be part of the program. By the way, if you're just joining, I am Idara Udo. I am always here every Saturday morning by 10:15 to bring you the program Time Out with me, Idara. So yes, let's kick start this morning.

0: I have with me someone who's passionate about education, someone who's passionate about impacting, and someone doing this over the years and making sure that she leaves her mark on time. Now, I have none other than Zainab Mabini Adesanya. She's actually a school growth strategist. She has been doing this and making so much with her work. Now, Zainab, I must say good morning and welcome.
1: Good morning.
0: I get to see your beautiful face.
1: You're welcome.
0: I'm excited too.
1: Oh, wow.
0: So let's talk about Zainab. Now, I see your work online. I see the things you do. But who exactly is Zainab Mabisoya? And exactly what inspired you to go into school growth? Because for me, with you, that was the first time I ever heard somebody can ask school and make it a profession.
1: Okay. Good morning, listeners. Good morning, Lagos. Good morning, everyone. Okay, so my name is Zainab Mabina Adesanya, and I'm very excited to be here this morning.
0: Nice to meet you.
1: Hi, Zainab. Well, I'm an educator, a school growth strategist. My advocate and support schools to last.
0: Beautiful.
1: That's,
0: by the way, that's our talking point. Yes,
1: so
0: how you can
1: help
0: your school.
1: Yeah, advocate and support schools to last. Now, what that means is that I do training, I provide advisory, I do support schools through services that can help them build sustainable systems in their school, because the goal is to have private schools that are profitable and sustainable. You know, the first part is the painful part. And I looked at the paint. I looked at schools, you know, as a business. We want to make impact. It's an impact venture. And we get so wrapped up, you know, as educators in building impact, making impact, such ways that we are not building systems. And when we are not building systems, before we know it, we can, you know, the school can reign 10 years, even 20 years. And then it gets to a point, passion cannot push it. That drive can no longer be forward, and then, you know, it comes to a close. And, you know, the painful part is that, unlike several other businesses, you know, when any business falls up, yes, they fold up. But when a school closes up, it affects the alumni, it affects the people who are working in the school, it affects the community where that school exists. So it has ripple effect on national development. And this was prompting me to say, you know what, I'm going to dedicate myself into doing this.
0: No, really interesting. Now, I like the mantra, build schools that last. I think it's something that, of course, would make somebody want to think and ask the question, why would I care? Why would I want to build schools that last? Why would I start a legacy? Of course, you know that normally it's supposed to grow. Is there something that we need to understand? What do you really mean when we say schools that grow, and why should we care as Nigerians whether school grows or not?
1: Okay, it's our concern. Either we're mother, father, a policymaker, because education affects every sphere of the society. And as it is, the government alone cannot bear it. Every child deserves quality education, and government alone cannot do this. So the private ventures need to be sorted. Everywhere they are, they need our support. Parents, they need our support. As policymakers, those of us in government, schools need our support. And I'm glad something is actually coming up recently, right? And the owners themselves, you know, a lot of them, they are very good in education. If you ask them about Montessori, you ask them about early years education, they can tell you all of that. But when it comes to business, so there is a gap. When it comes to business knowledge, when it comes to building systems, that there is a gap. And this is why we're stepping in to provide this, to close this gap in our own little way, to ensure that school owners, they have that knowledge of running a business. And then there is a myth around calling a school a business. Some people think when you call a school a business, it means you want to do less. No, call it a business. It means you are very intentional about every of the school, about every system in the school. You are very intentional about

0: sure that they can last. They are profitable. They can last. Because profitable, when it is draining the energy of the father, it will get to a point the father can no longer continue. The children will say, no, we cannot inherit this. No, you know, there are no systems. If investors will not be, we are interested in your school, we want to. No one will be interested in forward. And before you know it, it's gone. And then when a child says, oh, I'm from ABC school, and they ask you, where is that ABC school? It no longer exists.
1: I've seen many cases like
0: many. It's many, and it's painful. It's many. It's been happening for years. No one has actually been talking about this. And we took it upon ourselves because it's painful to see this energy down after lots of years.
1: Okay, then let's look at our Nigerian educational system, as it were. Now, when we talk about, of course, schools, there's some kind of teaching. Now, could you tell us some of the common mistakes owners make that they don't run their schools as best?
0: Oh, wow. You see, this step, but I'll take it one at a time. Yes. Well, the first mistake I made, I alerted something earlier that don't confuse business for mediocrity, right? Prioritize quality over quantity. When you prioritize quality over quantity, it means your time to build. You take your time to build. You are not in a rush to have a number of students, because if you have that large number of students and you don't have them, an academic system that can ensure that they excel, an administrative system that ensures the school operation flows efficiently, if you don't have the financial system to ensure that you collect the right fees and you receive your payment at the right time, if there is no system when it comes to the branding of the school, if there is no system that supports the school, it won't last. That's one. Secondly, is that charging the accurate fees. Many schools struggle with the accurate fees for their school. There is no, there are different levels of school. There are international schools, there are low-cost schools, there are medium-cost schools. So each school have different target audience, right? The target audience for schools in a particular location is different from the target audience for the school in another location, right? There is this mistake of schooners want to start a school, and the next thing to confuse is they go to school A. In fact, some of them do spy method. There's someone to school A. This one says, oh, my fee is 25,000. They go to school B. That one says, my fee is 20,000. They now come to their own school and say, everybody, you know what? Let's do 22,500. Meanwhile, this school A, you don't know whether there are investors, you don't know whether there is a spouse somewhere, you don't know where the school is generating their funds, you don't know the population. You don't know the capacity of the school building, the number of students it can take at a time. And probably the school that is charging 25,000 may have it that takes 200 students. And you want to have a space that can only take 100 students. The curriculum you want to run, your teaching resources, the capital you want to use, they are different. And then you see that you charge that money, and when you charge that money, even if they pay, every month you are running from pillar to post to pay salaries. You are borrowing from there. There was a time a school owner complained, you know, bitterly. And then the first thing we did was, okay, you know what you're going to do? Please, how much you earn in a year, in a session? We told her to write it out. By the time she wrote that amount out, like, let's assume, our complaint was that parents were not paying on time. So by the time she wrote, let's assume they pay in full, what is the total money you're supposed to have? Good if that. The total money she wrote was 400 extra than the annual staff salary. Staff salary, teacher salary, you know, the staff, the teachers and non-teachers, the amount, like, let's even imagine that everyone pays in full. The cost was 400,000 naira than salary zero. Now think of rent, think of taxes, think of resources, think of every other thing that the school we need. The time she realized that she had just been running it, because I won't say not-for-profit organizations even have their system. This is why we see some of them run 100 years, even 200 years, and still making impact. Now look at a private venture that have made that gross. So calculate your fees, your school fees, according to your vision, the curriculum you want to offer, your target audience. Make sure it is out, and have a payment policy that ensures, you know, that is suited for your audience.
1: Now, Zainab, you keep talking about systems, which you have said is the backbone to running a sustainable and lasting

0: school. Now, what are the systems that every school should have to run it and build a system that lasts? What should you have as a school?
1: Oh, number one, an academic system. When I say an academic system, it means what is the academic you want to add to the society? What exactly is it? In Lagos right now, there are over 20,000 private schools. So if you say you want to start your school, you're already existing in Lagos. What's the academic value that your school is bringing? So that is when you now start thinking, you now bring out the curriculum, let's say the Lagos State curriculum. If you want to bring in existing gap, have you identified? Probably you've identified financial literacy, you've identified entrepreneurship, you've identified some gaps, leadership skills that you want to impact in children. So you now need to first sit down with your team and probably have a curriculum development workshop and then create that, the academic STEM. Why this? And from your curriculum, you break it down to scheme, to even to the kind of lesson plan you want, to how teaching methodology you want in your classroom. Because when you are able to do this, then you can. That is how you can ensure academic excellence. Down the timetable to how you want everything, how you want to infuse extracurricular activities into your academics to make sure to raise holistic children. And then the next thing is your administration. You see, this is
0: educational administration.
1: Yes. So the administrative system, your admission process, your examination policies, everything. You are saying what we are working with our clients to do. We are doing SOPs for schools.
0: What's SOP?
1: Standard operating
0: procedure.
1: Yes, procedure. Okay. So we are doing SOPs for schools, so that let there be laid down foundation. This is who we are. This is what we do. So your administrative, when you have your policies, and one thing about policies is that they are not papers. Don't mistake policies for papers, because when they are just papers, less lions. When they are not practices, they are certain practices within the organization, the main paper. Right? So the policies must practice. They are meant to be practiced. They are meant to be communicated and implemented. So when they are not implemented and they are just paper, they are, just like it's less like. So the administrative system is very important, and it covers everyone from the parent to the student, even to the disciplinary policy, how you want students in the school to be disciplined, right? We are saying we are in an era of no corporal punishment, but we are not saying no discipline. So there must be disciplinary policy. And from the system, there must be financial system.
0: That one for me.
1: There must be financial system. All the academic thing, that the cool thing about academic plan is when you're doing that academic plan, it's always very sweet. And when you now look at what do we need to facilitate this? Facilitate the costs. What it will cost you to do this, to do this, to do this. That's now when you come to your financial system. So first, if you need budgeting. You need your budget. You need your financial projection. You need your accounts, your account system to be up to date, and use systems that are easily accessible, that they can get lost or tear or on papers they can tear. But then use there are softwares out there now that can help you with your accounting system. So financial system. Make sure that you start work preparing your. And in fact, we have some of our clients on our website. Schools can see how they can calculate on our website. They can see how they can do their audits, and generate reports. So this is how where we are at the moment and what we need to do going forward. All of those things. So you need the financial system, right? Being very in touch with finance does not mean you are greedy. It means you love children, because when you get it right with finance, school is able to run efficiently for a long time. You love the children. You're giving them memory, so you love it. You love them, right? So, and then the human part, that's the people system. Here we're talking about the teaching and not academic system, administrative system, financial system, and the people system. So how you manage people.

0: school, in the school, what is the system around it, your human resources, what are your HR policies, how do you hire, how do you fire, what is the system behind hiring, what is the system behind firing, right? Maybe organization. I think Nigerian entrepreneurs, we have these bias, we are but slow to fire. Yeah. Right, so and it should be.
1: This is also where welfare comes in.
0: Yes, so we must look at what are these systems that can help us attract and retain top talents in our school, right? Okay, how much are we paying our staff, and who are the best? How can we, within the amount we are paying, how can we get the best and retain them? Because there is retention is very important. Retention, because when you keep changing teachers every term. Or children, they start losing focus because some adapt quickly to a new phase. Mm-hmm. So it takes them a while. You keep having change, you know, that may not help your system to be sustainable, right? Mm-hmm. So you need academic system, administrative system, financial system, and the people system.
1: Okay, then for us as parents, because for me, I think this is very important. Mm-hmm. Now, when we want to choose schools, we are choosing a system that would thrive for the say the next 20 years and not the school that is good today and tomorrow we don't see, just like we were saying earlier. Mm. What are the things that we should look out for when we're choosing a school for our children?
0: Yeah, when we're looking at as parents, when we're looking out for schools to choose for our children, we need to choose schools, the vision and values align with our family values. Each family has their value. This is who as a family, this is our identity, this is our philosophy, this is how we want to raise our children. So when we are looking at schools, we should look out for schools that share similar values with ours. Let me break it down. In Nigeria, we have secular private schools, non-discriminatory private schools. Children of all faith, they are welcome. There is an inclusion policy. Everyone feels everyone practices their respect, right? And then there are faith-based private schools. For faith-based private schools, they may be Christian-owned, they may be Christian-led or Muslim-led. Now, when you're looking out for, I

0: child, of course, as a family, before you already have your budget, you have your, you know, what you, how much you can pay. But then make sure, either it's, even if it's a low-cost school, make sure the school has a safe, clean and neat environment to nurture your child. Why you need safety is that if the child does not feel safe in any environment, the child cannot learn.
1: Mm.
0: So the environment must be one that the child feels safe. So after you've ensured vision, values, you've ensured safety, you now start looking at, okay, so what's your academic plan? How do you help each child to bring out the best in each child? Because remember that every child has their unique potential. And if you enroll your child in a school where every child is treated as the same as one, your child may not have the best. So this school must have a support system that helps every child to thrive. And you need to ask them questions about their academics, ask them questions about their payment policies, ensure that it aligns with what your family can work with. So those are some of the things you need to look out for when you're enrolling your child to a school. No, not listening to ESAs. There are parents who only enroll their child in a school based on, this is the most popular school in this environment.
1: This is screening now.
0: And you don't know what is behind. Yeah, they may be popular and doing well. And they may be popular and not be really doing well. So beyond the popularity, ask questions. Go there. Ensure that the values, the system, the safety structure in the school, everything, your child must be safe. Your child must be safe. In fact, there is something that when you want to enroll in a school, ask them about their toilet facilities.
1: Very important.
0: If they can be very intentional about their toilet facility, they'll be intentional about your child.
1: I think I'm taking that away from this conversation. Okay, so if you're just listening to us this morning, it's Time Out with me, Idara, this morning. And of course, I have the beautiful Zainab Mabini Adesanya. She's a school growth strategist. And this morning, she's helping us to understand how we can build schools that last, so that you are a school owner, even as a parent. Just like she said, how you can also make the right decisions for your child. One. Remember, it's Time Out with Idara right here on Radio 1 103.5 FM, your news, talk, and sports station. And yes, coming back to you, Zainab.
0: Okay.
1: Let's assume there's a school owner right now listening to us. They are tired, they are frustrated, they've done everything in the book, but nothing seems to be working. What would you say to them this morning?
0: If you feel tired, first is, I want to encourage you. Be lifted. Be lifted because of your building the nation. Your contribution, though may seem little now, your contribution is for generations. I remember I have a childhood friend who were in school, you know, we started school together at age 5. I remember she still shared some things with me right now, you know, that stuck with us from that time. How the school made her feel and everything, you know. So you are giving children memories that would last, right? So number one, be lifted, be encouraged, feel positive, be happy, be grateful. You need to be grateful. And now after you've embraced, you need this positivity to get out of the tiredness. Because if you don't feel positive about how that you can really make a difference, it's going to be extremely difficult again, right? So, and then analyze it. What is the current situation? What are the challenges? Be truthful about it. Be truthful. If you need someone to help you diagnose what the current problem is, seek help. But be truthful. Sometimes why they are stuck is because they rely on tuition fees alone. Meanwhile, school is a long-term business. And it being a long-term business means it's one that cannot generate income fast, with speed. Cannot generate income with speed. And if you're relying on it alone, you know, and you know, as human, you have daily needs, you have your personal needs. So what it means is that you must have, if you have a school, you must have

0: whether within the education industry there, whether within the school system, you must have some businesses that are short-term businesses, short-term investments that give, that you can earn income on daily basis, or at least something to keep your family going so that you are not drained. So understand your situation, analyze your situation with this finance, look at the problem. What is it? Is it because you're earning from only one stream? Is it because you have many leakages? There are times that schools have several financial leakages. There may be too many children on discount. There may be too many children on discount. There may be too much laxity in receiving payments. Then you need to look at the leakages, and then probably you're overspending in some aspects. Some school owners, once they are fascinated about a resource like this, they may just need one. Before you know it, they have bought three. So look at the financial leakages. Analyze why you are tired. When you're able to identify why you're tired, then you can now build system on coming out of it and keep running. And if you need help with having partners, because one of the things that have killed schools so fast is because they are mainly one man show. So, and then, you know, there's this saying that if you want to go fast, go alone, but if you want to go far, go with people.
1: Zainab, because of our time this morning, I know someone is listening this morning, probably an investor, probably a parent, a young person, maybe someone just listening to you this morning and said, okay, so I think I can do this. I want to build a system. I want to build a school that will last. What can they do? What are the pointers you can give them this morning to help them on their journey?
0: Okay, so if you intend to start, first thing is to identify the existing gaps. What is lacking? What can really help a business to make difference is that it is able to fill a gap. So if you don't know the gap, if you don't find out the existing gap, you cannot really make a difference. You'll just be like others, so nothing distinct. So find what is the existing gap, and from there, please, first thing first, ensure you go to the Ministry of Education, be very familiar about the minimum, because the government has the minimum basic requirement. Like, if you want to have, so find what is the existing gap. There, please, first thing first, ensure you go to the Ministry of Education, be very familiar about the minimum, because the government has the minimum basic requirement. Like, if you want to have a secondary school, this is what you should have. If you want to have a primary school, this is what you, please get that list of everything. And look at it. Thing I can achieve in 1-3 years. If it doesn't look like you can achieve in 1-3 years, please don't start it yet. There are other jobs within the education industry that you can still run. That, because the danger here is if a school runs for a time without having those basic requirements, one, the government will not be able to approve them. But then they would also struggle with the kind of parent they are able to attract. The kind of parents to attract, the kind of fees they are able to charge, will be very limited. And when they have limited resources, they cannot be able to expand and grow well. So be sure you will not deprive children of the memories they are supposed to have. Be sure that you can meet up with the government requirement. Or basically, you can exceed it. But on, you can meet up.
1: Okay, so you heard it. Zainab Mabini at this on everywhere on social media. If you want to start to build schools that last, trust me, it's something that you might want to consider. All of us will want to consider that you're a parent, you are an investor, maybe a school owner, or you want to own a school. I think you should also look in this direction this morning. I want to say a big thank you to you, Zain, for coming.
0: Yeah.
1: Okay, so this is where we wrap it up on I'm Out With Idara this morning. You know, every Saturday we come here. This is doing so much in their little corner of the world. And of course, let us get into their world and understand how they roll. Half of everyone who's been part of today's production, I say thank you so much. Part of tradition. Next week, I'll be bringing another insightful guest, a guest who would also come in and open our eyes to an industry, a sector, somewhere, of course, that they are in this world, changing the narrative for the world and making an impact as much as they can. I am Dara Odor. Stay with us right here on Radio 1 103.5 FM, News and Talk and Sports Station. 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

0: 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Who's that girl? Who's that girl? What's poppin'? That girl, there's no stopping. What's coming? All is set for fun and confidence at the second edition of the Radio 1 103.5 FM International Day of the Girl Child Symposium. There will be dance drama, some fun competition, and active conversations. Theme, end child marriage in girls' rights. Date is Tuesday, 13th October 2026 at 10 a.m. prompt. Venue is Oshodi Legislative Hall. You can still be a part of the day. For participation, sponsorship, and other information, please call Olaomi on 0802-588-7408 or yet on 0813-524-357. 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The 2020 Radio 1 International Day of the Girl Child Symposium. Be inspired, be informed, be part of the conversation. Who's that girl? Who's that girl? What's poppin'? That girl is not poppin'. What's coming? The 2027 general election is the corner. Remember, we may choose different candidates, but we're Nigerians. So, do not argue, insult, threaten, or attack someone because of their political choice. Do not spread unverified information or rumors to cause fear or violence. At the polling unit, humanly obey the rules. Vote with your conscience. Respect one another. Respect the process. And allow election officials to do their work. Remember, a peaceful election begins with you. Together, let our votes speak. And let's win.
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Hi, I'm Tony Abiodun, author, runner-up award winner, 2014 World Literature Inca Prize for Literature in Africa. What life taught me is that there is a cosmic order in the universe, an inner God that governs the way. You only need walk the path that it shows. 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Don't you change that.

There is no part like a Lagos party, sang musician Banky W. We Lagosians love parties, and no weekend is complete without an Owambe party. With a musician on the bandstand, blaring loud music, with partygoers dancing the night away, dressed in ashwebi of different makes and sizes, the party forms the crazy excitement of the city. The beauty of the Owambe party is that men and women can go to the party and eat to their belly's satisfaction, waiting for the next trend to come. That's a fact about our Lagos. Ain't no party like a Lagos party, 'cause we're Lagos party. We don't bother nobody, we just throw our hands up. Financial Services Regulation Coordinating Committee, FSRCC, in collaboration with the National Broadcasting Commission, NBC, wishes to draw attention of the public to the activities of illegal financial operators, IFOs, which threaten public trust and the stability of the Nigerian financial. The general public is hereby advised to refrain from dealing with unlicensed financial operators who deceive individuals with unrealistically high investments. Verify the licensing status of such schemes on this website, www.cbn.gov.ng, www.nightgov.ng, www.pencom.gov.ng, www.sec.gov.ng. 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Announcer, FCC.

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0: morning. Here's the major news at 11 on the Stable of Radio, the best radio station of the year. First, the headlines. Residents urge prompt waste evacuation by Loma. Dam caps platform temporarily unavailable over technical glitch. NGO stakeholders call for stronger action to end child exploitation. WHO seeks sustained efforts to strengthen global pandemic preparedness. Now the news in full. I am Igara. The sixth edition of the reintroduced environmental sanitation in Lagos has taken place across the state. Wife of the governor, Dr. Ibijoke Sanwo-Olu, who led a team to the exercise at Oshodi Solo LCDA, was accompanied by the wife of the deputy governor, Mrs. Oluzat, and the special advisor on the environment, Mr. Rodney Akodu, and other top government functionaries. Interview with Newsmen after the exercise. Dr. Kesomolu urged residents to embrace sorting of waste, make evacuation easier, and emphasized on the importance of sustainable sanitation at the grassroots to prevent communicable diseases. She acknowledged that Loma needs to be up and doing, saying it can only get better, while reminding residents of Oshodi, especially women and children, for participating in today's exercise.
1: To our people, that they should be patient. We know we have this teething problem. We'll overcome our teething problem with time. They should just be patient. Unfortunately, some people are taking advantage of the situation. But I know with time, all hands are on deck. They've gone back to the drawing table. They're trying very hard to ensure that it's clean, because Lagos definitely has to be clean. And they're really working hard to

0: people. They've done very well this week. I can see that they've bagged most of their waste, you know. Unlike this is where they collect the dirt and leave it beside the gutters.
1: Meanwhile, residents of Olora, Iweje Streets, who participated in environmental sanitation, alleged that the heaps of refuse on their streets were due to non-evacuation by Loma in the last 6 months. While noting that they pay their PSP bills regularly, they appeal to the state to ensure waste are evacuated promptly to prevent the outbreak of epidemic in the area.
2: I think to them now is to organize it well, so that we can better clean it.
3: They pay, no old money. Mama, they pay full money. And every week, Mama, they stand for here, they promote this gutter. They work for here. But I don't know. I beg my government to help, please.
4: They are not coming. Every environmental, we gather like this. We spray sack because we have a tooth roll. You can see the inside. They are filled up. We spray it by sack every parameter.
1: Our correspondent, Yemi Sidada, reports that streets monitored by the First Lady and her entourage are Adisa, Ajibu, Iweje, Makindi, Abeokuta, Olora, among others. Residents of Lagos have participated in the monthly environmental sanitation exercise with mixed reactions over its effectiveness. Some residents describe the exercise as effective, saying it helps keep the environment clean and encourages households and traders to clear drains and dispose of waste properly. That streets are usually cleaner on sanitation days, said could help reduce flooding. In a chat with the reporter, some residents who support the continuation of the exercise urged the state government to strengthen enforcement, ensure regular waste collection by PSP operators, and monitoring to make the monthly sanitation exercise effective. Road users and motorists plying the Jakonde Okeafa Bridge in the southern area of Lagos have called on the private sector participation PSP operators responsible for the area to evacuate heap of waste dumped on the bridge. In a chat with Radio 1, they said the waste had remained on the bridge even before three-week repair works, expressing surprise that it was still there after the repairs were completed. The road users condemned the attitude of some Lagos residents who dump refuse at unauthorized locations and bridges. They, however, appealed to the Lagos State Waste Authority, LOMA, to strengthen enforcement and ensure that areas cleared of waste are not re-littered by people who engage in indiscriminate dumping. The Lagos State Deputy Governor, Dr. Obafemi Hamzat, has called for continued prayers, unity, and commitment to national development as Nigeria marks its 66th independence anniversary. Dr. Hamzat made call at a special Jumat service held at the Lagos State Secretariat Community Central Mosque, Alausa, Ikeja. The service, organized by the State Ministry of Home Affairs, brought together Muslim faithful and government officials to pray for peace, stability, and progress in Nigeria. Dr. Hamzat urged Nigerians to seek divine guidance and contribute to the development of the country, stressing the need for peaceful coexistence and collective responsibility. He also called for prayers for the leadership of Nigeria and Lagos, saying the nation's progress requires the support and commitment of all citizens. Also present was the special advisor to the governor on Islamic matters, Dr. Nuruddin Yakini Agbaji, alongside other government officials and faithful. The Joint Admissions and Matriculation Board, JAM, says it has commenced intensive engagement with the hosting organization to rectify its faulty Central Admissions Processing System, CAP. The board disclosed this while notifying institutions and other users of the CAPs that the platform is temporarily available. In a statement by the Acting Director, Public Affairs and Protocol Department, Mr. Fabian Benjamin, JAM says the disruption, which commenced earlier yesterday, comes from technical challenges associated with the platform's hosting arrangements.

According to the statement, the board has immediately commenced intensive engagement with the hosting organization to identify and resolve the issue as quickly as possible. The statement adds that the board regrets the inconvenience this temporary disruption may cause candidates, institutions, and other users of the platform. You are listening to the major news at 11 on the School of Radio Nigeria, the best radio station of the year. A reminder of our headlines. Residents urge proper waste evacuation by Loma. Jam, cab platform temporarily unavailable over technical glitch. Still to come, NGO stakeholders call for restriction to end child exploitation. WHO seeks sustained investment to strengthen global pandemic preparedness. To stay. Welcome back. It's still the major news on Radio 103.5 FM on the Stable of Radio Nigeria, the best edition of the year. An appeal has been made to the federal government to grant a state pardon to the detained leader of the indigenous people of Biafra, IPOB, Mazi Namdigno. Kano's brother, Emmanuel, made the appeal on the separatist leader's 58th birthday. In a birthday message shared on Kano's verified social media, Emmanuel described him as resilient and unbreakable despite the continued incarceration. Kano was convicted by Justice James Omotosho of the Federal High Court and sentenced to life imprisonment on terrorism-related charges in November of 2025. Subsequently transferred to the Correctional Center in Sokoto State, has appealed the conviction and sentence at the Court of Appeal. African Movement of Working Children and Youth, AMWCY, Nigeria, and other stakeholders have restated need to strengthen partnerships and renew collective commitment to ensuring that every child deserves to enjoy dignity, safety, education, hope, and not exploitative domestic work. They stated this at the recent Nigeria Convening Conference 2.0 held in Ikeja, Lagos. Theme, Childhood, Not Servitude, which brought the government institutions, security agencies, non-governmental organizations, and other stakeholders to discuss measures for protecting children from exploitative domestic work and other forms of abuse. National Coordinator, AMWCY Nigeria, Mr. Halilu Awu, assured that the organization would continue to document the voices, strengthen survivor and leadership, support community-driven protection efforts, facilitate referral pathways, and advocate for stronger systems that protect children. He noted that lasting change cannot be achieved by AMWCY alone. It requires shared responsibility among government, community, civil society, development partners, families, employers, and other stakeholders, adding that together we can move from dialogue to collective action and from commitment to meaningful change. Speaking in a similar vein, Deputy National Coordinator of the Child Protection Network Nigeria, Mrs. Beatrice Linus Dung, stressed the need for continued advocacy in public education, particularly for parents and communities that may not fully understand the consequences of child abuse. The World Health Organization, WHO, says continued action and investment needed to sustain progress and better prepare the world to respond to future pandemic threats. WHO Director General Dr. Tedros Ghebreyesus stated at the second United Nations General Assembly high-level meeting on pandemic prevention, preparedness, and response in New York. The meeting brought together political leaders who have a commitment to making the world safer from future pandemics, stressing the need for sustained and more equitable investment action on pandemic prevention, preparedness, efforts. According to the WHO, the meeting followed the first high-level meeting in 2023

0: was held in response to challenges posed by the COVID-19 pandemic and in global health security. The WHO said countries recognized progress made over the past 3 years to setting global systems for detecting, preparing for, responding to pandemic threats. Speaking on behalf of the UN Secretary General, Antonio Guterres, UN Deputy Secretary General Amina Mohammed urged member states to accelerate the negotiations. Now to sports. Nigeria started the Africa Men's Rugby Sevens Series campaign on a ruthless note after beating Ghana 20-5 today in Kampala. Lewis Coast Stallions scored 4 tries in the Energy Group A encounter to record a statement in the tournament. Next up for Nigeria at 1:44 p.m. is a clash with Morocco. All matches of the 8th Nation competition takes place at the Yadondo Rugby Grounds in Kampala, Uganda. That's the news. But before we go, here's our food for thought. Peace and security are inevitable to national development. Play your role ensuring them. To end the major news at 11, here again the main items. Residents have called for prompt evacuation of waste generated. JamHub's platform temporarily unavailable over technical glitch. You heard that African Movement of Working Children and Youth, AMWCY Nigeria, and other stakeholders restated the need to strengthen partnerships and renew collective commitment to ensuring that every child deserves dignity, safety, education, health, and exploitative domestic work. On the foreign scene, the World Health Organization, WHO, said that continued investment are needed to sustain progress and better prepared to respond to future pandemic threats. That we end Radio 1 103.5 FM Major News at 11 on your favorite news, talk, and sports station on the State of Radio Nigeria, best radio station of the year. 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You can also listen to us online on the Radio Guardian. The news was produced by Wairi Bello, Tina Ogbonna. It was edited by Olainka Abodere. I am Idara Odo. Thank you.
1: This is about two friends, Princess and Grace. These babes, are jelly buddies. You know now, them get small coin. In evening, police stopped a bus Grace was riding in. And she only warned that this officer arrested. She was flabbergasted.
2: Officer, why me? Because of my hair?
3: This uncle, by their hair, you shall know them.
2: Officer, stop harassing me.
1: 2 days later, the same police officer, that same one, wanted to arrest Grace's friend. For the same reason,
4: Oga police profiling according to looks and being searched by the opposite sex is against the law. It is Nigeria Police Act 2020.
1: The officer couldn't do anything to her. They let her go, and the other passengers couldn't believe it. Who would you rather be in this story?
5: Am I dreaming? This thing, if it happened, if we all know and follow the bullet 2020, if it happened.
6: The 2027 general election is round the corner. 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

0: is set for fun and conversations at the second edition of the Radio 1103.5 FM today of the Girl Child Symposium. Dance drama, some fun competition, and incisive comments. Theme, end child marriage, invest in girls' minds. Date is Tuesday, 13th October 2026, 10 a.m. prompt. Venue is Oshodi Solo Legislative Hall. You can still be a part of the day. For participation, tip, and other information, please call Olaomi on 0802-887408 or EMEC on 0813-524-3587. 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Be inspired, be informed, be part of the conversation.
1: Are you ready? 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Junior secondary school students from across Lagos State. This is your moment to compete, connect, and conquer. Football, athletics, swimming, relay races, exciting games, amazing prizes, and unforgettable memories. And behind the celebration of young talents and partners who believe in our children and the future of sports, a big Owu Sportswear, Indomie Noodles, Pastor Ben Babafemi Foundation, Pastor Joshua Orete, Get to You Puzzle, Carlos Furniture, Primate Ayodele of Henry Widows Foundation, Primate Nigeria Limited, and Nestle Milo. 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At the iconic CMS Grammar School Sportscraft, Baringa, Lagos. The journey begins with the qualifiers on Wednesday, 7th October 2026. Then comes the big one, the Grand Final. Tuesday, 20th October 2026. For inquiries and registration details, call Femi Taiwo, 802-329-2640. Lekor Luga, 0703-899-8468. Kelechi Bernard, 0803-350-6036. From the pitch, to the track, to the pool.
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3: Wasn't just one of the fastest runners in the world. He helped shape the future of athletics long after he stopped racing. Today's legend is Sebastian Coe. Coe burst onto the world in the late 1970s, becoming one of the greatest middle-distance runners in history. Renowned for his speed, tactical brilliance, and determination, he inspired a generation of athletes with his performance over 800 and 1,500 meters. Coe won four Olympic medals, including gold in the 1,500 meters and the 1980 Moscow Olympics, and again at the 94 Los Angeles Olympics. He also set multiple world records, extraordinary career, before moving into sports administration, where he is currently serving as president of World Athletics and the successful delivery of the 2012 Summer Olympics. But Sebastian's greatest contribution extends beyond the track. He has helped shape the future of athletics, influencing how the sport is organized and experienced by millions around the world.
2: Legends may retire, but greatness never does. 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
8: The management of the Federal Radio Corporation of Nigeria, FRCN, hereby issues this urgent and definitive statement to the general public, corporate entities, and potential investors regarding property situated at the National Broadcaster Company, NBA, Ikeja, Lagos. The Federal Radio Corporation of Nigeria, FRCN, wishes to set the record straight. The entire property of National Broadcast Academy, NBA, number 1 Adekunle Fajiri Road, Ikeja, Lagos, is not for sale. The FRCN has been alerted to the activities of land speculators and fraudsters attempting to mislead the public. 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The property remains the exclusive asset of the FRCN National Development. Any transaction involving this land is legal, null, and void. Do not be scammed. Make any suspicious offers to the nearest police station or an office.
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4: Ladies and gentlemen.

0: There are boxing fights that get announced, and there are fights that feel like the sport has finally settled the debt. Tyson Fury against Anthony Joshua is finally official. December 11, the Principality Stadium in Cali. Two former heavyweight champions, two of the biggest names of their generation, and for the first time, they will actually share a professional ring. The WBA's vacant heavyweight title is expected to be on the line, and Netflix will carry the fights globally. Question, after all these years, are we getting Fury and Joshua at the right time? We'll get into that much later on the show. We'll also look at what is happening closer to home. The Universal Boxing Council's Night of Champions and the great influence of Zofa Boxing, one fighter who believes he was simply left waiting for an opportunity that never came. 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And my name is Damilola Unifade. Don't go anywhere.
1: Next, I want to give you the fight you've all been for. I want you, AJ, Anthony Joshua. Let's give the fight fans what they want. The Battle of Britain. And it's my challenge. I challenge you, Anthony Joshua, to fight me, the Gypsy King, next. You accept my challenge.
2: Tyson, I've never had no problem getting in the ring with you. I punched you out when we were kids. Punch you up again. With all due respect, tonight is your night. And you know, across that ring from you in due time, you ain't gonna tell me what to do. You for the last 10 years, when you're ready, you come in and tell me your terms and conditions, and I'll have you in the ring when I'm ready. I'm the boss.
3: I'm the boss.
2: You work for me. I'm the landlord. Remember that. I'm the landlord. You work for me.
0: For more than a decade, Tyson and Anthony Joshua have existed in the same heavyweight universe without ever acting. Think about that. They've both held world titles. They've both headlined stadium shows. They've both fought Alexander Usyk. And they've both had moments when it looked like it was finally going to happen. It didn't. Until now. Fury and Joshua will meet Cardiff's Principality Stadium on December 11th, and the location really was the venue was one of the biggest sticking points in the negotiation. Joshua's camp, while other options had been discussed, Cardiff eventually emerged a compromise. The stadium retractable roof also removed one of the obvious problems facing a major December fight in Britain. So, after years of negotiation, the business has finally got the fight across the line. But now the talking starts, because this is no longer about whether Fury and Joshua will fight. It's about what happens when they do. Fury is already talking as though Joshua is simply handed to him and another meeting with Usyk. He has predicted a stoppage inside 6th round, and he has described Joshua as a stepping stone.
4: What do I think of him as a fighter? All right, he's a heavyweight boxer. I'm just going to knock him out, 100%. I'm going to box the head off him, stop him. Joshua, for me, is an old dossing bum. Weightlifter. Too many weights, speed. Too many weights, no cardio. So I'll cut through him like a hot knife. And I'm only using AJ as a feedback of him and then move on to Usyk. Give me a good walk before March next year.
0: Classic Tyson Fury there. He doesn't simplify it. He tries to establish the psychological terms of the fight before the bell rings. But strip away the insult for a moment, and there's something important in what Fury sees this as a fight he can control with movement, size, range, and body intelligence. Joshua sees it as a different kind of opportunity. This is not just a big fight for him. It is a chance to settle the biggest unfinished business of his career. And there is another layer here. The WBA title situation has suddenly made the fight more significant. The vacant WBA super heavyweight belt is expected to be at stake. That means this isn't simply a massive commercial fight between two famous former champions. There is a recognized world title attached to it. It's getting even bigger, and that creates an interesting question about the sanctioning, because Murad Gassiev had been elevated to the WBA's primary heavyweight after Usyk vacated his titles, while Joshua and Fury were ranked below him. Now the two men outside that position had been given the opportunity to fight for the title. That's boxing politics and boxing business colliding with skin merit. But once the bell rings, none of that

0: matters, I tell you. What matters is which version of Fury turns up and which version of Joshua turns up. Right. Joshua's most recent fight against Christian Pringer was not entirely convincing. He was dropped twice in the opening round before stopping Pringer in the second. Fury has had his uneven moment in recent years, but has returned to the ring. Victories over Aslam Beg Makhmudov and Marius Wag. Johnny Nelson has looked at performances and sees a possible problem for Joshua.
1: Well, mentally, almost a year ago, AJ was involved in a horrific accident. So a lot to get over, get his head round, and hopefully, you know, he's faced with that. This is his safe home to get there. His last fight didn't present him very well, and if you're going by his last fight, he's in a world of trouble. Tyson Fury's last fight was underwhelming, but it wasn't worried. So the stages there are, and if you're going by the last fights, the one that's in a better condition, I'd say, would be with Tyson Fury.
0: Well, I understand this argument as a big fan of Joshua, but Joshua's greatest weapon is included speed, athleticism, and explosive power. Fury is a completely different puzzle. He's awkward, he's huge, he can box, he can fight distance, and he has demonstrated that he can win without necessarily needing to turn every fight into a war. But here's that part I don't want us to lose. Recent form may not tell us everything. This is a rivalry that has existed for years without ever reaching the ring. And when two fighters finally get the fight they have spent years off, previous performances can become almost irrelevant. These different stages of his career had lost to both Fury and Joshua, and he made an interesting point this week. He believes the fight will actually be more entertaining now than it would have been when both men were at their absolute peak.
2: You know, sometimes people say it's gone for the sale, but sometimes it's better now than it would have been back then, because back then both the guys were a bit more defensively sound, was a bit more shrewd, didn't get hit so much. Now they stay in the pocket more. Fury's not as nimble as he was. AJ Shrimp trouble, you know, so I think it's gonna be a good fight, and someone's definitely gonna get knocked out this one. 2 years ago, when we didn't think, oh, maybe Fury on points, maybe AJ back KO. Now it could be back KO, it could be AJ back KO. So it's an amazing fight.
0: Well, what happens when these two finally meet in the middle of that ring?

0: and Zuffa boxing is becoming difficult to ignore. Chris Williams-Smith against Richard Clark is now set for November 7 at the Cooper Box Arena, and there is genuine history here. Clark beat Williams-Smith in the Amateur National Championship final about a decade ago. Williams-Smith went on to become British, European and Commonwealth champion, and eventually a world champion. Clark took a different route. He represented Britain at the Olympics, suffered setbacks as a professional, and then rebuilt his career. Now they meet again. Same sport, same country, very different careers. And this is exactly the kind of fight that a growing promotion needs. Recognizable fighters, a genuine backstory, a meaningful division, and something at stake beyond simply adding another name to a record. The same card also features Zach Parker against unbeaten southpaw Umar Zambekov. Lucas Roeing, at just 23 years old and unbeaten in 9 professional fights, has also joined Zuffa Boxing and will make his promotional debut on that bill. And that tells us something. Zuffa isn't only buying established names, it is trying to build a stable. Roeing himself understands what that means.
1: This is a new chapter for me, and you know, Zuffa, they've come into the scene, made a big splash, and for where I'm at in my career right now, that's exactly what I want to do too. Being through the levels, you know, I've boxed, like you said, the Sky shows, boxed on Channel 5 shows, but I've also boxed on the small hall shows. You know, haven't skipped a step, and I think now is the perfect platform, perfect time to fight other prospects. You know, Zuffa have a lot of, you know, other undefeated fighters they have, and for me to really make a noise, not just in the UK, but internationally too.
0: That's the ambition, not simply to appear on television, not simply to collect wins, to build towards titles, and that's becoming one of the more interesting business stories in boxing. Promotions are competing not only for champions, but for the next generation of champions. Now, one fighter who knows exactly how complicated that business can become is Craig Richards. Richards says he left Matchroom because the promotion could no longer deliver the world title opportunity he believed he had earned. Promotional loyalty has a limit. For a boxer, a career is short. If one promoter cannot provide the next step, and another promoter might. That's not necessarily personal. Sometimes it's simply business, and boxing is full of those decisions. Let's bring this home now on today's edition of Ringside with Vammy on Radio 1 103.5 FM. Because while the global boxing machine is focused on Fury and Joshua, Nigerian boxing has its own night coming up. The Universal Boxing Council's Night of Champions, Episode 2, takes place later today. The card features an international contest, a UBC African title fight, and a showcase of Nigerian talent. And that matters because a boxing ecosystem doesn't grow simply because one fighter becomes a world champion. It grows when fighters can move from local shows to national titles, from national titles to continental competition, and from there into the international market. The UBC is already looking beyond episode 2. Episode 3, called the Banger, is being planned as the biggest show with Africa international world title fight. There are also plans for 2 Nigerian national title bouts involving female boxers, plus heavyweight Blessing Chukwuebe and welterweight Precious Anime. The proposed venues include the National Stadium in Lagos and a venue in Apapa. And there is another detail I like. The organizers are hopefully talking about sponsors and advertisers. That's important because boxing needs an economic structure around the talent. The fighter needs the platform, the promoter needs the money, the broadcaster needs the audience, and the sponsor needs something valuable enough to attach a brand to. If those pieces begin to work together, Nigerian boxing can produce more than individual success stories. It can build an industry. That's the bigger fight that we must win as a country. Now let's look ahead. This weekend, Johnny Fisher faces Michael Perrottin at the Copper Box Arena. Fisher has a new trainer in Tony Sims and believes the change can take him to another level. Perrottin isn't impressed. He believes Fisher's aggression and home support could actually work against him if the fight becomes difficult. And then there is Craig Richards against Radijov Kalazic. Looking further, October 17 gives us Sebastian Fundora against unbeaten Emerald Alribej for the WBC Junior Middleweight title. Alribej has a chance to become Albania's first native-born world champion. Then there is Teofimo Lopez. The WBA has ordered him towards a defense against Jack Cattrall. Cattrall will actually like that fight on the Fury Joshua undercard. That makes a lot of sense commercially, I tell you. Put a world title-level welterweight fight underneath the biggest heavyweight attraction in Britain, and I tell you, the commercial implication of that only the boxers can explain. But Lopez is also being linked with Ryan Garcia. So once again, boxing gives us the same problem. There are too many possible fights and not enough dates to fill them. From Fury and Joshua to Nigerian boxing, from Zuffa's growing stable to the fighters still chasing the opportunity, that's where we leave the ring this week on Ringside with Vammy. Keep your eyes on the fight, but more importantly, keep watching the business behind them, because every belt has a story, every fighter has a journey, and every big fight starts long before the first bell. My name is Damilola Unifade, and this has been Ringside with Vammy on Radio 1 103.5 FM. Until next week, protect yourself at all.

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1: This man, you don't know who I be for this house. I go show you Pepe.
2: Madam, it's not that deep.
3: So, Mr. Smart and Madam Fable were business partners. They had a major disagreement. Fable vowed to deal with Smart. Fable showed up in Smart's office with plenty police.
1: Hey! Officer, here is the criminal.
4: Madam.
1: Arrest him.
4: Okay.
3: But then, Smart was super cool. Hey! Like saying get Odeshi.
2: Arrest who? This is a civil matter. The police cannot be involved according to the Nigeria Police Act 2020.
4: You see, actually, we didn't know this was a disagreement. We are sorry.
3: Who would you rather be in this story? Favor or Smart? And Favor, she was still in shock.
1: Ah, now dream are the dreams. This kind of thing, if it happened,
5: if we all know and follow the Police Act 2020, if it happened.

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2: This is a story of Sergeant Pease and Sergeant Lawrence, two police officers who worked in the same station. This day, Lawrence was writing a statement for a suspect. Pease was not happy with it.
3: Sergeant Pease, what do you want from me?
4: The suspect says he doesn't want to write.
2: Pease was trying to tell him that what he was doing was against the Nigeria Police Act 2020. The suspect must write the statement or a lawyer writes it for him. But Lawrence no agree at all. Nadeo, an argument broke out. Just then, the DPO stepped in.
4: And your senior, you know how long I've been a police officer? What is all this nonsense?
5: Oh, it's business as usual. Sergeant Lawrence, share that statement immediately, and you will face the music for this.
2: So, my police people, who would you rather be in this story?
6: Am I dreaming? This thing, if it happens,
7: if we all know and follow the Police Act 2020, if it happened.
8: Hey, officer, do you expect me to park at the middle of the main road?
9: He said park, one side, quick.
10: Yeah, wind down.
8: Good day, officer.
9: Yeah, can I see your particulars?
8: See them, they're all here.
9: Okay, fire extinguisher, where your fire extinguisher?
8: It's in my boot.
9: Your boot?
8: It's in the boot of my car, yes.
9: Okay, fine. Open your boot. I want to see your spare tire. Open your boot.
8: I'm not even a master driver.
9: I know one knows it will be. I say, open your boot.
8: Officer, please.
9: My friend, Mr. Please.
8: Officer, I'm going somewhere important.
9: What do you want from me? Me, Nigerian police. Officer. Nigerian police 25 years ago.
8: Officer, I'm late.
9: Ask me, say, what? Obey before complain. Open your boot.
8: All right.
10: What does it cost my body?
8: All right. What kind of thing is this?
9: Open your boot. Okay, that's fine. Spare tire. This tire don't spoil. Why you no change up?
8: I beg your pardon, officer.
9: This tire don't warm out.
8: I bought this tire just last week.
9: You no concern me.
8: Officer, now, you are being very difficult.
9: You embarrass me.
10: If she's speaking, this your girl leave.
9: Why only you come there for a Samoto?
8: Please, officer, I don't understand this question. Listen, officer,
10: what exactly? Our constitution say only you no go stay inside moto.
9: You never hear say Nigerian constitution. Talk say one person no go stay for inside moto.
8: Okay, officer.
9: They kidnap you.
8: Okay, so what do you want me to do now?
9: This one I'm going to do.
8: Yes.
9: So you don't know what you're supposed to do.
10: Oga, police is your friend.
9: Talk to her.
10: You know how you treat your friend.
8: You should have said that before.
9: Manager. I beg you.
8: Just manage it.
9: Gentlemen, enter your motor and carry your body, go away.
8: Nigeria, we healed it.

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Every woman valuable. Every woman is an Amazon. And every woman is more, no matter where she is. Melinda Gates said, a woman with a voice is by definition a strong woman. On Women Affairs, we give the woman a voice. 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

0: sports legends celebrating champions who changed the game.
1: Very few people have won the FIFA World Cup. Even fewer have won it as both a player and a coach. Today's legend is Mario Zagallo. Mario Zagallo was a driving force behind Brazil's football greatness. As a player, he helped Brazil win the 1958 FIFA World Cup and the 1962 FIFA World Cup. He later made history again by coaching Brazil to victory at the 1970 FIFA World Cup, a team widely regarded as one of the greatest ever assembled. Zagallo also served as an assistant coach when Brazil lifted the 1994 FIFA World Cup, making him the first person to win four FIFA World Cup titles in different roles. His tactical intelligence, passion, and leadership left an unforgettable mark on world football. But Zagallo's greatest legacy wasn't just winning trophies. He showed that true greatness comes from serving the game, whether on the pitch or from the touchline.
0: Legends may retire, but greatness never does. Sports Legends is a concept created and scripted by Damilola Unifadi.

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Thank you.

and the guys that perform, I'm a part of the highest bundle of these.

condition after seeing Corona and seeing now they're invisible and seeing difficulty. Now all their hands, left hands are on their shoulder, and they move their cap. The commandant, adjutant, brother is giving them order so that we can give the command in chief of the armed forces of the week. And they're still waiting for him, the heart from their shoulder. Now, he's still giving them orders.

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And flat.

0: customer for the added improvement of the central complaint here and on other. Right, so how are you feeling? I'm feeling fine. Okay. For the social media, it's a weapon for them, for the sense of the Nigeria, and to lead that Nigeria is moving forward. So I need to take that charge and then take it to so, we're wishing Nigeria alive, and we're wishing Nigeria is safe. And we believe that Nigeria is going to move forward. And we have to see a very happy father. Together. I have 10 minutes for that. You know how we do want to
1: say? Because the beautiful one, the vision is fine. Your program. And I pray that we can have a pastor who will go to it. And so I have to say.
0: Is he a pastor or no?
1: He's from Second Son.
0: Second Son. From when he was born, have you put any sign of leader people?
1: Yes, because when you do the in that year, that's what it's going to be, because you want.

Yeah, because

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1: Some of the service of Radio Nigeria Harrison reached virtual of the news at noon. The headlines: LNPC targets 300 cubic feet of gas per day. Vietnam Airlines expressed commitment to eliminating rare earths by 2030. Former labor leader advocates survival of Nigeria's moribund textiles. And female parliamentarians in Echo's call on

will treat all holders with disdain. Just as a little while given this morning proved the party's move towards an amicable resolution, but made it clear that the gravity of disobedience of court orders must be ignored. The judge used the proceedings to question public office.

to deteriorate. Dr. Devon said the exercise was consistent with the administration's commitment to access to affordable housing.

persona fisso e in che stiamo di scritto ma ho cominciato a scinare proposta di domanda da carriera 6 nessun nome in atto di ricomment e non strati da emphasis is a role to play in promoting national development in Mountain identify knowledge responsible use of national resources helping families and love for one another as essential ingredients for prosperous Nigeria. Senator George Akume, Minister of Information and National Relations.

0: And then we have got a special Juma of prayer. The chief imam, the funeral of prayers for the remains of former governor of Kogi State, Late Ibrahim Idris, and three other diseases in Abuja, Hassan Hussein, in Nigeria.
1: Issues on national security, democratic and international security took the center stage at the Global Editors Conference in Enugu. Correspondent Ogechi Fraser and reports that media professionals at the conference also examined the role of the press in promoting public trust and ensuring responsible journalism in an increasingly digital environment. The Director General Michael Imoju, Institute for Labor Studies, MINIL, recommended

taxis across the Nigeria's 774 local government areas to create employment opportunities at the grassroots and reduce pressure on people seeking jobs. The Secretary General of the Commonwealth Society of Nigeria, Mr. Musa Abuja, said the annual event was organized to preserve the legacy of a leader and enable younger Nigerians to learn from his contribution to Nigerianism, public service, and community development. President of the Nigerian Labour Congress, MSC Governor George General, represented by women and youth, Kavita Wade, described Chief Abuja as a leader whose contribution went beyond wages and conditions of service to

These include vaccination of dogs and pre-exposure vaccination drug for veterinarians, veterinary professionals, and other frontline workers exposed to dogs. The National Coordinator of Education Program, Dr. George Uzwada, said more than 100 rabies cases had been reported across several states between August 2026, with Plateau, Bauchi, and Gombe among states recording significant cases. The Nigeria Center for Disease Control and Prevention Health Desk Officer, Dr. Nasir Ahmed, said the agency will support public awareness and access to post-exposure profits for

opportunities in a course.

0: Indonesia.
1: Okay, well, my people, today, now another day on top of what you need for Nigeria.

How you do, my friend? How did you achieve from mind? I still think you sing yourself saying, sometimes you like saying, nobody sent you. But me, I come here to tell you, say, I'm for you, my friend. Anyhow, where it did to you, I want to say, things go better. My name is Emmanuel. They said, nobody is super better anywhere. Now, Madam Sabi. And I say, welcome. Wait for Nigeria. From top the network service of Radio Nigeria. Wait for Nigeria, the program. Where would they come together to do meetings? Not every day. Where the warriors will consign money matter.

to usher in our lives, come you go be the customer. When you enter on this problem, how people wait there for bank, they handle your matter. So they welcome you with smile, and be the judge is talking, they are looking your blood, you hot fast as it be when you come before. If you don't complain about it, what thing you fit to do? Every money don't come out from your account, and you don't know why. Now, how you go to talk when you enter there? If you don't complain, and you will not even know who to talk to. Okay, we're not talking about your rights as customer and how they're supposed to treat you for inside bank. Our visitor today, now, bank, we will be. Yes, I want to miss it. Just when you work for inside bank, for inside about what the customers really need when they enter complain. Questions or problem. But before we meet you, before we go come make and to talk to you, let me listen to this drama first to take

Yeah.

0: working with us, where they use financial services and the people where they provide them. If you call us, you don't say for a year I'm missing all of us when they got at the bank. So when the time is when you call us, maybe you don't begin to call the name of bank, anyhow, just they started this bank, that bank, do me that one. No, we're not there for that one. Now, and they're making no insults anybody or any institution, whether in a bank or any other institution. We know the cost people for here. Your time is 1 minute. So when you call, maybe you just go straight to the matter. The number one, they call us now 091-509-104-83. When I call them, JJ, again for you. 091-509-104-83. And then the other one, now 080-8281-4453. 080-8281-4453. Now we enter to meet our Oga, we don't have with us. Oga, Ubawa, how are you doing today now?
1: I did very well.
0: I just say well. You can't share the full brand. Now, make me start from the beginning. First thing first, tell us some about yourself.
1: Okay. My name is Abano Mimi. I'm the daughter of Stanley Bank.

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0: customer every day.
1: Mm-hmm.
0: What do you think say for Naija people? What do you mean that way you think say if you enter back to complain, they won't really hear? What do you mean? Because different people become what you mean.

Come back now.

testimony na e person na trust they defined. 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But make no forget the customer too. Good. 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If transaction ask, and then make nobody collect your PIN, password, or OTP from you. If you get question or expense, where you about how your bank is treating, make you call us on top 091-509-104-83. And if you call us again on top 082-82-81-4453. Call us, make you tell us how you expect them and the kind of treatment you get so far. Okay, Mara, you don't tell us the different things, but mostly for bank matter.

in quarter class, you will get home. That's where you see. And then what is error for your account? Once you do 26 week, we will send you one number and call on to us. How will I do to teach people about this thing? I can say, you know, just need to call your PIN.

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0: very much, my brother. And I hope we manage well for this week edition of MT2V. I hope say you don't learn one or two, because me, I don't have any for the program today. The people who make the program who are there, now Christa Oparacha and Joshua Floyd, now MD Pleasures, ICT, now Anne, KK, and Stella Kani. And engineer Anna Rosie Abduko. We don't forget to say thank you to the producer of this program, Abby Nalibu, and MBC Igbara. Our Okada Dijon, na Dr. Abiodu Obi. He never changed at all at all. Na Emerald Donald. But you know, say, if you come to me, I feel do something for you. Now, something like to say, I feel to. Not saying we can travel, say, I thought I would do something for you. My people, on a bali bali.
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afternoon. News update at 1. African Movement of Working Children and Youth, AMWCY Nigeria, and other stakeholders restated need to strengthen partnerships and renew collective commitment to ensuring that every child deserves to enjoy dignity, safety, education, hope, and exploitative domestic work. They stated this at the recent Nigeria Convening Conference 2.0 held in Lagos. Theme, Childhood, Not Servitude, brought together government institutions, security agencies, government organizations, and other stakeholders to discuss measures for protecting children from exploitative, domestic, and other forms of abuse. National Coordinator of the organization, Mr. Halilu Awesu, told that the organization would continue to document the voices, strengthen survival and youth leadership, support community-driven protection efforts, facilitate referral pathways, and advocate for stronger systems that protect children. He noted that the lasting change cannot be achieved by the organization alone, but requires shared responsibility among communities, civil society, developers, families, employers, and other stakeholders. And together, they can move from dialogue to collective action and from commitment to meaningful change. Speaking in a similar vein, Deputy National Coordinator of Protection Network Nigeria, Mrs. Beatrice Linus, stressed the need for continued advocacy and public education, particularly for parents and community that may not fully understand the consequences of child's. The sixth edition of reduced environmental sanitation in Lagos has taken place across the state. The wife of the governor, Dr. Ebijoke Sanwo-Olu, who led a team to monitor the exercise at Oshodi Solo SCDA, accompanied by the wife of the deputy governor, Ms. Uremi Hamzat, and the special advisor on the environment, Mr. Rotimi Akodu, and other top government functionaries. In an interview with Newsmen after the exercise, Dr. Ebijoke Sanwo-Olu urged residents to embrace salt waste to make evacuation easier and emphasized the importance of cleaner and sustainable sanitation at the grassroots to prevent communicable diseases. She acknowledged Loma needs to be up and doing, saying it can only get better, while commending residents of Oshodi, especially women, for participating in today's exercise. And workers of Olora and Iweje streets who participated in the evacuation alleged that the heaps of refuse on their streets were due to non-evacuation by Loma in the last 6 months. While noting that they pay their PSP bills regularly, they appealed to the state government to ensure waste are evacuated to prevent the outbreak of epidemic in the area. Residents of Lagos participated in a monthly environmental sanitation exercise with questions over its effectiveness. Some residents described the exercise as effective, saying it keeps

the environment and encourages households and traders to clear their drains and dispose of waste properly. They noted that streets are usually cleaner on sanitation days, which they said could help reduce flooding. In a chat with our reporter, some residents who support the continuation of the exercise urged state government to strengthen enforcement, ensure regular waste by PSP operators, and improve monitoring to make the monthly sanitation exercise more effective. Road users and motorists flying the Jakonde Okafor Bridge in the Solo area of Lagos have called on the private sector participation operators responsible for the area to evacuate heap waste dumped on the bridge. In a chat with Radio 1, said the waste had remained on the bridge even before the three-week repairs, expressing surprise that it was still there after the repair completed. The road users condemned the attitude of some residents who dump refuse at unauthorized locations in regions. They, however, appealed to the Lagos State Waste Authority, LOMA, to strengthen enforcement and that areas cleared of waste are not re-littered by people who engage in indiscriminate dumping. And that's the news at 1. Thank you for listening. I am Idaraudo.

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There will be dance drama, fun competition, and incisive conversations. End child marriage, invest in girls' rights. Date is Tuesday, 13th October 2026 at 10 a.m. prompt. Venue is Oshodi Solo Legislative Hall. You can be a part of the day. For participation, sponsorship, and other information, please call Olaomi on 0802-588-408 or Yemisi on 0813-543-587. 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The 2026 Radio 1 International Day of the Girl Child Symposium. Be inspired, be informed, be part of the conversation. Who's that?

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0: 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The entire property at the National Broadcast Academy, NBA, number 1 at Dikwale Faji Road, GRA, Ikeja, Lagos, for sale. 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

0: 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Engage!
1: This girl will kill me for this house.
0: Engage!
1: Mom! Where you go, sis?
2: Mommy, I know you're your study backyard.
1: No, Allah, yeah, do it. Wear your clothes, come go help me sell market.
2: Mommy, I don't want to go say anytime I go tell do that, but so they go they worry me and
1: close your mouth, yeah.
2: Go,
1: <chop.
2: laughs> go, I don't want to go.
1: Where they make me the vet.
0: Now for my dumb
1: here, you see, because why I just let it like this, tell her, me go sell market.
0: For what? If you want where to go sell for where? For this your dumb answer for where? For that garage. Mama, you never hear anything that happened there.
2: Auntie, tell her.
0: Today, no be promoted. Tomorrow, picking carry belle. Next tomorrow, rape. Abi, you know, so that feel ready small picking.
1: No be man, Kichi. Tell her they see this one.
0: They no go see him. You do juju, not say they no go see him. You don't want to for our body.
1: Araba,
0: you don't wish anointing. Make her see the mouth, so it's also your anointing. Mama, Kichi, go church. Okay, make we talk the Bible now. They say make person no tempt God. Now, you don't go tempt God, go to garage. If something happened to this, your picking. The only girl picking, Mama, Kichi. Make her not hear this kind of thing again, no. Now, Lagos State government, and don't they carry out your father, Abizu. Make you not allow them to come find you, come your domoto.
2: Mama, said they were, they passed. They ask me where my mama.
1: Hey,
2: I said that I no get.
1: You come out today, no tell me all this one. Oh, yeah, come, no sell again. Come, go read. Come, go read.
2: Hey, good. Thank you, mommy.
0: Good like that.
2: Mama, the other day where they pass up, they asked me where my mama.
1: Hey,
2: I said that I no get mama.
1: You come out today, no tell me all this one. Oh, yeah, come, no sell again. Come, go read. Come, go read. Hey, good.
2: Thank you, mommy.
0: Good like that.
3: 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And behind this celebration of young talents are friends and partners who believe in our children and the future of sports. A big shout out to Owu Sportswear, Indomie Noodles, Pastor Ben Babafemi, Ayonda Foundation, Pastor Joshua Oreke, K2U Puzzle, Carlos Classic Furniture, Primate Ayodele of Uri Widows Foundation, Primera Foods Nigeria Limited, and Nestle Milo. 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At the iconic CMS Grammar School Sports Ground, Bariga, Lagos. The journey begins with the qualifiers on Wednesday, 7th October 2026. Then comes the big one, the grand finale and final. Tuesday, 20th October 2026. 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Leko Awunuga, 0703-899-8468. Or Kelechi Bernard, 803-350-6036. 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

0: 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Agric and Events deal in trending issues in the agricultural sector with champions of key players and agripreneurs on happenings, enter and prepare solutions to identified issues by experts. It x-rays how to improve and better the sector, discusses and how to help startups in the sector grow. This program also looks at how to preserve and prepare some agri-produces to help benefit our members of the public. Welcome to your number one educative and interesting program on agri. Everything that happens with food sustainability. 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September 2 every year is marked as World Coconut Day. The day celebrates the founding of the Asian Pacific Coconut Community, established to promote and coordinate the coconut industry across nations. With over 80 countries growing coconut, this day serves as a global platform to spread awareness of the nutritional, economic, and cultural value of coconuts. It also stresses the need for countries to take advantage of huge potential in the coconut industry by planting and creating more awareness of its importance to the ecosystem. In today's edition, we shall be speaking with an expert on what is happening in the coconut industry and derivatives and what can be done to make her a money spinner that will add to the nation's revenue. But let us listen to Mr. Emmanuel Egdagbe and Mrs. Lucy, who are coconut sellers, on what business has been like, changes, and why it is expensive to buy coconut for household consumption in recent time in Nigeria.
1: You get this coconut from Ghana. This one is not from Nigeria. So this one from Ghana now, first of all, I take affects. By the time we will change to Stefa, Tizi, we find out that the exchange is not. When we get it from customs, also disturb us. They charge them unnecessarily. It affects the business. You know, when they charge it like that, the people including that in their system, and whatever they tell us is what they're going to buy. And when we buy it with own price, we sell, we also put our own price. Some of the things they use coconut for, they not use Nigeria coconut.
2: Why?
1: Because they don't allow our own to dry like Ghana own. Nigeria own here, when you buy that one, it's not produced oil. We use it for most of the products, like sheep, it's good. Many people are complaining, so there's no way we can buy our own. Since we go okay then, before the border closure, then that's the year to buy the coconut.
3: This is comes from 70% of coconut that imports comes from Ghana. So basically, we will change this fusion, Sefa. Because Sefa is widely spent here. Last year, we were buying 40. The worst we bought as of last year was 9,000 plus. Now, this year, we increased 13,000. I have not bought back, I have not paid transport. So, next year, so before the coconuts get here from the bags of entrepreneur, both more and half cheap. So, the market can achieve 3-4 up to the cost price. It's always big ones we used to cancel service and think our own profit. So, I will make it far less now. 2 years ago, if you like 24,000, I should make 4,000. But now I have 50 something thousand, I cannot even make 4,000. If you make 3,000, I'll be happy. So, and from there, you still pay your staff, pay yourself, and your business was good. Great inflation is going now. So, people just came here. We are selling high price, but we are selling high price, we are making lower profits. I just start to keep ourselves in business.
0: Coconut is described as a tree of

0: black. It has played a pivotal role in human lives across meeting various essential needs. Experts have highlighted the crucial role of coconuts and their value chain in addressing global challenges stemming from environmental to health needs. In our interactive segment, Martin Unna chatted with the National Vice President, Southwest Coconut Producers, Processors and Marketers Association of Nigeria, Prince Doherty Messi, on how the coconut industry can be supported to contribute to the economy.
1: Let's have you introduce yourself to our listeners.
2: My name is Prince Doherty Messi. I'm Vice President National Association of Coconut Processors and Marketers Association of Nigeria, and Coconut Southwest. Also, the chairman of the African Coconut Initiative is an NGO. He is saddled with responsibility or in the development of the coconut subsector and its value, and vis-a-vis the environment.
1: What is the coconut industry?
2: In the industry, the awareness is higher. I think there is an increase in the awareness about the coconut subsector, its value chain development, and the government's intervention. So, increased because over a decade ago, there has been concerted efforts from different groups, NGOs, disaction, the government agencies, like the one in Lagos State Coconut Development Authority, LASCODA, through Lagos State Government, Ministry of Agri, who has been championing, and also particularly from our own end, where we've been championing of awareness, the health benefit, the environmental benefit, and the economic benefit of coconuts in recent times. So that has created the awareness by we have more trainees and more entrepreneurs looking towards the coconut, championing a lot of awareness, the health benefit, the environmental benefit, and the economic benefit of coconut in recent times. So that has created the awareness whereby we have more trainees and more entrepreneurs looking towards the coconut value chain. Around the COVID period, there were a lot of online training that a lot of got involved in, and we see the number of entrepreneurs in the coconut value chain springing up in production of coconut oil, the usage of the coconut craft, and also in areas in the coconut value chain. From the coconut itself, coconut is a crop that all its parts are very, very, very important and useful. From the tree itself, that's from the stem, those root shreds of coconut tree are good as that helps in having healthy teeth. So, stem of the coconut, a mature coconut that is no more put, is cut into roof members. Those stems are cut into different roof members, that can be used to roof a house in construction activity, in many other, supporting pillars and supporting frames in the construction industry. So coming out to the coconut itself, it is, can be shredded into different broom sizes, cleaning up the environment. Then we now go to the coconut itself. Their outer had a fiber-like cover. When it is peeled off, that itself, the thread inside that soft cover is used in pillow industry, is used in the upholstery industry. They are areas that has a lot of tenacity and they have this fiber structure which are put into additions into the upholstery in tiers of car, pillows, heads, and the rest of it. So the knot itself is this hard cover before you enter into the meat that's broken. That hard shells, at some point, they are like this product of coconut, having taken the coconut meat or water out of this. But this time around, a lot of it has been used now to different artistic work. The meat is, to make cake, it used to make coconut rice, it used to make a lot of food and beverages across the globe. So the coconut water is an electrolyte. It has a lot of medical use in terms of body metabolism. If somebody has hangover or somebody has, it's used to cure diabetes, it's used to the body sugar. It's used for energy. At some point, Food Agri Organization, has approved coconut water for athletes on the track fields. So it has a lot of medical uses. The coconut oil, some people use it to cream their body, uses

0: using it to cook their food. So you can see we have offered, you know, uses in different ways. Coconut, so it's a wonder crop, and it's a crop that a country, you know, can really rely on.
1: What is the contribution of this industry to revenue generation?
0: Lots of sector is fledging in Nigeria, and that's why around this time we're doing a lot of awareness for people to know. Because as we speak, Nigeria is ranked 18 in the world production charts. You know, the likes of Indonesia, India are the highest producers. Now, these people have an economy that is coconut driven. We have an economy that is crude oil driven. So we are not doing marketing. We are like fourth in Africa. Ghana, Cote d'Ivoire are the top three coconut producers in Africa. We are like fourth. Now, we have the potential. Imagine we have over 200 million people. The coconut need here by statistics is put at 1 million metric tons. And what we produce is less than 300,000. It's less than 300,000. It's about 280-something thousand metric tons. So as it is, it means we have a deficit of almost 700,000 in terms of need. Now, talking less of the export, so the potential of coconut industry into the gross domestic product of Nigeria is something that has a good future if we tailor and we are deliberate about development of the coconut subsector. Because the need already in Nigeria, we have not been meeting it. So if we are able to ramp up production, it can increase, you know, and also make us dependent in terms of domestic product. But for now, there's no statistics that shows that this is the contribution, because largely there have been importation to meet up this deficit of about 700,000 manually.
1: Need these young ones who are looking for opportunity and get themselves involved and make a living. Is there space in the industry?
0: There's plenty of space for young people in the industry. In fact, the people that are supposed to even look at it are the young ones, that when they have the energy, what they are putting into it, to a young man, it's just like yesterday, and he thinks he's not doing anything, he will start reaping what he has. Basically, I think it's all about awareness and deliberate actions, NGOs like us, you people in the media, and the vanishing actors.
1: Okay, fantastic. Thank you very much. I really appreciate it. What can be done for NGOs like you to still remain relevant lives like you have been doing? What kind of support can be given?
0: Yeah, one, we need material support to Lagos State government. Thanks for that, Mr. Wagley. They support us, the coconut seedlings, take around to the communities and plants, and also donate. So we need that support in that regards, fertilizers. Now we need financial support in our program. You know, the more awareness, the more media space we are able to get to, the more people that will hear this story of about the coconut revolution.
2: 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Well, that is the size of our package this week. 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Till we come your way again, same time, same station, be the change agent that you want to see. For comments, contributions, and sponsorship, just reach out to us. Don't forget that this program is open to placement of adverts and event coverage. Reach out to the producer on 0806-315-724. My producer has been Martina. Ogbon studio manager was Idowu Ozebio. My name is Abel Okweri. Thank you for listening.
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high. I'm the man that the babes want to cash early. 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In your whole life, you don't get to see my brother.

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3: Vegas, are you ready? 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

0: 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Then comes the big one, the grand finale and final. Tuesday, 20th October 2026. 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Leko Awunuga 0703-899-8468. Or Kelechi Bernard 0803-350-6036. From the pitch, to the track, to the pool.
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0: man. You don't know who I beat down. I go show you Pepe.
1: Madam, it's not that deep.
2: Mr. Smart and Madam Fabo were business partners. They had major disagreements. Fabo vowed to deal. Fabo showed up in Smart's office with plenty police.
0: Officer, here is the criminal.
3: Madam.
0: Arrest him.
3: Okay.
2: But it was super cool. Hey, like saying get okay, she.
1: Arrest who? This is a civil matter. The people involved, according to the Nigeria Police Act 2020.
3: You see, actually, we didn't know this was a disagreement. We are sorry.
2: Who would you rather be in this story? Fabo or Smart? Fabo? She was still in shock.
0: That dream had a dream, so this kind of thing, if it happened,
4: we all know. And follow the Police Act 2020 if it happen.
5: Who's that girl? Who's that girl? That girl is not stopping what's coming.
6: 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Theme, child marriage, invest in girls' rights. Date is Tuesday, October 2026 at 10 a.m. prompt. Theme is Oshodi Solo Legislative Hall. You can still be a part of the day. For participation, sponsorship, and other information, please allow me on 0802-58878 or Yemisi on 0813-523-3587. 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The 2026 Radio 1 International The Girl Child Symposium. Be inspired. Be part of the conversation. Who's that girl?

0: lead in poverty levels. That's a fact about our Lagos. Though there are many millionaires, Lagos also has poor estimates. Thankfully, it does not lead in poverty levels. That's a fact about our Lagos.
1: Hello, Lagos in Zeribe, aka Z Money. What is life taught me? Life is taught me respectful to others, to always thank God, to always be thankful you have, because other people would kill for what you got. Life has taught me to work hard, be humble, take initiative, never back down, always believe in your dreams and follow them. My name is Ozzy and Zeribe, aka Z Money. That is what life has taught me.
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Did you know that Lagos has many millionaires than any state in Nigeria? The state only plays third to Johannesburg and to the number of millionaires in it. Though there are many millionaires who has poor residence in it. Thankfully, it does not

0: What constitutes good meal varies from one person to another. 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Our taste in food is as varied as our differences. 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My name is Olawumi Akon. When it comes to food, we have very different times. Tribes have different types of meals and different ingredients that go into preparation. So, as much as you may be familiar with the meals in your vicinity, not every meal is considered palatable by everybody. Some people that just cannot stand some meals, despite the fact that it is considered as maybe a delicacy by everyone around them. Now, let's listen to some foods that are not regular at all, but are considered delicacies in some parts of the world.
1: Sometimes the meals you eat is determined by where or where you live. So what is a delicacy or normal is weird to some other people. Here are a few things eat that may be very strange to you. Balut. Balut is a fertilized developing egg embryo that is or steamed and eaten from the shell. It is commonly sold as street food in Southeast Asia, most notably in the Philippines, Cambodia, and Vietnam, and also occasionally in Thailand. Balut often seasoned with salt and vinegar. Apart from the uniqueness, balut is also a controversial meal, mainly because it is eaten a fertilized duck embryo that already had bones, feathers, and all other parts. Senakchi. This South Korean dish of fresh live octopus chopped small pieces and served while it is still moving. It is usually called baby octopus because of its small size. What some people allege eating this is mainly animal cruelty. Opponents of this dish argue that octopus is killed or eaten. The dish is served with sesame oil sprinkled toasted sesame seeds. Fried tarantulas. These are spiders seasoned with garlic and salt and deep fried until crunchy on the outside. This dish, popular street food in Cambodia. The practice of large spiders grew significantly during the brutal Khmer regime in the 1970s. Extreme food shortages forced citizens to forage for alternative protein sources like insects and arachnids. True. Dancing ice fish. This dish can be found in Japan. These are small, almost transparent fish swimming in a bowl of water, dipped in soy sauce and eaten. Not a lot of people can stand this. Kasumadu is a Sardinian ship milk cheese that contains live fly maggots. The larva of the cheese fly, Pila Cassell, are deliberately introduced to pecorino cheese, where their digestive action produces an advance of fermentation, including a breakdown of the cheese's fats. The cheese's texture softens, and a little lagrima, teardrop, may seep out.

0: And as you may guess, these larvae can carry harmful microorganisms that may lead to infections. Due to these risks, authorities have banned the sale of this cheese, deeming it. Consequently, it is also prohibited across the European Union, as EU food safety regulations mandate that only food safe for consumption can be sold. So which of these would you dare to try if given it? I am Eitai Adebisi.
1: So weird. I'm especially happy that cheese was banned. There's no reason for its health or some form of delicacy. Now, these ones you just heard about be that common. But there are some regular foods that some people don't consider as something they will add to their regular meals. Let's listen to some.
2: So there are two types of food that I have eaten before, but I'm not going to try it again because I didn't like. The first one is ikokore. So ikokore is a Nigerian dish. I don't know whether it was the way it prepared. I just didn't like the sliminess of the yam. The second is cottage cheese. I thought it was going to taste like yogurt, but okay. Every time I take a spoonful, I want to throw up, so I cannot have that again. I've tried twice, no more. And then I haven't tried, but I don't think I'm going to ever try, is snake. People eat snake and they say they taste like fish, but I don't like to look at them. I don't like to look at their eyes. Oh, I cannot bring myself to eat a snake.
3: I don't like amala. I can never put it in my mouth. That's because it's not white. I like my swallow to be white. I also eat yellow gari. If I must make eba, I have to use the white gari. In fact, I can't use my pot to make amala for someone else to eat looking at it. That's how bad it is.
4: The only food I've not eaten before, I eat. You swallow like eba, fufu, inyos, and amala. Because since my pet, my parents did not give it to me, and I'm not used to it at all. So I've not tasted it before in my life. I eat it again because at this age and time, I'm in my late 40s, so I can't eat it at all. I can't eat it. Like, nothing can make me eat it.
5: Cedar oats, I cannot eat it. If I eat it, if I try it, I'll just puke. I don't know why. I can even eat akara. But see all those pap, custard, anise oats, I would instantly puke if I take it. It's just not my cup of tea. Speaking of cup of tea as well, I understand it. I don't know what people enjoy in tea. I don't get it. Bread, I can never for the life of me understand it.
6: No, it's a no-no for me. I don't want it to be part of my class of food. No, I don't want to know how they prepared it, how sumptuous, how delicious it is, and then pasta. It's no-no-no. It's a no-no for me. I don't count it to be part of my class of food. No, I don't want to know how they prepared it, how sumptuous, how delicious it is, and then pasta. It is no-no for me.
7: That would be cold noodles. I do not think that I want to relive the experience of eating cold noodles. I had to eat cold noodles when I was very, very much younger. Noodles would be packed for break time. And by the time I would want to eat it, it would be cold. It would have formed the shape of or the container that the noodles was put inside. It was just not a good experience for me. To date, cold noodles literally nauseates me. In recent times, if I want to eat noodles, I eat it boiling hot, literally from the pot if I have to. So no, I cannot bring myself to eat cold noodles.
8: For me, I don't like any seafood. Crab, crayfish, fresh fish from the waters, I don't eat at all. I try eating severally, but I get irritated and vomit almost immediately. Once I take crayfish, crab, my throat starts itching me and I will vomit everything within me as if life is fading out of me. But if they are dried, with this dry fish, I can eat very well. Or anything fresh fish from the waters, I don't eat at all.
9: I think the food I really can't bring myself to eat is snake. I've seen it prepared before, but the texture and the appearance is not just appealing to me. I know a lot of people like to eat them. They talk about how sweet and delicious they are. But to me, it's a no-go area for me. I've seen it prepared before, but the texture and the appearance is not just appealing to me. I know a lot of people like to eat them. They talk about how

0: delicious they are. But to me, it's a no-go area for me. The food I can't even bring out or see how we eat is
1: beans and intestines, like shaki, roundabout. Starting with beans, I've eaten beans so many times while growing up. We cook beans a lot. I never liked it. Whether it's beans porridge and stew, ever going or something, I just don't like the taste. After eating it, I feel very uncomfortable. For intestine, I've tried this before, but the texture was not nice to me. It's so chewy and so free. I kept chewing for a very long time, and when I think about what intestine actually is and the function it performs in the body, I just lose appetite. I just can't bring myself to like
2: it. Weird, right? I personally can understand the snake meat aversion, but Amala and T, just reminds us not to restrict our views of what we like to what we say we're familiar with. The fact that something is usually liked does not mean everybody will like it. So when you're expecting guests or coming for an occasion that involves eating, always try to take this into consideration. Now, what happens when a child, particularly, is a picky eater and you need to expand his or her palate while ensuring that they eat healthy food without forcing them to eat something that can put them off so much? Here are some tips on encouraging children to eat.
3: You struggle to get your child to eat. Maybe or she is not open to trying new things, and he has been eating some bread and jam every time. It can be frustrating and also not exactly a healthy diet. These are some methods others have tried over time to improve their children's diet. Safe meals. Loading up the plate of someone who's already struggling to eat can be overwhelming and can be a definite way of a child never eats that food. So, always give the child portions at a time. Give them time to acclimatize to the taste and actually ask for more. Limit the number of times the child eats between meals. This way, the child will most often than not be hungry and therefore be more willing to eat new things. Small. If you want the child to eat more pepper, the introduction to pepper process is not the time to spice up the food to the heaven. Use new things in bits. Make that mealtime fun. Let the child see you eating and enjoying that thing. This will actually get them interested in that food. Do not bribe. Do not force the child. Setting and abiding to strict meal times can also help. When people use food timetables, this helps them. Sticking with these and not making a different meal every time your child refuses the one justly made will instill discipline and tailor the mind of the child, receptive to accepting new things. In all these, let's acknowledge that your child may never like the things you like. The important thing is ensuring they are adequately nourished and grow up with a healthy and fidel airborne.
2: Always remember that the goal is to encourage a healthy palate, not to make somebody sick. I know you enjoy that food or drink, but note, that's just you. Never force your taste on anybody. If you don't like it, that's fine. As long as the person is eating healthy, that's all that matters. I'll always say, try new things, expand palate, but not to the detriment of your health or well-being. And that's it on the show today. Thank you so much for joining. Thank you to Fidel Ebohon and Iyitayo Adebisi and also Damini Fadi for the constant support. Good taste. We'll be back same time next week. Join then. My name is Olawumi Akonwo. Bye for now. Support. Good taste. We'll be back same time next week. Join me then. It's Olawumi Akonwo. Bye for now. Oh,

Is about to blow. The races are about to end, and the young champions are ready to take their place. It's the FRCN Lagos Radio 1 103 FM Children's Sports Fiesta 2026. Genius preschool students from across Lagos State, this is your moment to compete, connect, and conquer. Football, athletics,

0: swimming, relay races, exciting games, amazing prizes, and unforgettable memories. 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Then comes the big one, the grand finale and final. Tuesday, 20th October 2026. 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Lekor Awoluga, 0703-899-468. Or Kelechi Bernard, 803-350-6036. From the page, to the track, to the pool.
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2: 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Theme, end child marriage, vetting girls' rights. 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Venue is Oshodi Solo Legislative Hall. You can still be a part of the day. For petition, sponsorship, and other information, please call Olaomi on 02-588-7408 or Yemisi on 0813-524-3587. 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The 2026 Radio 1 International Day of the Girl Child Symposium. Be inspired, be informed, be part of the conversation.
1: Who's that girl? Who's that girl? What's popping? That girl is not stopping. What's coming? Feeling the energy.
3: Here's a story about two friends, Princess and Grace. These babes, are Gen Z baddies. You know now, them get small miss coin. One evening, police stopped a bus Grace riding in. And she was the only one that this officer arrested. She flabbergasted.
4: Officer, why me? Because of my hair?
5: Before, uncle, hey, you shall know them. 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
3: 2 days later, the same police officer, that same one, that's Grace's friend. For the same reason, oh.
6: Oga police, according to looks and being searched by the opposite sex is against the law. It is then the Nigeria Police Act 2020.
3: Oh, yeah. The officer couldn't do anything to her. Hey, they let her go, and passengers couldn't believe it. Who would you rather be in this way?
7: Am I dreaming? This thing, if it happened, if we all and follow the Police Act 2020, if it happened.
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9: I beg shit now. Why this fly come my sight?
10: What's your issue, girl?
9: I beg now be this. Shebi, I don't want you for this special this day. See me, you know the carry that you had about. Don't say, come and say, come this speak that you both should be speaking. Because she won't love for people where they speak to. Now, for guests like me, where no one's in there, where no
11: I wonder. No, be mostly they take the blue fire.
9: Hey! That's because I hang out here, doesn't mean we're in the same class. See your chewing gum smacking lips. See me with that class.
12: Hey, Pumpkin.
13: Hi, guy.
9: Hi, boy.
13: Hi, hello.
12: I love the way you sound.
13: Thank you.
9: Look my side, man. I don't like a sound.
13: Thank you so much. Ah, that should have wow, excellent taste.
12: Money is not a problem at all. Just name your price.
11: Well, they say this time where the dog won't die. You know, they hear the smell of food again.
12: What is so? Tony the tornado.
14: Muffy the chan copy. Muffy, what's up?
12: I'm good, brother.
14: Long time.
12: Yes, sir.
14: What you going to do for Lagos?
12: Oh, boy, I just say my account to you now. You know, this weather be. I got to set my guy send me message from you come Lagos. Just come to you small now before you carry out your assignment now. You see? Let me go chill with these babes now. I know see what you're to do for those and look them on you. No worry. The babe is on me, bro. No worry. But I don't like that one when you sleep. That big one will get you.
14: Boy. Make your choice.
12: Chanko,
14: that's me, brother.
12: Chanko.
14: That's me.
12: But you remember that my name?
14: Tony the Tornado.
12: Hey, Dad.
14: Hello, sir. Yes, I don't go where you send me. I'm there for there now. Sir, now next tomorrow, then go release me, sir. Yes, sir. Now there I did, so. Yes, sir. Yes, sir.
12: Now your cabinet.
14: Now my girl.
12: Guy, when I leave that one first, so you're sharp.
14: You don't select. Pick this thing now, guy. Time no day.
12: That girl will get chest and this, that one.
14: Any spec you want, so.
12: Nobody check me, deny you.
13: So I'm waiting, baby.
12: All right.
13: Wait some time, let's go. Should I tell you? Class, get class.
9: Oh, but I lost. Cash the talk.
12: Okay, so here we are, baby. Make yourself at home.
13: Sure, baby. Remember our deal, though. 2 hours. I'm talking right now.
9: Hey. What's the meaning of this? What?
13: Lisa. Lisa. I'm the breadwinner of my family. Look, I have 2-year-old child. Lisa. Lisa.
11: Far away drink the shark, it don't come jam egg whip say the Chris.
9: Didi, why they call her best way her husband die? And I'm not saying never marry so.
13: It's Mimi.
9: Mimi, what is that? I beg, stop to cry, tell me something. What you do,
13: Mimi?
9: You mean that you're the boss of Christy Prefer? And I went today, 3 days ago, the drag one, Janina. I never see after that.
13: She was ripped. She was ripped.
9: Not your logo, yeah.
11: Not be so. Now, what did she send me to buy for her for market? Now, they buy give him.
13: Look, I wanted to pass your room. I didn't even want to talk to you. Eh? Can't you ever be serious for once?
9: You don't come now. Tell me what's happened.
13: I see. She was found. They took her organs. Her breasts, everything.
9: Hey!
13: What's the meaning of that one? I see, that's why I don't like talking with you. Eh? What bad luck even carried me to your room? Eh?
9: So I'm not going to ask questions again.
13: Just keep quiet. I've been thinking since from Iroko Canal to this place. I went to see her body. Do you know what? Maybe you woke up this morning.
9: Uh-huh.
13: Are you not alive?
9: Adina, not see me.
13: Me too. I'm alive. Last 3 months, now someone Johnny can talk say no one use protection. Eh? So just because I needed to send my mother the money, I can't Graham, my sister. I cure one kind of sickness where I don't know the name till today.
9: All these people wasting the land work for this business.
13: Which kind of land work?
9: And they talk, and they hear you.
13: You never get sickness.
9: Okay.
13: Since we did this one, you never get
9: sickness. We never quarrel now when they talk.
13: The only good thing with Dr. Tammy be say, not be HIV. Which one was serious for your side, self?
9: Okay.
13: What thing I can't tell you be say? I won't go think my life.
9: I for like follow you. That is it. I love go fito. Because, madam, I remember the whole at 2 weeks now. I never pay. I did dodge. I beg you, sit. I love go fit follow you.
13: Because
9: you said girl today in town now.
13: What if you meet somebody that Mimi met? Eh?
9: I bury Johnny be bad on you. The ones that they carry. Are they shy my way they carry them? I want to carry the one that's
13: small. So they write good or bad for face. I won't come tell me now.
9: Are they sample them when I carry.
13: You maybe you get lock, but me cannot say lock they expire. Mm-hmm. Until you see.
9: Mm-hmm. Not you talk. That worry talk na better talk. But man, I no like this work. I'm not just a favor. Of course, I go buy clothes. Those my children when their papa don't leave. And you go take care of them. Nobody go help me do my work. Now only me.
13: How they ask you now? Now something happen. If now you it happens, what will happen to those students?
9: What we talk to for wetrop? Now your Mimi friend. She's a guy bad man too. Maybe like the bad man, I made the guy killer.
13: You know what upsets me about you? You just know how to spoil everything. Anyway, like I said, I won't go think my life. Okay? We all have choices, though. Me, I don't make my choice. I don't know whether I go fit come back here tomorrow. If you see me here tomorrow, fine. But as you see me now, this small bag where I carry, now this small property where I carry come, now I carry the go. I won't go think my life.
11: You know, no sin for where far the shop belief, now for that they see in the body peak.
13: Okay, you know, happened yesterday, no missing, no go happen today, you know, missing, no go happen tomorrow. I just see Mimi that as sign no. From where I come, now some something to take talk saying a sign. I beg you, fit under here. I don't work.
9: I go, I beg, I feel collect some of your customers.
13: Chris, come out here. Come out here.
11: Now, true, Jare, they say bachelor, when you do like Christmas, nobody could quit giving wife.

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1: 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I don't care. You get the body in my pocket now. This is all that needs to land. Wasting it on the damage.
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3: 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Then comes the big one, the Grand Final. 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

0: right, and welcome to 103.5 FM Radio 1. This is today, that Friday, you don't say this Friday now. Number 20 something day, now it will be. And I don't say you know, the month don't they come to an end small. And I don't say, and I know say, God has been leading everybody, making sure that everybody will fulfill his own. All right, today is September 26th, and inside the studio, it don't take 27 minutes. You don't go 3 o'clock, because I don't say by 3 o'clock, I go search you now, what they call Shekele Tori. Okay. And by the time we've shown you that one, we will begin from there. The holler they go. All right, my name is Fantastic Brother Amadi Joe. By the grace of God, only my way to a full ground griba. For you, where they listen to Weekenders Sports, the man where they in charge, they fine boy. Maybe he's from Uyo, where he goes face where they call Madagascar yesterday. We can't give them 2-1. I watched that match. It was very interesting. And Nigerian boys are coming up, small. Even I want to give kudos to our goalkeeper. They were boy. Even the boy didn't say he could not score, but you know, Congo. Our God save us. All right, as we go, we'll make sure say everything we do here, you're going to enjoy them. This is the era of politics, and listen to this one. Go, we'll make sure say everything we do here, you're going to enjoy them. This is the era of politics, and listen to this one.
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2: 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The Federal Radio Corporation of Nigeria, FRCN, wishes to set the record straight. The entire property of the National Broadcast Academy, NBA, number 1 Adekunle Fajiri Road, GRA, Ikeja, Lagos, is not for sale. 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

right, fine boy coming here now, come to tell me, say, I talk, say, today and Friday. You better say I had some unfinished business yesterday. Today and Saturday. Today not be Friday. Number 26 day, we're there inside this month of September. So, I don't correct that one. If there's another one to be corrected, I will still correct them, yeah? So, what you have to say, let's keep hope alive and do the best you can.

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All right, you don't stand attention for 3 o'clock. This now, Schenken Tori. They here and pumping for 103.5 FM Radio 1. My name now, Amadi Job. Hear the news as it take plenty. Rich. People where they work out and they drive motor along Jakonde Okafa Bridge, where they for a solo area of Lagos. They don't they call on the private sector participation, that is PSP operators, where they're responsible for that area. They are beg go make them help them come kukuma, pack all the dirty where they for that bridge. After they chat with Radio 1, they come they talk say the dirty where they for that place, don't they there for the bridge, even before 3 weeks where they say they go repair the place. And cut the talk says, since after they don't repair the place, the dirty still break it for that place. The people where they use that road come they condemn, say they not like as people. They throw caution for the wind, come they throw away dirty anyhow for that place, for that bridge. You no good. However, come they appeal to Lagos State Waste Management Authority, Loma, to make them start the enforcement too, and to make sure say that area then go clear from all the dirty where they for that place so that everything where they move on fine. For another story, the people where they call the Joint Admissions and Matriculation Board, JAMB, they don't talk say they don't start intensive engagements, they would then call them, with the hosting organization to rectify the faulty Central Admissions Processing System, CAPS. The board come to talk, say, they notify the institutions or schools them and the people and candidates them and all the users of the CAPS that the platform is temporarily, say, you know, they're available. For one statement like that, by the acting director, public affairs and the protocol department, Mr. Fabian Benjamin, jump the talk say, the description which starts earlier yesterday comes start because of the technical challenge we then get because of the platform when they work well again. According by the statement, the board come the talk say, immediately, they don't start intensive engagement with the hosting organization to identify and resolve the issue so as it go there sharp, sharp, immediately. African Movement of Working Children and Youth, where they call AMWCY, Nigeria, and other stakeholders, so they don't start Sidon contact say there's a need to strengthen the partnership and renew collective commitments to make sure say that every pikin deserve to enjoy the dignity, safety and education, hope, and not to the use them anyhow like house boy or house girl to do domestic work. They can't state this one for the recent Nigerian Convening Conference 2.0, where they do for Ikeja, Lagos. The theme of that conference will be Childhood, Not Servitude, which can bring together government institutions, security agencies, some NGO them, and other stakeholders. Where they discuss measures so where they go take the protect picking them from people where they use them as home order, where they work for them, and other forms of abuse. National Coordinator AMWCY Nigeria, Mr. Hileru Iwesu, he can they give assurance that the organization will continue to document the voices, strengthen service, self-survival, and youth leadership, leadership support, community-driven protection and other efforts. Can they talk say they went to facilitate everything and advocate that they will get stronger system
we go protect the beginning when they don't finish. The contract said the lasting change cannot, he said the Norfolk can achieve that lasting change by AMWCY alone, but it requires everybody to go on body among the government, communities, civil society organizations, and other people, so that they go make sure, say, they go partner with families, employers, and other stakeholders among the people, so that together they can move from to talk, and then to make sure, say, they will take action for the commitment to meaningful change. When they talk for the program, Deputy National Coordinator of the Child Protection Network Nigeria, Mrs. Beatrice Linus Dong, called the talk, say, they get need to continue to advocate, that's to put mouth on public sensitization and participation, and also to educate some parents, then, papa and mama, them, and the communities, so that they will fully sabi and understand what to they use this speaking them as a mother, the cause for their body, as waiting them they call consequence. My country people, now here where the story textile dodge. My name's TB Amati Job. Una good afternoon this afternoon.

0: right, 103.5 FM, Radio 1, at the place where you still there, hang out with your fantastic brother, Amadi Job. I still don't join me now. First of all, they call Fine Boy. You don't stay here to give us what they call grassroots sports.
1: Weekender sports.
0: Is it weekender to grassroots sports? Because I know say they do grassroots, they do weekend.
1: No. The fact is that they do all sports, but it has to be Nigeria sports. I know they go abroad.
0: Okay.
1: Yes.
0: You don't want to know anything that they do from Manchester.
1: I don't get time for that one. Now you get time for them.
0: Okay, now me get time.
1: Because you get interest. Yeah. You get interest.
0: All right, so they come after this time. No, Nanowaka.

0: Yes, welcome back. This weekend of sports. My name is Fine Boy. As the man will get the front and back. Thank God, me and Tang don't see face to face today, and I don't see the back we ain't get through. I don't see the front. But at times when in they talk like that, I say you be but brisky. No, God forbid. Anyway, today's sports, I go do and pa.
1: I don't forgive you.
0: You don't forgive me?
1: Yes, I don't say anything. So we can do prophets waiting before us. So I don't want bother.
0: Anyway, no bother because, make I just tell you waiting up. Okay, you say you know waiting happen or you saw waiting happen for Gospel Akpabio Stadium. Mm-hmm. Yes, but we never get pattern. We win. Not be say we no win, but let us have our pattern of play. You see, when you bring foreign-born players come our national team, there's always confusion. If you look at 1994, where Westerhof carry us go Los Angeles, you see, say most of them are homeboys here, and they play well because they understand themselves. I know if you say. We no play, but since we don't get the 3 points, Tuesday, the Super Eagles they will come out, go to Guinea-Bissau, make them go see what thing will happen for there. And you know, say for that group now, only one team already Tanzania where today that group they don't qualify because now they go host, so they only need one team now to go. Madagascar just want to come scare us, not the first time where they do so. Due to new boys will come, George and Uso. I don't know whether now Usoro or now Uso. Now then be the new guys in town. But may we not forget, say, Osime is still Osime. Nobody, no other player can hustle. When Osime they play, you go see the passion, you go see the seriousness. Because in now, Ojo Tabo, in don't struggle, you see life. And as in see life, he will make other people life better. That is why in they always play to the fullest. Because you know, say football, now they always make us happy. Forget what politicians they do. They get their own bet. Football or any other sports, when Nigeria is involved, all of us go there happy. Yes, tomorrow for Lagos Stadium, make a talk the NPF quickly. As we the talk now, Inter Lagos, by now they for on their jaws because now yesterday they come out, made them go. That's March the 6th. Inter Lagos, interestingly, they go to Enugu. Is it Omar here now? Because Enyimba they play their match for where Dana Yam Stadium. They go collect. 3 points come back, and Sporting Lagos can't go. They can't compound the suffering, the woes of Enyimba. Since this league start, this is week 6. Week 5 don't pass. Enyimba never win any match. To the extent that, is it the commissioner? Go, they carry police, go arrest officials. Say, I don't know whether now officials they play. Whether now the players, they're supposed to look in what to know, waiting be the problem for the team. And Kanu Wankwo, as long as him be chairman, the man get his own business. The duty of a chairman of a club is not for him to go physical. He get people where they work. So for those chairmen, where they go, any match, they go, pre-match meeting, they go, they don't get any other thing. They won't fill their pocket. A professional like Gowi Enakina is the chairman of Sporting Lagos. Sporting Lagos, maybe today where they go play, as about now, they for Nico Stadium, they play Barawu FC. You will just see Gowi in there. Apart from that, if they travel, you know they follow them. What do you want? What the team want, the technical advisor go call them, say, chairman, this is what we need. But not be so with some other chairmen, because when they go enjoy hotel, free hotel, now suite to then they take. While players go there for one room, 3 players for one room. Anyway, now government club did that. That is why we say, my government hand over sponsorship of football club. You know, they important you know, they just give us the infrastructure, give us the facilities. People where want to invest in this area, sports or basketball, whatever, then they ground. But facilities, no day. Okay, I don't tell you now, say, at about now, 4 o'clock, Sporting Lagos go host Barawu FC. Yesterday I see them as they come. They say they take flight. Why they no go take flight? The owner and senator, deputy speaker of the House of Assembly, and we begin to ask, say, no, be constituency money in the tech sponsor the team. He's supposed to wait when he don't come out for that Senate, then he can enter football business. Now, we don't know whether the money when they collect for constituency, they go for the development. Besha in team, they look fine. When they get promotion, he buy Okada for them. Imagine. Now, we may talk, I just hear them. And tomorrow for Onikor Stadium, yes, Ikorodu City, you know, they go well with them. They go to Benin, Bendel Insurance, go hammer them, 2-1. And tomorrow, Amadi, una brothers from Enugu Rangers, then they town, and then go there, and make I go to Onikor Stadium to talk with the Chief Security Officer of Ikorodu City. My brother, good afternoon. Waiting be your name.
2: Good afternoon.
0: Waiting be your name again, oh. Toby. Yes, we dey talk about security at the stadium. The most important match go happen for Lagos. You remember the last time Rangers come? That was in the Federation Cup final. But this time around, now for the 3 points for the league. And when you look at the situation now for stadium, where area boys go, they harass personalities, celebrities. They go just say, this is how much we want. I don't know how you go checkmate the activities of area boys so that people go to come stadium without fear. Okay. Yeah, gone are the days where they go the open stadium free, and at times you no go see person for stadium. Now only the supporters you go see. At times supporters self, they say we are supporters, they know they pay. Is it right? Because this is a private club, oh. The owner need money so that they go fit take care of the players and other facilities. I mean, what do you call? So tomorrow's match, is it free? Okay, and you know, say Ikorodu City, and are the only team for Lagos will get supporters. When you now play the stadium, they at least almost fill to capacity, and their performance, no, they're very encouraging. Oh, they go lose 2-1 against Bendel Insurance. So for tomorrow match against Rangers, what team be the assurance, say, Ikorodu City go be the Ikorodu City of last season? You believe that? What team you go do to bring fans to the stadium? Any side attraction? Okay. Are they hear you? Okay. You said the stadium go open what time to spectators? Okay. Okay. The match is by 4 o'clock, ba? All right. CSO, thank you so very much for this information. And me, I want to add that anybody where they go watch that match tomorrow, carry your money for pocket to not just say I'll be fan, I'll be supporter for, because for Europe, well, now they watch, they pay, now supporter, now community, they make a team. So make you now they sensitize, you now supporter say, I beg, may they pay the enter stadium to watch good football. Thank you. Yes, that is the voice of the security officer of Ikorodu City. Amadi.
1: Where the stadium is?
0: It's there for Oni Corner, opposite Zone 2.
1: Okay.
0: And you know, that stadium, Akpabio say, let the poor breathe. They don't allow that stadium to breathe because three MPF side, they're there. NNL 2, they're there. NLO, then there. Even scouting, then there. Then you ask the Lagos State Government what is happening to Teslim Ibalogu Stadium, Agege Stadium, so that, okay, you mentioned Maracana.
1: Yeah,
0: Maracana not be standard enough. Let me take this break. When I come back, I'll try to see if I can get Emmanuel Amunike so that Mekuna know and hear how he start in football.

0: right. Welcome back. This is Weekenders Sports on Top 103.5 Radio 1. We're there for number one at Dekunle Fajiwe for Ikeja GRA. We they call him Ladikpo. If you want to come, you just mention Ladikpo. Not be the one we're there for the charity side. This one there for Ikeja GRA here. Yes, we they try to get Emmanuel Amuneke because this morning when in they play All Stars for Wery, get something where we want to know from him. And he said, well, if in the free, Ingo like to talk. But as we they wait to see whether Ingo join us, may we go to what is happening. Yes, Amadi, our football don't go down. So the president himself, he come wake up. He say, well, if no one do make this thing bring money come like oil, make una step aside. Before he even drop that message, Guso, the president, he resignate. He say, well, make everybody where they the board take commode. But the question where would they ask now? The reform where they want to do, which kind of reform? Is it a kind of recycling, bring back the old people where don't they dare, where they no one come out, just like this man for Bia for Cameroon. You dare dare, some other people get the idea, but they know they give them chance. People say, ah, now ex-international supposed to run the football federation, but not be all ex-international. Fit run because for that NFF, since government still they put money, it could be very, very difficult for outsider to come. But when you enter inside, you go no say cabals then day. So, how can we reform our football? Are we going to continue recycling, bring back old people? Although it's good to bring back some old people where don't get idea how to run the football, because I remember one man came there, what his name now? I don't forget his name. He tried, he there abroad, but when he come, they come Dabaru everything for him. Even Adewumi Akiwumi, he was the vice president to Maju Pini. He started a program.
1: You know what happened? You say you mentioned one name now, Maju Pini.
0: Yes.
1: And in football circle, we know Sabian before. We Sabian say he win election as
0: a president of the NFF.
1: And the NFF now. They combat with FIFA. They do whatever they do.
0: Even CAF.
1: And CAF. So I don't know his experience waiting he be. Because if I say his state government sponsor at that time.
0: Yes,
1: they
0: do Delta. That election. Yes.
1: They do that election, he win. And you don't see as he take rule reach. Football, money down. But you need to be. To do business,
0: football business, and there should be transparency. So sponsors,
1: even this one where some people were shouting, say FIFA president want to do somehow. Now, you will go for Rice Television, can they support the FIFA president about the
0: reform?
1: The reform we want to do. Many people say no, that they want to sell football, that is not good. Football, no matter say the business, we cannot be doing business compass to play football. So you should know what he's doing so that.
0: In your own opinion, you think Amadou Pinnick should come back if they conduct election?
1: No, because I don't think he has
0: He has no capacity.
1: I don't think they have the experience. I'm not talking about capacity this time. Experience in the sense that, in fact, you should have. I don't tell you the other day, say, people like Odegbami, who has been a footballer and he has been doing football
0: business, yeah, yes,
1: he's supposed to
0: be there,
1: occupy that position because in Nigeria, because Eto, now what they do for Cameroon, and since that time,
0: everybody. Cameroon football, they go.
1: So people will sabi something, will sabi road. Show them the way, make them sabi the road, they go.
0: The fact is that as far as government, federal government, still they pumping money, it no go there possible for somebody like Odegbami. Even Godwin Enakina, if you go to MFM, he's the director of sports for NFM, MFM. He don't produce so many superstars. He go, is it this what you call me Obafemi? Yes.
1: Now this microphone where they here, now where he starts.
0: See.
1: For Metro.
0: So the guy get the sense. He's in an insider.
1: When they do a sports program with Charles and Azodo.
0: Yes.
1: Two of them they do that sports something. From there, he carry on and. By the grace of God, you don't go far.
0: You don't go far. Yeah, so everything about the football administration or sports administration.
1: It's just like something will be. Is it my little will be where they for rape or
0: Mitchell will be. Mitchell will be. But remember, Mitchell will be. There was a time he went to manage, is it Heartland? Mm-hmm. Because now government. He did not succeed. I don't think journalists can succeed in the running of football. Tell you an example.
1: Godwin Enakina is a journalist.
0: Yeah, but then he's a marketer. He's an upright person. If sponsor, they ain't go use the money, do the thing where they sponsor. But there are some people, when the sponsorship come, they go just announce them. They not go tell you how much is involved. And these people will bring money. They want to know how you spend this money. Is it for the players or for facilities? So those are the things. If you get people will get integrity, according to Buhari, may so rest in peace. You go see, say, so many companies will come and support our sports. We don't need government. All we need government to do is to provide infrastructure, facilities. Then, what? Don't sponsor any person from the ministry. Make it come to the FA. Because me, where are they cover football? Even state football clubs, the chairman there is only for his pocket. If he say, Amadi, we go sign you for 1 million. They don't give the proposal budget to the governor. He go approve, but the player waiting him go collect maybe 500,000. And that is it. Yeah, and it's been continuing.
1: You see, most of these people waiting for glass house. Is that what they call them?
0: And I saw that they call them now, yes.
1: Mm-hmm. Most of them are business. They are waiting their belly won't give them. Now, anyway, then they fine.
0: Amadi, may we tell our listeners, may they give their own opinion.
1: 0704-700-3341.
0: 0704-700-3341.
1: 0704-700-3341.
0: That
1: be the number.
0: Just call us on that number. May we hear your own opinion. Mm. You don't know who is listening. The time where I begin to talk, I tell you, I say my nonsense, they make sense. I say, make the ban football at least for 3 years. May we go back, do like Morocco do. And their football now is one of the best. And Amadi don't show me time, so my time don't finish.
1: I'm still enjoying what you're doing.
0: Okay.
1: Your time never finishes.
0: Okay, yeah, my time still there. So if you can join me for the little time, let's say you are
1: 0704-700-3341.
0: And don't forget, our football league is the most important league in Africa. Go out, because if you don't go out, you no go know waiting to happen.
1: No, you see, they call our league. I mean,
0: yes, our league, football league.
1: These South Africans, did I say their league is stronger?
0: It's stronger.
1: Morocco,
0: the money is there.
1: Algeria, Egypt, Tunisia.
0: Libya. Our boys, see, they go to Libya to go and play football.
1: They are playing football there, and they're playing well. So I don't know. The whole thing bothers on the fact that you get us to do our own here. But in any case, make we do our man, do our well.
0: Any call don't come in there?
1: No, I was thinking that the call was coming.
0: Yeah. Just go out there. If you get time, just rush to Nico Stadium now because Sporting Lagos, they did here against Barawu FC. I see them yesterday as they come back from airport. They are moved to been there here for Lagos. Wow, it be like say we don't get time. Yeah. Okay. Okay, hello.
2: Good afternoon.
0: Yeah, good afternoon, okay. My brother.
2: I'm Dad Maddy and Fine Boy.
0: Yes, sir.
1: Madam.
2: I'm Tudu from Ibejulekki.
1: Okay, Tudu Ade, good afternoon.
2: I'm not a football fan. But let them do the right thing so that we can move the football team forward.
1: Thank you.
2: That's my
1: fix.
2: Thank you
1: very much, man.
0: Emmanuel Amuneke, good afternoon. You just had a try get you. Now, almost. Anyway, Emmanuel, good afternoon. You see, they play football. Hello, Emma. M-O-N. Okay, in the train. Okay. Yes. You know, say NNL will soon start.
1: Okay.
0: Yes, so in the
1: he's a coach now.
0: He's a coach with the heartland of Owerri.
1: And he still they play
0: he
1: football.
0: Still they play football.
1: All right, you know that they tell us say make government or people who are in charge do the correct thing so that it will move our football.
0: Yeah, now woman be that. Mm. Because himself in figure Pekin where fit play football and from there money go enter, progress go enter that family. Not be only oil. If, say, we take our football serious, do the way North Africans they do, our boys for know they come out to go Benin, say they won't go play football. Even Benin football salary, better pass. One of our players said, don't go India. You know what thing the guy tell me? He play, I think he captain Remo Stars, he come out, go play for Libya. He come back. He come to train with some clubs here. So, I can't ask him, say, go play here. He said, my brother, I get responsibility. No club here fit pay me. But if I go India for 2 years, I know how much I go make. So make anybody talk with you.
1: I've been Indian, I've been in Saudi Arabia.
0: No, India, they play football. India, they play football. I know so many Ikorodu players who have been playing for NEPA that time. We go India. In fact, they are property owners. Because the facilities, they're there. You know, they are trying to develop their football. So they want those stars, make them come to India so that their children to go copy. And Amadi, before I come up for studio, the team where Sporting Lagos do for midweek where they play Abia Warrior come beat them for Nico. They go bring school children on Sunday with uniform. Their teacher wear tie. Why? Is that the way to bring fans? No. This is not what you call a principal cup, where you say make students come. We are talking of professional football. So any person, I sure say, go with an Akina, because him being the organized youth sports for MFM, where all the churches for Nigeria MFM, they come there. He not be him give that instruction. The person where go bring school children, I beg, if anything happen to those children, Ugo, would you be able to pay compensation? So may we stop PAM, come use radio, do the hyping, call people, call on people. People go come. We know. We are professionals. We know. We know how to do propaganda to bring fans to stadium, not children. Leave school children when they play school sports. People there will go protect them. They get rules and regulations. But for professional football, I beg you, make sure I know they bring students in uniform, not even tertiary institution. That one for them better because those ones, they can be professional players. But these children, they are too young and they don't know they are left from right. Make sure I know they do so. Oga Godwin, you are my friend. I'm just telling you that what they did midweek, bringing school children in uniform so that make the stadium get crowd. No. You know what to do to bring fans to the stadium. If you go happy hour day, they will give you prepare. In fact, the way Sporting they do their own, I like it. You get special place when you pay big money they go come serve you. And medical, they go check your... they are doing the right thing. But because the man know they in town, somebody just won't go collect money, say, I will bring fans to the stadium. You go bring school children. Mbano, you know good. That's why I see ratio for weekend as sports. Today will be Saturday. Month don't finish. Salary people, they don't expect their money. Some don't even collect. The pensioners, which time we will collect our own? This is fine, boy. I have removed.

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1: Busy? I am not think you.
0: Good morning, ma. I want you to meet my dirty go got a milk cream carry on.
1: You not see your ma?
0: Ha!
1: I'm not for you people. You never hear say the candles when they need to wait to go for water. You not good?
0: No, no, say no, me. Don't say me. They don't need to wait that people got again.
1: No, no, no. You not hear? How you go know? When you say that the dog the waka, waka, waka, na you do? How you go know?
0: Come and don't talk. Take. Say me. They don't need to wait that they forgot again. Because say this is the two women they to wait forgot that. Now they go block the drainage. And all the ways where you say water supposed to follow go, where you say come and they try to clear every time. Now they throw and they throw inside water and then they block her. So water supposed to see anywhere, flow go.
1: Where your mama?
0: Mama, the inside.
1: Oh yeah, carry that and they come inside now. You know the throw away for that place.
0: Yes, ma.
1: Mama, busy. Mama, busy. Where you say your mama there? Mama, busy.
0: Yes, sir. Mama, of course, now you good morning, though.
1: There's no people about this morning. So you there yet, and your pikin won't carry your dirty go block our daughter.
0: Now, you can finish the program for here now.

0: the justice is done and the case adjourned to the case to the 28th of October 2026. The families told the court that the houses belong to civil and retired police officers and their dependents, and that the housing estate was built by the federal government. Noted that the planned demolition would leave many families without shelter and cause hardship, especially for children and elderly members of the household. In an interview with Radio Nigeria, the family said they had written an application to the Minister of Housing and Urban Development
1: for the purchase of the houses under the monetization policy of the federal government. The Chief of the Naval Staff, Vice Admiral Idiapa, has charged naval personnel to remain physically fit and operationally ready to confront emerging security threats. He gave the charge during the Nigerian Navy third quarter route March 2026. His Vice Admiral Abbas, represented by the Director Manning Naval Headquarters, Rear Admiral Kolawole Oguntuga, said the changing security environment demands physical endurance, mental alertness, and professional competence. He described fitness as a key element of combat readiness, especially for personnel deployed in challenging operational areas.
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3: The National Broadcast Academy, Ikeja, Lagos, announces another set of basic courses in broadcast presentation, broadcast production, broadcast journalism, broadcast engineering, digital marketing, digital studio management, information and communication technology. Lectures hold Monday to Friday from 9 a.m. for 6 weeks. 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
1: Minister of State for Works, Bello Goronya, has directed contractors handling work on the Bidda, Lapa, Lambata and Majedikko roads in Niger State to accelerate remedial, palliative and permanent works to make the roads motorable. Goronya, while inspecting the project, sympathized with motorists, particularly articulated vehicle operators who have experienced prolonged delays and difficult traveling conditions along the route. He described the corridor as an important economic artery connecting communities in Niger State and facilitating the movement of agricultural produce, goods and people across the region. He noted that in view of the heavy movement of articulated vehicles along the corridor, the project was designed with continuously reinforced concrete pavement to enhance its durability and service life. At the Majedikko section, the minister expressed satisfaction with the significant improvement recorded following the federal government's earlier directive for urgent intervention. He, however, directed the contractor to redouble its efforts, mobilize additional equipment and materials, and sustain round-the-clock operations at critical sections of the corridor. President of the Nigeria Association of Road Transport Owners, NATO, Alhaji Yusuf Othman, expressed optimism over the intervention and appealed to motorists, vehicle owners and drivers to remain patient as the government and contractors work to restore the corridor. The federal government says it will surpass the initial target of the 100,000 housing units delivery set by President Bola Tinubu before the end of his first tenure. The Minister of Housing and Urban

excavation phase alone, Dr. Delma described the building sector as a major employer of labor in Nigeria, saying the sector is a significant contributor.

0: development that affirms the growing viability of Nigeria's upstream gas sector. A statement by the company indicates that the project is expected to produce about 300 million standard cubic feet of gas per day and supply critical feed gas to Nigeria LNG Limited, which will increase capacity at the Bonny Island plant from 22 to 30 million tons per annum. The statement says the final investment decision was enabled by the presidential directives of 2024, which provided fiscal incentives for non-associated gas, streamlined contracting, and lowered development costs. It maintains that the group chief executive officer NNPCL, Mr. Bashir Ojulari, described the project as a decisive vote of confidence in Nigeria's gas sector that have created competitive terms and a predictable investment environment. It adds that the company also reaffirms its commitment to work with government, regulators and industry partners to sustain investment momentum and deploy Nigeria's gas resources for industrialization, job creation and long-term prosperity. Vice President Kashim Shettima called on the new leadership of ECOWAS Commission to create greater synergy and build bridges of friendship across West Africa. He made the call in New York, United States, when he granted audience to a delegation from the ECOWAS Commission led by its new president, retired General Birame Diop, on the margins of the 81st session of the United Nations General Assembly. State House correspondent Hamza Al-Ghadi reports from New York.
1: The leadership of the Economic Community of West African States, ECOWAS, is actively leveraging the 81st United Nations General Assembly to seek stronger global partnerships to resolve the challenges faced sub-region. While granting audience to the sub-regional body's new leadership, Vice President Kashim Shettima urged them to prioritize regional unity and integration to advance the progress of the sub-region's people and economy. He charged the leadership of the Commission to make deliberate efforts to build bridges of friendship across the sub-region, saying ECOWAS should be at the forefront of their engagement with emerging blocs in the area, such as Alliance of Sahel States.
2: Africa and the world as a whole, we are living in very interesting times. Interesting times also comes with their own possibilities. It's pregnant with a lot of opportunities as well. But beyond administrative duties, you have that onerous task of building bridges across the West African sub-region. In spite of efforts to divide us, we are essentially one people tied to your common destiny.
1: He gave the assurance that Nigeria will continue to create the enabling environment for ECOWAS as a body to attain the vision and objectives set by its founding fathers. ECOWAS Commission President, retired General Birame Diop, eulogized Nigeria for the role it played in the sustenance of ECOWAS over the years. He said, alongside rising concerns regarding insecurity and lagging development across the sub-region, the Commission faced unique challenges that required Nigeria's direct intervention as a big brother to be successfully resolved.
3: Nigeria has also supported our organization in very difficult times. I can refer to the crisis and conflict we have experienced in Sierra Leone, in Liberia, whereby we have deployed troops, and without Nigerian leadership, it would have been extremely difficult for those missions to be successful.
1: Describing ECOWAS as a tool for regional stability that should be encouraged and supported at all times, the new president urged other countries in the sub-region to cooperate with Nigeria to ensure inclusive development and a better future for the region. From New York, Hamza Al-Ghali, Radio Nigeria.
0: Nigeria has called for global equity in pandemic preparedness, including fair access to vaccines, diagnostics, and therapeutics. Minister of State for Health and Social Welfare, Dr. Isaac Adekunle Salako, made the call on behalf of President Bola Tinubu at a high-level meeting on pandemic prevention, preparedness and response on the sidelines of the 81st United Nations General Assembly in New York. Dr. Salako said Nigeria's approach to pandemic preparedness is centered on prevention and stronger routine health systems. He said the country has strengthened disease surveillance, genomic sequencing, public health laboratories and emergency response systems. The minister said Nigeria's joint external evaluation score, which measures national health security capacity, improved from 39% in 2017 to 54% in 2023. He said Nigeria is also strengthening One Health System's antimicrobial resistant governance and infection prevention and control across the country. Dr. Salako called for sustainable finance and increased technology transfer to enable African countries strengthen local manufacturing of vaccines, diagnostics, and medicines. He said Nigeria will host the fifth global high-level ministerial conference on antimicrobial resistance in December, the first time the conference will be held in Africa. Dr. Salako also stressed the need for sustained community engagement, risk communication, and social listening to build public trust before health emergencies occur. He reaffirmed Nigeria's commitment to strengthening national and regional capacity to prevent, detect, and respond to public health threats. The Female Parliamentarians Association of the Economic Community of West African States has called on women across the region to explore regional and global markets using necessary skills and technology. The first vice president of the association, Mrs. Zainab Gimba, made the call while delivering an address on behalf of the association's president during an executive masterclass in Accra, Ghana. Mrs. Gimba emphasized that women must move beyond acting as participants in economic activities to become a major drivers of trade, investment, and innovation.
4: We want participants to leave this program not only inspired, but data prepared, data connected, data positioned to take products and services into regional and international markets.
0: According to Mrs. Gimba, the objective should be to equip women not only to participate in trade, but also to lead it, thereby strengthening their economic and political influence. Representing Ghana's Minister for Gender, Children and Social Protection, the ministry's legal advisor, Ms. Nali Dennis-Wallace, pointed out that women were already making significant contributions to the economic development of the region.
5: Our responsibility as policymakers, therefore, extends beyond personal legislative framework. We must build systems and partnerships to reach women entrepreneurs across our country, especially those in rural communities and the informal sector, who often face the greatest barriers to accessing markets, finance, technology, and business support.
0: Ms. Dennis-Wallace said that regional and continental trade frameworks could provide opportunities for women entrepreneurs to expand their businesses and participate more actively in intra-African and global trade. In a presentation, an entrepreneur in Shea Butter, Ms. Irene Atubiga, shared the process that elevated his business. The theme of the event is advancing women's participation in global trade for political readiness and export opportunities in ECOWAS region. Nigerian business owners have been encouraged to build partnerships that will promote trans-border trade and investment in Africa. Deputy Director, Trade Department, Federal Ministry of Industry, Trade and Investment, Dr. Abunda, who stated this during the signing of an agreement by two firms from Nigeria and Namibia, said cross-border partnerships will drive economic integration on the continent and help grow small and medium-scale businesses. Represented by Dayo Adewale, Dr. Nda stressed that his ministry will continue to support policy dialogue and trade promotion. Namibian High Commissioner to Nigeria, Mr. Wald Ndevashia, stressed the importance of building relationships that can generate trade across Africa. He said the Africa Commerce and Investment Summit will help African business identify markets, opportunities, and partnerships. Dr. Blessing Irabosa, who is the Chief Executive Officer of Blisomo International, said partnership by African business will promote integration and industrialization in the continent. She stated that African businesses must maximize the opportunities that abound across the continent to build wealth. Editors have been tasked to uphold professionalism in the coverage and reportage of next year's general elections. Senior Special Assistant to President Bola Tinubu on Media and Special Duties, Chief Tunde Rahman, stated this in a speech at the Guild of Editors Conference holding in Enugu. Chief Rahman said that media professionals have the sacred duty to safeguard democracy and the democratic process. According to him, President Tinubu had instituted bold reforms that have brought the economy back on track. He explained that the president's economic reforms had achieved successes as seen in various macroeconomic indices like stabilizing the naira, reduction in food inflation to around 15%, increase in the foreign reserves and a GDP that has grown for seven consecutive quarters. The senior special assistant to the president assured that the current administration will continue to implement citizen-friendly policies aimed at lifting millions of Nigerians out of poverty. He appealed for support for President Tinubu and canvassed for the re-election of the president in 2020. 2027. Chief Rahman said fake news could only be tackled if editors fact-check and verify all the information at their disposal before publishing or airing stories and commentaries. The Association for the Advancement of Family Planning, AAFP, in Nigeria has called on all stakeholders to remove every barrier that prevents women, men, adolescents and couples across Nigeria from accessing accurate information and quality contraceptive services. AAFP reiterates its commitment to working with partners to advance universal access to voluntary, high-quality family planning information and services. It said this year's theme, No Barriers, Just Choices, Contraceptive Access Now, was a timely reminder that every person has the right to make informed and voluntary decisions about whether, when, and how many children to have, and to access a full range of safe, effective, and affordable contraceptive methods without discrimination, coercion, or unnecessary restrictions. In a statement, the Chairman Management Committee Association for the Advancement of Family Planning, Dr. Ejike Oji, explained that despite the progress in expanding family planning services, many Nigerians still face barriers, including the cost of services and transportation, stockouts, limited availability of methods, inadequate information, stigma, myths and misconceptions, bias, restrictive social norms, and a shortage of accessible and youth-friendly services. The group appealed to Nigerians and other stakeholders to ensure sustained financing for family planning at national and subnational levels, maintain uninterrupted supplies of a broad range of quality-assured contraceptive methods, and provide accessible channels that would remove financial, geographical, and social barriers that are faced by underserved populations. Dr. Oji added that family planning saves lives, strengthens families and communities, supports women's and girls' education and economic participation, and contributes to Nigeria's broader health and development goals.
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0: Next is sports update.
7: The nations on the 20 women's football team, the Falconets, will be taking on Colombia for a place in Nigerian fourth semifinal on the under 20 women's World Cup tomorrow. On paper, Colombia, otherwise called the Powerpuff Girls, probably took their name from children's famous cartoon series, should be no match for the Falconets of Nigeria when records at this level. Nigeria has scored 13 goals, conceded 3, and have kept 2 clean sheets, whereas Colombia has scored 4 goals, conceded 4 times, and had 1 clean sheet. Historically, both teams met once, and that was on July 29, 2010 on the FIFA World Cup, and Nigeria won that encounter by a long goal. The winner of the Sunday's encounter will move into the semifinals to stretch legs with the winner of the match between defending champions North Korea and Canada on Wednesday at 5:30 p.m. Nigerian time. The number one Nigerians on the 18 men's handball team produced a dominant second half display to emphatically defeat Madagascar 45-7 at the ongoing African men's youth handball championship in Abidjan, Cote d'Ivoire yesterday. The Nigerian youngsters faced a tough challenge in the opening half as Madagascar stayed within touching distance, with Nigeria holding a narrow 16-13 lead at the break. Nigeria returned stronger after the interval, raising the tempo and producing an impressive attacking display to pull away from Madagascar. The team eventually secured a convincing 45-7 victory to book their place in the quarterfinals of the championship. Akibu Mohammed was named man of the match for his outstanding performance in the encounter as Nigeria continued their impressive campaign in Abidjan. 3 matches are currently ongoing in some venues of
0: the spotlight is on 2026 Ohanivo Iriji Fiesta, a celebration of harvest, heritage, and destiny. It is written by Chief Oji Uchenna Oji, Chairman, Publicity Subcommittee.
8: For decades, the North Central region has been described as richly endowed with agricultural land, solid minerals, water resources, a beautiful population, and a strategic location linking Nigeria's northern and southern economies. With the establishment of the North Central Development Commission as a development vehicle for the region, there is now a deliberate attempt to translate these advantages into productivity, industrial capacity, job creation, and improved living standards. This formed the central focus of the major North Central Stakeholders Development Summit, recently concluded in Abuja, with the team, a great leap forward, a 20-year economic, infrastructural and social development plan for the north central region of Nigeria. The significance of the plan lies not simply in its 20-year horizon, but in its attempt to change the way development is conceived and pursued in the region. Rather than having the six states and the federal capital territory pursue largely isolated interests, the NCDC is proposing a regional economy built around shared resources, integrated infrastructure, common markets, and coordinated investment. The stakeholders' seven-point communique provides a practical direction for achieving this ambition. It calls for a regional economic database and mapping of comparative advantages, stronger agricultural and livestock value chains, integrated road, rail, inland waterways, and logistics networks, improved human capital and social inclusion, a coordinated security and peace-building framework, climate and disaster resilience, expanded digital infrastructure and skills, as well as sustainable financing backed by stronger institutional arrangements. Perhaps most important is the emphasis on moving from ideas to bankable projects. The summit recognized that government funding alone cannot finance the scale of transformation envisaged for the region. Projects must therefore be properly structured to attract private capital, development finance, public-private partnerships, grants, and blended financing. This is where the President's message becomes particularly significant. President Bola Ahmed Tinubu, represented by the Secretary to the Government of the Federation, Senator George Akuma, pledged political and financial backing for the Regional Development Commissions and directed that funds approval to them be released and as when due. But the President's message was not simply about funding. It was also a charge to the Commission to justify the confidence reposed in them. He made it clear that the Commission must not become another layer of government, duplicate existing institutions, or provide a conduit for waste. Projects must be purposeful, attainable, fundable, and capable of unlocking economic potential. The warning against white elephant projects, corruption, politicization, marginalization, and ethnicization is therefore as important as the funding commitment itself. For the NCDC, the challenge now is implementation. The summit has produced a roadmap. The President has provided political backing. Stakeholders have identified priorities. Partnerships have also begun, with the Commission signing memoranda of understanding with NOSL and Small and Medium Enterprises Development Agency of Nigeria, SMEDN,

0: families in Sokoto State have filed a lawsuit against the Sokoto State government over its planned demolition of its houses. The Nigerian National Petroleum Company Limited targets 300 million standard cubic feet of gas per day. Nigeria's call for global equity in pandemic preparedness, including fair access to vaccines, diagnostics, and therapeutics. And we also reported that Female Parliamentarians Association of the Economic Community of West African States has called on women across the region to explore regional and global markets using necessary skills and technology. That's the news. Edited by Kemele Ubong and the production team, I am Rachel Bwala. Still on the network service of Radio Nigeria, shortly you can stay tuned for the next program, Country Matter. Stay with us.
1: Nigerians are peace-loving and hard-working people.
2: And countries only develop and grow when there is peace and stability.
1: There are different kinds of problems in every society, and so in every country.
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0: to Country Man Country Woman. I welcome now to this Ogonga program with the Country Matter and the Year of Life on this station with the Africa's largest radio network, Radio Nigeria. My name is Abake Monra, but for the sake of this program, you could just call me Baba Low Tension. Because I will tell you, catch me, you get hypertension. If I know I make you get hypertension, I make you need your attention so that I can get your reaction on Country Matter with the ground. Because as today hot, that's where they born. I know they learn, my sister. Oh, yeah.
1: My name is Emerald Donald. You know the woman I like away, Madam Savvy. And I say welcome on Top Country Matter. We dey discuss matter with the important matter we concern people. And we dey make sure say we get correct people we go come help us put mouth for the matter as it be. As more time, we go open our telewire so that Una will be our bunga listener. Go fit, reach us and talk your own for the matter.

0: you know the Baba tension, last week tension cash up. Baba no tension. Last week tension cash up.
1: Are you told down?
0: You said last week, you just asked me, yeah, Baba no tension, Baba tension cash up, but the tension, it don't come out. So today,
1: it don't come out. Anyway, you may see, Baba no tension, because now we tension cash now.

fundamental we concern all of us. As we concern Malaysia, as we concern Pande, we concern children, and we concern government joining. 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

0: 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Don't touch it.
1: So how are they this evening? I know say every place where you day, anything where they do, you are listening to 103.5 FM, Radio 1. With a fantastic brother, Amadi Joe, by the grace of God, I never went to a full ground Gidibam. If you call me the High Chief, automatically I'll make you my friend. So how on a day this evening? What are they doing now to make sure, say, I will put you for a weekend mood today, so that your weekend could day so really well. I don't want to make you think again. Gonna think about school fees. That one don't come. They say you don't go. We think about house rent. You think about wife and pikin. You could think about many things, sha. Wait till they talk, we say. It not be saying no good to think, but then make it a little bitter. Because that thing where you go think finish, you not get any solution to it on your own. It not make sense at all. You understand? So make you know they think too much. Because they give yourself wound. You don't make sense at all. So anything you do, be say pray and have hope and expectation. God will do it for you. All right, 103.5 FM, that place where you're there. Some good music can make your day.

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0: But don't you think that this is over now? 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
0: Yeah, yeah, jelly keyboard. 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
1: Good evening. Thank you for joining us. Here is the Major News at 6. My name is Ejiro. Okay, first, the headline. LASRA seeks stakeholder support for residents' registration. Federal government reassures Nigerians of stability, prosperity, amongst other

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1: Continuing with the headlines. Federal government reassures Nigerians of stability, prosperity through reforms. Medical expert advocates free government health care for indigent citizens. Six persons die in building explosion near Acropolis in Athens, the capital of Greece. And now, the news in details.
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1: Our first story this evening tells us that the Lagos State Residence Registration Agency, LASRA, has implored traditional institutions and other stakeholders to help mobilize their subjects and members to participate in the LASRA registration to assist government plan and take development to them. The general manager of LASRA, Mrs. Bilkis Adebiyi Abiola, made this known at a sensitization campaign and town hall meeting on the roles and responsibilities of the agency at the palace of the Obateru of Egbin Kingdom in Ijede Local Council Development Area of Ikorodu here in Lagos. Mrs. Adebiyi Abiola said the agency was working with traditional rulers across the five divisions of the state to take registration closer to residents and enlighten them on the importance of being captured in the state's resident database. She said the recent directive by the Ministry of Education requiring students in private schools to have LASRA registration has increased the agency registration numbers. The Lagos State Environmental and Special Offences Unit, popularly known as the Lagos State Task Force, has denied stopping the driver of a Toyota Tacoma pickup truck over an inscription on the vehicle or demanding a permit for the marking. The denial followed a video posted on Facebook by Jay Scotch Automobile, in which the motorist recounted an encounter with officials who allegedly stopped him and demanded a permit for the TRD 4x4 Sport Tacoma inscription on his vehicle. However, the Director of Press and Public Affairs of the Lagos State Task Force, Mr. Rahim Badenyoka, in response to an inquiry about the incident, said the agency was not responsible for it. Mr. Badenyoka explained that residents often mistake officers from different government agencies for task force operatives, particularly when they see such officers wearing camouflage uniforms. He also said the task force was no longer enforces traffic-related offences following the directive from the Lagos State Commissioner of Police. Strengthening the integrity of elections through the ballot box rather than through courtroom pronouncements remains crucial to deepening democratic values and norms in Nigeria. Executive Director, Tunji Braithwaite Foundation, Dr. Laoluwa Braithwaite, who said this at the end of a week-long symposium organized by the foundation, stressed the need to entrench a culture of free, fair, and credible elections while ensuring the impartiality of the electoral management body. He said these measures are essential to safeguarding the integrity of the electoral process and reducing election-related disputes before the judiciary. Our correspondent, Moses Kalu, completes the story.
2: The former chairman of the National Human Rights Commission, Professor Chidiodun Kalu, blamed the judiciary for some of its decisions as scandalous and in the public domain as a ridicule of jurisprudential practice.
3: The people incentivize politicians to guarantee public benefit in the administration of the public good. If or when this logic between public benefit and popular sovereignty is removed, development is in danger and can be reversed, and ultimately constitutional stability can also be endangered.
2: A former INEC commissioner, Mr. Mike Ogidi, observed that voters should participate in electoral processes and always stand firm in protecting their votes. The former chairman of the Inter-Party Advisory Council, IPAC, Dr. Yunusa Tanko, stressed that the judiciary has no place in determining a candidate of any political party, while urging INEC to truly be neutral as an arbiter and never allow itself to be used by any political party.
4: The judiciary really does not have any basic or fundamental issue in determining who becomes a candidate of the political party. Those who are supposed to be in forefront of fighting for the interests of their future are the ones truncating it, because the level of the decay in the system has given them that belief that if it's no money that's been given to them, it's nothing.
2: A media professional, Mrs. Adesua Giwa Osage, asserted that the media should live up to its responsibility of educating and informing the electorate on issues affecting their choices of candidates and the consequences of elections.
5: When thinking about whether or not elections are free, it's not just about who we can then vote for. It also has to do with accessibility to the ballots, accessibility to information, and availability of this information to different areas of the country.
2: In attendance were politicians, academics, civil society groups, the media, and students.
1: That report was filed by Moses Kalu and read from our studios. Ahead of the country's 66th independence anniversary, the federal government has assured Nigerians of economic stability and shared prosperity through ongoing reforms. The assurance was given by the Secretary to the Government of the Federation, Senator George Akume, at a World News Conference held at Rotunda Hall, Ministry of Foreign Affairs, Federal Capital Territory, Abuja. While speaking on the theme, From Reforms to Stability, Consolidating Nigeria's Renewed Hope for Shared Prosperity, Senator Akume, who acknowledged that poverty, insecurity, and infrastructure deficit have remained the challenges the country is battling with, cited key reforms to include removal of fuel subsidy, unification of forex market, ongoing investment in infrastructure, security, power, and agriculture. Senator Akume said these are restoring stability and paving way for shared prosperity, as he also called on Nigerians to embrace diversity as strengths, saying that differences in ethnicity, region, language, and faith should unite rather than divide us. In his remarks, Minister of Information and National Orientation, Dr. Mohammed Idris, who is also the chairman of Media and Publicity Subcommittee, said Nigeria's economy recorded over 4.8% growth in the second quarter of 2026, compared to 4.23% in the same period of last year, reflecting transition from reforms to sustained growth. Dr. Idris highlighted that the administration's infrastructure drive to 4 legacy superhighway corridors, including the Lagos-Calabar Coastal Highways, the Sokoto-Badagry Superhighway, creation of Federal Ministry of Livestock Department, Agriculture Mechanization Program, and to deploy 10,000 tractors over a 5-year period to boost food security. The event had in attendance the Director General, the National Orientation Agency, Malam Lanre Isa Onilu, Ministers Alhaji Atiku Bagudu for Budget, Senator Abubakar Kyari for Agriculture, Mr. Festus Kiyamo for Aviation, Zafanaya Jisalo for Special Duties, and Professor Joseph Youssef for Water Resources, amongst others. 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Our new sports talk radio station, the first station for the year, a reminder of our headlines. LASRA, that's the Lagos State Registration Agency, seeks stakeholder support for residence registration. Federal government reassures Nigerians of stability, prosperity through reforms. Medical expert advocates free government health care for indigent citizens. Six person die in building explosion near Acropolis in Athens. Please stay tuned. The news will continue shortly.
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1: 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If you're just joining us, Million News at 6, Radio 1.0305 FM. A medical expert, Dr. Oleko Ulowo, has called on government and stakeholders to establish stronger support mechanisms for indigent patients who cannot afford medical treatment. Dr. Ogulowo made the call during a free medical and surgical outreach organized by the Pistis Foundation in collaboration with Zenith Care Hospital in Ibadan, the Oyo State capital. He said the cost of treating some illnesses was beyond the reach of many Nigerians, leaving indigent patients unable to settle their medical bills. The expert urged government to support foundations providing free medical interventions or create avenues for hospitals to assist patients who cannot afford treatment. He said procedures being undertaken include lipoma removal, laparotomy, appendectomy, aneurysm-related procedures, and myomectomy, subject to medical assessment. The outreach also provides general medical checkups, dental and eye care, prescription glasses, surgeries, medications, and laboratory services. Operatives of the police command in Oyo State attached to the Safer Highway Patrol have arrested a suspected armed robber and recovered a locally made pistol and a live cartridge during an intelligence-led stop-and-search operation. According to a statement by the command's spokesman, Mr. Anyolade Olayinka, operatives intercepted a white Mazda bus driven by Sanusi Hafiz Adedamola, traveling from Ibadan towards Ondo State. During a search of the vehicle, one of the passengers, identified as Emmanuel Kingsley Odo, was arrested for allegedly being in unlawful possession of a locally made pistol and a live cartridge. Mr. Olayinka said the firearm and ammunition were immediately surrendered as exhibits, while the suspect was taken into custody for further investigation. He said the Commissioner of Police, Abimbola Olugbenga, had directed that the case be transferred to the Violent Crime Response Unit for discreet investigation, with a view to identifying and arresting other members of the alleged syndicate and prosecuting the suspects upon completion of the investigation. Now to foreign stories. 6 people have died, including a British national, in an explosion that destroyed a building housing a holiday rental property in the historic center of Athens in Greece. The blast happened in Plaka area of the country, a neighborhood close to tourist sites such as Acropolis. 4 American holidaymakers were among the dead, along with a United Kingdom national and a Greek national, reportedly an elderly couple who lived in the same building. Emergency service workers are searching through rubble, linked a gas leak as the suspected cause of the blast. Athens Mayor Mr. Haris Dukas said all 6 bodies have been recovered. The tourists were confirmed to be missing when they did not arrive for their flight at Athens Airport later on Friday. Now to sports stories. The Federal Radio Corporation of Nigeria, FRCN, will battle it out in Group A, that's for the football event of the Nigerian Union of Journalists, NUJ Media Game 2026, holding in Lagos. According to the game's 5-a-side football crew, FRCN will face Lagos Information, Voice of Nigeria, Traffic Radio, and the Nation newspaper in the competition scheduled between the 5th and the 9th of October 2026 at the Agege Mini Stadium. For the Group B, comprises of Vanguard Newspapers, Federal Maritime Media, LTV, and The Guardian, with each team expected to field 10 players each. The women's competition will see Lagos Television, Traffic Radio, Federal Maritime Media, and FRCN compete in Group A, while Lagos Info, Vanguard, The Guardian, and Voice of Nigeria are drawn in Group B. Aside football, the media games will also feature other sporting and recreational activities, including Ayo Olokmo, draft, ludo, chess, and table tennis, all taking place at the NUJ Secretariat. Speaking at the draws and the press briefing, the Games Chairman Organizing Committee, Comrade Ayo Ojedokun, implored media organizations to turn up with their best performances for the success of the competition.
6: Our colleagues, and we are also telling all our colleagues to come all out in their numbers, because this is our show. Many people believe that we stay in in the newsroom. Your job is just to go back to the newsroom and report, no, we do better than that. And we are urging all Agege's fans to also come around us.
1: In his reaction, chairman of the Nigerian Union of Journalists, NUJ Lagos Council, Comrade Adeleye Ajayi, highlighted benefits of the games to participants.
7: Exciting moment. It's going to be very competitive. It has some family. It is meant to make us medically fit, physically fit. We can't be all the time, we can't be in the newsroom. So you have to shed the stress of the newsroom.
1: As a side attraction for the NUJ Media Games, a novelty football match for veterans will pitch the Nigerian Institute of Public Relations. Nigerian Institute of Journalism, NIJ. Peace and security are inevitable to national development. Play your role in ensuring them. To end the major news at 6, here are a major item.
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1: Now the main items once again. The Lagos State Residence Registration Agency, LASRA, has implored traditional institutions and other stakeholders to help mobilize their subjects and members to participate in the LASRA registration to assist government plan and take development to them. Ahead of the country's 66th independence anniversary, the federal government has assured Nigerians of economic stability and shared prosperity through ongoing reforms. You also heard that a medical expert, Dr. Lekan Ogulowo, has called on government and stakeholders to establish stronger support mechanisms for indigent patients who cannot afford medical treatment. And on the forest scene, you also heard 6 people have died, including a British national, in an explosion that destroyed a building housing a holiday rental property in the historic center of Athens in Greece. And that ends the Radio 1 103.5 FM Major News at 6. 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It was edited by Olayinka Abodenri. I am Ejiro. Thank you for listening.
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everyone. My name is James Tatsayo. I'm a professor of cultural communication and media studies at the School of Media and Communication, Pan-Atlantic University. What has life really taught me? Life has taught me to be hardworking, to be committed to the common good, to be helpful to others, and to ensure that I make a difference in the lives of others through the kind of work I do. This I am committed to, and I want to deepen that consciousness also around me so that people I impact in their lives also come to the realization that they need to help others, they need to make that difference so that our world will be a better place for all of us.

0: Did you know that Lagos has many millionaires than any other state in Nigeria? The state only placed third to Johannesburg and Cairo to the number of millionaires in it. Though there are many millionaires, Lagos also has poor residents in it. Thankfully, it does not lead in poverty levels. That's a fact about our Lagos.
1: Hello, Lagos. It's Ozzy Nzeribe, a.k.a. Z Money. What is life taught me? Life has taught me to be respectful to others, to always thank God, to always be thankful for what you have, because other people would kill for what you got. Life has taught me to work hard, stay humble, take initiative, never back down, always believe in your dreams and follow them. My name is Ozzy Nzeribe, a.k.a. Z Money, and that is what life has taught me.
2: Did you know that of all the 36 Nigerian states, Lagos State is the smallest? It looks absurd, but it is actually true that this is the smallest Nigerian state. This is despite the fact that it hosts one of the most popular cities in Nigeria, the Lagos City. That's a fact about our Lagos.
3: I bet shit now. I'm a slack on my side.
4: What's your issue, girl?
3: I bet now with this. Shabi, I don't want you for this place I see. See me, you know, they carry that yajibo. No sense, they come and say, come, they speak that your Igbo should be spreading. Because she won't love it for people where they speak to. Now, for guests like me, where no one's in there, where no
5: I wonder. No, be mostly they take the blue fire.
4: Hey! That's because I hang out here, doesn't mean we're in the same class. See your chewing gum smacking lips.
3: See me where get class.
6: Hey, pumpkin.
7: Hi, guy.
3: Hi,
7: boy. Hi, hello.
6: I love the way you sound.
7: Thank you.
3: Look my side, you know, like a sound.
7: Thank you so much. Ah, that should have wow, excellent taste.
6: Money is not a problem at all. Just name your price.
5: They say anytime where they say dog won't die. You know they hear the smell of food again.
6: What is so? Tony the tornado.
8: Mopi the time copy. Mopi, what's up?
6: I'm good, brother.
8: Long time.
6: Yes, sir.
8: What you can't do for Lagos?
6: Oh boy, I just see my account chill now. You know this weather be. I got to set some.
8: My guy sent me message from you come Lagos.
6: Just come chill small now before you carry out your assignment now.
8: You see?
6: Let me go chill with these babes now. I don't see what you have to do for
8: those. I know them on you.
6: No worry, the babe is on me, bro. Don't worry.
8: But I don't like that one when you sleep. That big one will get you.
6: Boy. Make your choice.
8: Chanko, pee.
6: That's me, brother.
8: Chanko.
6: That's me.
8: But you remember that my name?
6: Tony the Tornado.
8: Hey, Dad.
9: Hello, sir. Yes, I don't go where you send me. I'm over there now. Sir, now next tomorrow, then go release me, sir. Yes, and I did I do so. Yes, sir. Yes, sir.
6: Now your cabinet.
9: I'm a guy.
6: Guy, I leave that one first. So you are some stuff. You don't select. Pick this thing now, guy. Time no day.
9: That game will get chased and this that one.
6: Any spec you want, fool.
9: Nobody check me in the night.
7: So I'm waiting, baby.
6: Alright.
7: Hey, what's your time? Let's go. Should I tell you? Class day class.
3: Oh, but I lost cash in the talk.
6: Okay, so here we are, baby. Make yourself at home.
7: Sure, baby. Remember our deal though. 2 hours. That's him right now.
3: What's the meaning of this? What?
10: Lisa. Lisa. I'm the burden of my family. Look, I have 2-year-old child. Lisa. Lisa.
5: Far away, drink the shark. You don't come jam egg whip, say the Chris.
3: Didi, why they call her best way her husband die? And I'm not saying never marry so.
10: It's Mimi.
3: Mimi, what is that? I beg, stop to cry, tell me something. What she do?
10: Mimi.
3: Oh, you mean that you're your boss Christy prefer? And I went 2 days, 3 days ago to drag one Janina. I never see her daddy.
10: She was ripped.
5: Not be so. Now what did she send me to buy for her for market? Now they buy give him.
10: Look, I wanted to pass your room. I didn't want to talk to you. Eh? Can't you ever be serious for once?
3: You don't come now. Tell me what's happened.
10: I see. She was found. They took her organs. Her breasts, everything.
3: Hey! Everything.
10: Ikuruke! What's the meaning of that one? I said that's why I don't like talking with you. Eh? What bad luck even carried me to your room? Eh?
3: See, Mr. Bala. So I'm not going to ask questions again.
10: Just keep quiet. I've been thinking since from Iroko Canal to this place. I went to see her body. You know what? Shebi, you woke up this morning.
3: Mm-hmm.
10: Are you not alive?
3: Adina, not see me.
10: Me too. I'm alive. Last 3 months. Now someone Johnny can talk say you no one use protection. Eh? So just because I needed to send my mother the money, I can't Graham, my sister. I cure one kind of sickness where I don't know the name till today.
3: All these people wasting the learn work for this business.
10: Which kind of learn
3: work? And they talk and they hear you.
10: You never get sickness. Since we did this one, you never get
3: sickness. We never quarrel now when they talk.
10: The only good thing with Dr. Tammy be say, not be HIV. Which one was serious for your side, self?
3: Okay.
10: What thing I can't tell you be say, I won't go think my life.
3: I follow, follow you. That is it. I love go fito. Because, madam, I remember the whole at 2 weeks now, I never pay. I did dodge it. I beg no verse. Sis, I love go fit follow you.
10: Because
3: you said girl today in town now.
10: What if you meet somebody that Mimi met? Eh?
3: I bury Johnny be bad on you. The ones that they carry. Are they shy my where they carry them? I want to carry the one that's
10: small. So they write good or bad for face. Now you won't come tell me now.
3: Are they sample them wherever I carry?
10: You maybe you get luck. But me cannot say luck they expire.
3: Mm-hmm.
10: I think you see.
3: Mm-hmm. Not you talk. That would talk like better talk. But man, I don't like you. This work. I'm not just a feeling. Of course, I go buy clothes. Those my children where their papa don't live. And you go take care of them. Nobody go help me do my work. Now only me.
10: Now they ask you now. Now something happened. If now you it happened, what will happen to those children?
3: What we talk to for wet room.
10: Mm.
3: Now your Mimi friend.
10: Mm.
3: She's a guy bad man too. Maybe like the bad man, I need the guy killer.
10: You know what upsets me about you? You just know how to spoil everything. Anyway, like I said, I won't go think my life. Okay? We all have choices though. Me, I don't make my choice. I don't know whether I go feel come back here tomorrow. If you see me here tomorrow, fine. But as you see me now, this small bag where I carry, now this small property where I carry come, now I carry the go. I won't go think my life.
5: Hey, you know, no sin for where far the shop belief, now for that they see in the body peak.
10: Okay, you know, happened yesterday. No, me say no go happen today. You know, me say no go happen tomorrow. Eh, I just see Mimi death as sign. No? From where I come, now something to take talk saying as sign. I beg you, fit under here. I don't work.
3: I like go, I beg, I feel collect some of your customers.
10: Decrease. Come out here.
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1: 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So we have a series of programs lined up, some coming from the network service Youth Connect. We hope we get signals from Abuja so that we can link you up with that program. Thomas Arab Akalugu, Adehelo, as he normally says, is right here in the studio amongst some of other of our personnel. Together, we'll be working around the clock to ensure that a quality program gets to your doorstep. My name is Ejiro, in case you've forgotten, and I'm your radio guy. Together, we're going to be rubbing minds. But friends, Timaya, Papa, wow.

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And we're moving on. Yeah, recently, Nigeria played a friendly match and came out victorious. The camp was bubbling with life, and we congratulate them. Good start. Henry Mitchell is our coach. It is now for us to sustain. That seems to be our challenge. Sustain, and sometimes we underrate. We see ourselves as giant of Africa, super eagles of Nigeria, who could not qualify for the World Cup, even though 10 African teams were going. And with this, like people say, there are no more minnows. That is, there are no more small countries or greenhorns in the game of soccer, that's football, anymore. So the game is advancing. Everybody is walking around the clock. You recall that Togo, capital of Togo, is Lome. Just Togo, just even our own Stephen Keshi, Okechukwu Keshi, who is now late, was the one that took Togo to the World Cup. Been a while. So after Togo has gone and come to World Cup, we could not qualify. However, well, Nations Cup qualifier started well. And, it can only get better. What they say about wine, wine gets better with age. I hope that applies to the Super Eagles of Nigeria. Well, we don't only do sports here. We also do news about sports, football particularly.

0: like a religion.
1: Some people liken football to opium.
0: Some people speak like that.
1: But this evening, for a short time, we'll be looking at something that the schools have resumed, and the children have gone back to school. School bags, textbooks, uniform, sandals, even socks. Expenses, budgeting amidst the rising cost of energy in our country. So household expenses, what tips are available? How can we reduce household expenses? Some people use alternative power supply to pump water. That is, they have to buy petrol from time to time or diesel, as the case may be, to operate their generator or generating set to pump water. Energy, a lot of people, gas, cooking gas. We have compressed natural gas, which is what the cars use, but we're talking of liquefied natural gas, which is cooking gas. That's what we use at home. So what is the alternative? Cooking gas, you could consider charcoal. Yorubas call it edu. If you cook with charcoal, you could reduce the costs. Recently, the cost of cooking gas has increased again, oscillating at about 1,500 per kilogram, depending on where you live. The price varies. So the price of cooking gas has shot up recently, as against 1,200 thereabout that it used to cost. So like I said, if you consider charcoal, it's what we call the coal pot. If you consider charcoal as a means of energy to cook, you could reduce some of your cost. And I think it's quite clean in terms of soot, that is the blackness of the pot. The charcoal burns almost clean, that is complete combustion, carbon 4 oxide, CO2 H2O, carbon 4 oxide and water. You see the charcoal after burning, it is now whitish. That is complete combustion. So charcoal is clean but quite hot. It really gives out a considerable amount of heat. So you want to be sure there are no flammable substances. You do not keep petrol nearby. Even petrol has no business inside your house at all. So all flammable substances are, if you are cooking with charcoal, better still do it outside, depending on the kind of apartment or neighborhood where you live. Outside. Some people will even go as far as using firewood or just sticks, all in a bid to reduce a cost. Okay, so enough of energy there. Then, of course, the prepaid meter. Just know how you use energy at home. Energy has become a major cost center. Pumping water, even your NEPA bill. Imagine if you're on band A. If you're on band A and you have steady power supply and you have a pumping machine in your house, and you're on band A and you own pumping machine, you say, or yellower, you're on your own, it's going to cost you a considerable amount of money. So generally, just modesty, reduction, cutting costs. So some of us have two cars, three cars. Some have already sold some. So two or three cars, the cost of premium motor spirit is quite high. Then how about feeding? People talk of food security. The cost of food, rice, ewa, beans, gari. What kind of gari? Yellow or white gari? Is it gari jebu that people like to zip? So there is a way you manage. Well, before now, a lot of people have heard of 101 instead of the proverbial or the popular 3 square meals. You now see people talking of 2 square meals, 101, that is the afternoon period, lunch break, that is not lunch break, you won't eat anything. Afternoon food, maybe you drink water. Understand? So, some have what we call the delay tactics. The breakfast is the most important meal of the day. And like it says, breakfast, maybe you ate last, maybe 6 o'clock, 6:30 the previous day. So overnight you didn't eat anything, so you have actually been fasting. Hence, we call it breakfast. the most important meal of the day, but because of the reality, some people will delay it till 11 or noon. By the time it gets to noon, it has become brunch. Breakfast plus lunch married together. Breakfast plus lunch equals brunch. So some people delay the breakfast, one leg here, one leg there. Then you end up with another meal for the day. So you eat twice a day instead of three times a day. So people have brought all kinds of agenda to pick the course. So maybe you want to share some of your techniques. How are we coping with the trend? 0704-700-3341. Let us share thoughts within a few minutes. How are we coping? How are we reducing the costs? You know, even little things like hygiene, soap, toothpaste, and such, what we consider small, small things at home. Those little drops of water make a mighty ocean. The small, small things agglomerate. They aggregate to form a big picture, a considerable part of the budget. A good style is record keeping. If you do some writing, you get to see where more of your money is going, and you can actually pay attention. 0704-700-3341. Cost-saving device at home. How are we saving costs at home? The school has resumed. You see, children, is it notebook? Yes, they want what some call exercise books, the one you used to write in school. Some children demand as much as 12, 15. So if you have three kids, 15 exercise books times three, talk about 45 pieces. 0704-700-3341. We're talking of cost-saving devices. Before now, or for quite a number of years, I have been aware of some cost-saving device for motoring. In the past, a lot of people wake up and you drive to work every day, come back, drive to work and go back, and you're alone in the vehicle. But in the last 10 years or thereabouts, even before then, people have now said, why go to work alone? Why not go to work by public transport? Then maybe weekend, when the entire family want to use the car, the entire family can be in the car, and that makes more economic sense with four or five people in the car vis-a-vis you alone in the vehicle. It all depends on the situation. 0704-700-3341. What techniques have you put in place to cope with the reality, the general trend, inflation, general increase in the price of goods and services? Is it the cost of transportation? Now, as the energy cost is climbing, the federal government of Nigeria has come out to say that they have no plans in increasing the tariff of electricity. The authorities concerned have come out to say there are no plans to increase electricity tariff. But on the other side, we are hearing of a continuation of withdrawal of subsidy. Of course, the subsidy on energy in terms of petrol and what have you has gone. But now we're talking of removal of subsidy for electricity. That's the narrative we're hearing now. But note that there are no plans for increase in the electricity tariff. That is the information we're getting from the authorities. 0704-700-3341. How are you coping? Even as a student, it's the student life. Instead of taking a bus, you walk. If you walk too long, it could damage your shoe. If you have a nice pair of shoes, you can buy another one. Good shoes are expensive these days. But I saw a fine lady today wearing very nice sneakers. Those sneakers, or what some people call trekkers, are quite durable, and they don't give up easily. So some of the choices we make. Mm-hmm. I think walking is actually healthy. The worker is healthy. 0704-700-3341. You saving cost? Any cost saving techniques you want to share with us so that we're up minds together? 2 minutes to 7 o'clock. Radio 1 103.5 FM. Huh. It's your guy, Ejiro. Okay, that's my name. More or less, you could call me a debut for the English belt if you like. Yeah. I just checked out my trousers. I'm not wearing any belt anyway. Na rope I put for them. All right. It's your guy, Ejiro. Okay, that's my name. More or less, you could call me a debut English belt if you like. Yeah. I just checked.

0: take out my trousers. I'm not belt anyway.
1: Na rope I put for there.
0: All right.
1: So, how are you coping?
0: In transportation, I spoke once with a guy. There's what the South people of Nigeria call sole. Mm-hmm. Instead of entering a designated park, you walk some distance forward, enter a bus that is good. This bus did not load in the park, so the prices will come down a little. However, it is quite dangerous because a lot of people have entered that is it's not loading from the park, and sometimes there have been reports of thefts or stealing, what's popularly called one chance. Generally, there's a short. The security is not as secured as when you go
1: to the park. Sometimes,
0: if from the park, if you leave some of your things in the bus, then secure. In case you forget something in the bus,
1: you have a chance leaving it
0: if you enter from the designated park. But along the road, what we popularly call soleleku, I do not know where you start retracing.
1: That you have forgotten.
0: By the way, what are you thinking that made you forget your bag?
1: What goes around comes around. There are different thoughts in the heart of man. It's almost as good as 7 minutes more to 7 Radio 1, 103.5 FM, where a news sports talk radio station. Ejiro, good brother. How are you this evening?
2: I did my God. I did my people.
0: Yes, all right, so we're playing some music.
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Yes, person when they visually impaired. In other words, he doesn't see. All right, but he's doing a great job. One of you and they see.

0: ya nge ma ala gwe ya witi choda ole man votes are only with your PVC man. Thank you very much. Thank you.
1: Bana tu babada two face dibia. Yes, two face a little blind. Okay. Before. All right, Radio 115 FM. This is Radio 1 103.5. Ejiroke is my English belt. That's where we are at. Samson is here with us.
2: Yeah.
1: Samson, how are you?
2: I'm fine, sir.
1: Nice hat.
2: Thank
1: or
2: you.
1: Or is this cap?
2: Yeah.
1: Or is this song cap?
2: It's a face cap.
1: All right, 29 minutes from 7 o'clock. We should have been on the net service right now, but we are yet to get signals. Okay. So please bear with us. Some of the network programs may not be coming your way tonight. Our engineers are working around the clock to ensure that, we hook on. But meanwhile, me and Samson were here. The two both of us.
2: There's nothing like the two both of us.
1: Yeah. All right, now, we're going to look at Nigeria has one of the most youthful population in the world. Both United Nations Development Plan and UNFPA, United Nations Population Fund, has attested to this fact. In just a few minutes, we'll be looking at this scene of our youths. Or the dress code

0: of our youth. Let us start with the males.
1: Supposed to be the head of the family.
0: The issue of sagging. Associated with sagging, now your underwear will be exposed to the public. Now there's a new one, so trousers will be your feet will be stepping on your trousers. I don't know if you use that.
2: Yeah, I see that a lot.
0: The trousers will now be in your feet. The heel of your feet will be stepping the trousers. The male underwear will be exposed. Then some will use a hand to hold the
2: trouser.
0: So what is going on? Just a handful of years back, it wasn't so.
2: It's terrible.
0: So so what is going on?
2: I've seen an encouraging guys who then have engaged a one-on-one with them that some even use belts, but they won't tighten the belt.
0: Okay.
2: So I said, what is now the essence of you putting belts, on your trousers and then you're calling them? He said, it's fashion. I said, which fashion? That most of these guys, when you see their undies, their bras are very, very, it's not something to even talk about. Unhygienic. I still see one. I see someone yesterday and I tried to at least put this thing on. He said, but I believe it has been there. We just need a kind of correction, especially from our parents, from neighbors, from community, and from youth leaders to try as much as possible.
0: Now,
2: check on this.
0: That man, how does he pursue an education to become a lawyer, a doctor, whatever?
2: They won't have such a thinking at all. I don't think they have such a thinking.
0: How does he learn a trade? Maybe he becomes a carpenter, a mason, or a trader. Because even to trade, you still have any.
2: Exactly. Even though they still, or maybe they are already a trader, the stove has already been there. I've seen furniture who sags. I've seen POP guys who sag. So I just, that moment that we saw them, when we have people can correction, these are one of the things we need youth leaders training to already be there. I've seen furniture who sags. I've seen POP guys who sag. So I just believe that moment that we saw them, when we have people can call them to correction, these are one of the things we need youth leaders to try and engage them on, because it is totally bad. We can't have someone coming from we don't let us even talk about maybe the foreigners. To me, being here, we need to correct ourselves, because it's totally abnormal to be dressing in such a way.
0: All right, charity begins at home. Family values, the broken homes and challenges have given birth to this. It is my duty, your duty, our collective duty to build the kind of society that we want. 103.5 FM Radio 180, and my friend
2: Samson.
0: Yes. I'd like to ask you of Delilah.

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0: 103.5 FM radio, 4 minutes from 8 o'clock, City of Lagos. Yes, Radio 1, the first, the best, the preferred. They do news, they do talk, and they do sports. Yes, Ejiro Okina, my name. We're going to play you different kind of music. Yes, yes. Even Tubaba, Two-Face Dibia, first time guy. And Asha, you know, that time you say there's Martin, can't be like play, but you said George, now. Think about it and know as it be. Yes, Asha. 4 minutes from 8 o'clock, and talking about what is happening in our environment. Yes. Sammy.
1: Yes, sir.
0: Health. Maybe. Yes, Asha. All right, 4 minutes from 8 o'clock, and we'll be talking about what is happening in our environment. Yes. Sammy.
1: Yes, sir.
0: Health. How do we take care of our health? Some people are sick and are not willing to go to the hospital. Why?
1: To me, I think it's because of...
0: Yes. Sammy.
1: Yes, sir.
0: Health. How do we take care of our health? Some people are sick and are not willing to go to the hospital. Why?
1: To me, I think it's because of financial stability. And the way some health and provider relate to patients,
0: especially in public sector,
1: exactly.
0: Now financial, but some people who are people means are still not willing to go to hospital.
1: Some health and provider relate to patients,
0: especially in the public sector,
1: exactly.
0: Now financial, but some people who are people of means. Still not willing to go to hospital.
1: The risk of being in the hand of people who are not really professional. We call them quackers, because look at the case of I'm not going to mention the name, but one professional influential woman who lost her first child in hospitals.
0: Maybe. Powerful literature woman.
1: Exactly. So I look at that, and the hospital was a very, you know, well-known hospital, which this is very expensive.
0: Imagine.
1: So let's talk less of a call center that, you know. So how do you expect people to go? So people fear to be home and treat themselves and wait on God.
0: Now, stay home treat yourself. That is self-medication.
1: Yes.
0: That one advisable?
1: It's not advisable, but you know, to me, I felt if only it's really moving in the line of the real professional people who are really trained, people who are expert to be handling this.
0: What of Jakpa doctors and nurses? Jakpa.
1: Part of it, you know, Nigerian, are they paying them better? Because when they went to hear people going to that country because of maybe being a paramedical professional, you hear the amount they are paying them. Even before month comes, they've been earning some kind of, you know, money, and compared to what we are earning here in Nigeria. So I won't really say we have to go, because
0: now, story, commerce, exactly. Consolidated, exactly. Medical structure. We'll be hearing different grammar. Besides going on strike, resident doctor,
1: yes.
0: Where is the residency money? Well, health is very important. Public health facility, yes. A lot of the doctors have traveled. There are statistics, records of how many doctors have traveled out of Nigeria to go and fortify the health sector. Even nurses.
1: Yes.
0: You know, many years ago, when I was lived in another part of Nigeria, have traveled. There are statistics, records of how many doctors traveled out of Nigeria to go and fortify the health sector. Even nurses. You know, even nurses. Many years ago, when I was lived in another part of Nigeria, I happened to be a doctor, and I was surprised. I went to the passport office to go and do my passport. You know, so when I got there, not in Nigeria, I met what are they doing here? All the doctors don't line up passport. I said, what does that mean? I went to do my own because, you know, Lagos, if I come to Lagos, I'm not ready to go anywhere to begin to queue and stress myself to do passport. 8,000 naira. All the doctors were there.
1: Open my eye.
0: All right. So, well, health is wealth. Things like preventive medicine.
1: Yes.
0: Lemongrass.

0: take it regularly. Bitter cola, you eat it. Things like ginger, put it generously in your food. If you are cooking, you grind ginger.
1: Yes.
0: Okra, shena, I wait to call this in. All those things, you take it generously. It will help the... Generally, fruits and vegetable is good for the body.
1: Many fruits, many vegetables that you can always take.
0: If I tell us.
1: Some of it, as you mentioned, the ginger, the garlic, the dates, they are very good.
0: Nowadays, there's one, they say turmeric. Yeah. That one is not popular before, but now it's gaining ground.
1: That turmeric is good.
0: Yes. Turmeric, if you know how to use it properly. Even our common bitter leaf, if you wash that bitter, if you can drink that bitter, you know, say okoro.
1: I tell you that, there was a time when I was with my people there. That's my grandparents.
0: Okay.
1: When they wake up
0: in the United States. Okay.
1: When we wake up in the morning, the vegetable that the bitter leaf, the water, to put little salt and give us in the morning before we go to school and eat a lot.
0: It helps. It flushes the system,
1: exactly.
0: The big and the small intestine, the colon, and what have you.
1: So it's not just about the drugs. There are some other, herbs that we use that are very good. Not these people that I'm not in support of.
0: Now, this thing you are saying, there's what we call the Alternative Medicine Board of Nigeria.
1: Yes.
0: In this country now, we have alternative, and this is an area we need to really look into. Alternative medicine. You understand? This is your granny. Is it alligator pepper?
1: Yes.
0: Those who know how to prepare it.
1: Mm-hmm.
0: Even original peppers from Delta, called the Alternative Medicine Board of Nigeria. In this country, we have alternative, and this is an area we need to really look into. Alternative medicine. You understand? This is your granny. Is it alligator?
1: Yes.
0: Those who know how to prepare it.
1: Mm-hmm.
0: Even original pepper soup from Delta. Original pepper soup with Ehevo Hiaro Itaiko. These are special spices.
1: Yes.
0: If you take that, both your eye, your nose, you see,
1: mm-hmm.
0: all your veins and arteries. That kind of thing.
1: Yeah.
0: So, Africa, we have a lot of things in our history and culture. Let us make use. Banky W, that W is Wellington. Yes, Banky, musician, I think actor, and also politician.
1: Yes.
0: Bankley Wellington.
1: A musician. Producer, director.
0: Okay. Who call him Amoiko?
1: Yes, Narilomiko.
0: Banky. Amoiko. Yeah. What has he got featuring this, this, and that? Let's see as it go.

0: exclusive to mptv.com.
1: Yo, the song is a statement about the state of a very lost generation. How could we let our little boys become rapists? And how could we let all of us just turn to hatred? In the States, we see cases of race. White cops kill us because we have black faces. And in Africa, to begin the same kind of murder, the same color of skin. And we don't use our platforms to make a difference. Prefer to drag each other until we could trend. We filter all our Instagram pictures just to pretend like what true happiness only comes from within. And I don't watch the news because it's sad. Different days, same hashtags, different names, different victim flashbacks. They don't concern you. May your children never also have to see too.
2: Amen.
1: They ask me why I'm so consumed with community service. It's because my community's hurting. My community's dirty. No one gets an eyelid. Because everyone thinks it's someone else's problem to fix. Everyone prefers not to delve into politics. So why are we upset that the system is full of it? The nation that we need is our responsibility. The country wanna see it starts with you and me.

chão cotidiano dos sonhos.

Hello, everyone. My name is James Tatsayo. I'm a professor of communication media studies at the School of Media and Communication, Panathletic University. What has life really taught me? Life has taught me to be hardworking, to be committed to the common good, to be helpful to others, and to ensure that I make it in the lives of others through the kind of work I do. This I am too, and I want to deepen that consciousness with me so that people I impact in their lives come to the realization that they need to help others, need to make that difference so that our world will be a better place for all of us.

Did you know that Lagos has many millionaires than any other state in Nigeria? The state only plays third to Johannesburg and Cairo to the number of millionaires made. Though there are many millionaires who has poor residents in it. Thankfully, it does not lead in poverty levels. That's a fact about our Lagos.

Hello everyone, my name is James Tatsayo, Professor of Cultural Communication and Media Studies at the Media and Communication Pan-Atlantic University. What has life really taught me? Life has taught me to be hardworking, to be committed to common good, to be helpful to others, and to make a difference in the lives of others through the kind of work I do. This I am committed to, and I want to put that consciousness also around me so that people packed in their lives also come to the realization that they need to help others, they need to make that difference so that our world is a place for all of us.

to a

Segundo.

0: Good evening. The time is 9 o'clock. Here's the news update. The Lagos State Environmental and Special Offences Unit, popularly known as the Lagos State Task Force, has denied stopping a driver of a Toyota Tacoma pickup truck over an inscription on the vehicle, demanding a permit for the marking. The denial followed a video posted on Facebook by J. Scott Automobile Limited, in which the motorist recounted an encounter with officials who allegedly stopped him and demanded a permit for the TRD 4x4 Sport Toyota Tacoma with an inscription on his vehicle. However, the Director of Press and Public Affairs of Lagos State Task Force, Mr. Rahim Badenyoka, in response to an inquiry about the incident, said the agency was not responsible for what happened. Mr. Badenyoka explained that residents often mistake officers from different government agencies for task force operatives, particularly when such officers are wearing camouflage uniforms. The Lagos State Residents Registration Agency, LASRA, has implored traditional institutions and other stakeholders to help mobilize their subjects and members to participate in the LASRA re-registration to assist government plan and take development to them. The General Manager of LASRA, Mrs. Bilkis Adebi Abiola, made this known in a sensitization campaign and town hall meeting on the roles and responsibilities of the agency at the Palace of the Obatero of Egbe Kingdom in Ijede Local Council Development Area of Ikorodu. Mrs. Adebi Abiola said the agency was working with traditional rulers across the 5 divisions of the state to take registration closer to residents and enlighten them on the importance of being captured in the state's residents' database. She said the recent directive by the Ministry of Education requiring students in private schools to have LASRA registration has increased the agency's registration numbers. Ahead of Nigeria's 66th independence anniversary, the federal government has assured our people of economic stability and shared prosperity through the ongoing reforms. The assurance was given by the Secretary to the Government of the Federation, Senator George Akume, at a World News Conference held at Rotunda Hall, Ministry of Foreign Affairs in the Federal Capital Territory in Abuja. While speaking on the theme, From Reforms to Stability, Consolidating Nigeria's Renewed Hope for Shared Prosperity, Senator Akume acknowledged that poverty, insecurity and infrastructure deficit have remained the challenges that the country is battling with, citing key reforms to include removal of the fuel subsidy, unification of the forex market, ongoing investment in infrastructure, security, power, and agriculture. Senator Akume said these are restoring stability and paving way for shared prosperity, as he also called on Nigerians to embrace diversity as strength, saying that differences in ethnicity, region, language, and faith should unite rather than divide us. In his remark, Minister of Information and National Orientation, Dr. Mohammed Idris, who is also the chair of Media and Publicity Subcommittee, said Nigeria's economy recorded over 4.48% growth in the second quarter of 2026 compared to 4.23% in the same period last year, reflecting transition from reforms to sustained growth. And with that story, From Reforms to Growth, there we end the news in brief for 9 o'clock. Thanks for listening.
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0: ladies and gentlemen, how you are doing? 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Keep listening. Thank you very much. You're welcome.
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0: Heavenly Father, we bless you and we thank you tonight. Bless every life that are listening to this word. Touch every life. Transforms every life. Let that world heal it and deliver. Thank you, Holy Spirit. Jesus' wonderful name, I pray. This is Million Souls World Evangelistic Outreach. I welcome you all to the moments of Jesus, the solution to every situation of life. I say, moment of Jesus, the solution to every situation of life. At any point of your groaning tonight, there shall be solution. There shall be all solution. Also, all unpleasant situations shall be totally set you tonight. The Lord will turn all sorrow to joy and happiness. In Jeremiah chapter 51, verse 15 and 16. He has made the earth by his power. He has established the world by his wisdom, and have stretched out the heaven by his understanding. When he uttereth his voice, there is a multitude of waters in the heavens, and he causes the vapors to ascend from the ends of the earth. He maketh lightnings with rain, and bringeth forth the wind out of his treasure. The all-powerful God. The all-powerful God. All power in heaven and earth belongs to him. Psalm 62 verse 11 says, God has spoken once. Twice have I heard this, that the power belongs unto him. Power belongs unto him. This means there is nothing impossible for him to do. Nothing impossible for this powerful God to do in anyone's life. In Jeremiah chapter 32, verse 27, he said, behold, I am the Lord, O God of all flesh. Is anything too hard for me? Oh, there is nothing too hard for me. Nothing too hard for him. In Luke chapter 1, verse 37, he also tells us that with God, nothing shall be impossible. Nothing but shall be impossible. Whenever anybody tells you that a situation you are in is impossible, listen to me very well. Whenever anybody tells you that the situation you find yourself is impossible, you should know that such person does not know God. And he is not considering that God is all powerful. Once you consciously believe in the Almighty God, whenever you invite God into any situation of your life, He will change everything dramatically. It will change everything dramatically for better for your life. There is nothing too hard for Him to do. The all powerful God, He can never fail. He has authority to do all things. He will never refer your case to anybody. Mary and Martha, in John chapter 11, the sisters of Lazarus of Bethany invited Jesus when Lazarus was sick. They sent her to Jesus. The one you love was very sick. And Jesus waited from day. For he went, after he went to answer them, Lazarus was no more alive again. He was no more a living soul. And all hope was lost upon
1: Lazarus.
0: But when Jesus was there, Jesus said, where have you laid him? Where have you laid him? In John 11:39, Jesus said, take ye away the stone. Take ye away the stone. And the sister of Lazarus said, Martha, he said, by this time now, he's already sick. It is now about 4 days. And the sister of Lazarus said, Martha, he said, by this time now, he's already sick. It is now about 4 days that he has been buried. No hope again. No hope again. But what am I saying tonight? The all-powerful God. The all-powerful God. Wherever you find yourself tonight, here is one power that can never fail. He has never failed. He will never faith. Jesus was there. Let me tell you tonight, nothing spoiled at the presence of Jesus Christ. The all-powerful Savior. Nothing spoiled before Him. At the intervention of Jesus Christ to any situation of life, He will come to life. He commanded Lazarus to come forth, and surely Lazarus came forth as a living soul. The all-powerful God. The all-powerful God. He can change any story

0: He can change any situations of life. He can reduce every problem and make it known again in anyone's life. Where are you tonight? He changes life. He transforms life. He makes Zacchaeus. The day he met Zacchaeus, whom people in all the city thought that he was a sinner, he transformed his life. There's nothing he cannot do to that. No matter how bad it is, the love tonight, all power in heaven and on earth and under the earth belongs to him. Every power belongs to me. He can transform every life. Your life will be transformed. You can surrender to him. He transforms marriages. As your marriages have problems, if you can look unto him tonight, what are you passing through in your family? The all-powerful Savior, when he intervene to the cause of your marriage life, it shall be settled. All your finances, are you facing hardship in your finances life? The all-powerful Savior, he will settle you tonight. Are you sick tonight? Whether you are hearing me upon your basic bed now, the Lord of all flesh, the Creator of all everything, the one that created you, he has every spare part of your life in his hand, and he will say to you, if you can look unto him tonight, and every other thing that you are thinking is that is impossible in your life, if there is any negative situation in your life, invite him tonight. Invite Jesus into your life. The situation will never overcome your life. Invite him into the situation by taking it to him now in prayer. Let's go in prayer now. Let your heart open to the Lord. Trusting in him tonight, he will manifest himself mightily in your life and turn that situation around for good. I say that situation you are tonight, it will turn this around for good. So shall it be. Thank you, Holy Spirit.
1: Ladies and gentlemen,
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0: Wednesday
3: for crossover night to the new month. By 11 p.m., new month will always better than the past months of
0: life. In Jesus'
3: name. Also, you can be a blessing to this program. We bless people that are giving their blessing to this program. You can join there by calling this number. 080-231-80-252. 080-231-80-252. God bless you all. 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
7: Thank you, Father, for your love and your kindness. Thank you, Father, for grace. Thank you, Father, for all you're doing in our lives. In Jesus' name, we pray, O Lord God Almighty, that as we go into your word, you will speak unto us, O Lord. You will open our eyes of understanding, O God. You will quicken us by your grace and power, O Lord. You will strengthen us in every form, in every way, in the name of Jesus Christ. We plead the blood of Jesus. We receive, O God Almighty, King of Glory, God, instruction to righteousness today, and we receive grace to move forward in Jesus' name. Thank you, Father. Blessed be thy holy name. In Jesus' name we pray. I want to thank God very much for another privilege is given to us to come together. And I believe that he that has brought us is blessing us already. And he will yet bless us in the name of Jesus Christ. And by his special strength and power, we will receive from him today in the name of Jesus Christ. I want to thank God Almighty for what he's been doing in our lives. And I pray that today will not be an exception. The Lord will yet teach us. The Lord will do a new thing in our lives in his name. Bible says, these people have I formed for myself. They shall show forth my praise. We are the people of God formed for his praise. We have been created for his praise. And I pray that the Lord God Almighty will help us to live for his praise in the name of Jesus Christ. Let's go to the book of 1 Peter chapter 1. Trust in the Lord brought us into this grace and into this ground. By the special grace of God, will grant us victory in every area of our lives in the name of Jesus Christ. 1 Peter chapter 2, I'll read verse 9. But ye are a chosen generation, a royal priesthood, an holy nation, a peculiar people, that ye should show forth the praises of him who hath called you out of darkness into his marvelous light. Bible says that God has called us out of darkness into his marvelous light. And why did he do that? That we may show forth his praise. And I pray that the Lord God Almighty will grant us grace to show forth his praise in the name of Jesus Christ. Let's get the book of Isaiah chapter 43. We are formed for the praise of the Lord. And I pray that he will grant us grace to show forth his praise in every area of our lives in the mighty name of Jesus Christ. Verse 20, Isaiah chapter 43 from verse 20. The beast of the field shall honor me, the dragons and the owls, because I give water in the wilderness and rivers in the desert to give drink to my people, my chosen. These people have I formed for myself. They shall show forth my praise. These people have I formed for myself. That is what the Lord is saying. I have formed you for myself. He has formed us, formed you and I for himself. And that for one particular reason, to show forth his praise. He said, they shall show forth my praise. And I pray for you, grace to show forth his praise, receive in the name of Jesus Christ. Not only are we going to show forth the praise of God, the Bible tells us that as we walk in his praise, as we walk in his will, as we bring honor unto him, God will grant us victory. The Bible tells us that we will triumph. That's why we'll be looking at that topic, people of praise, their triumph. People of praise, their triumph. And I believe, God, that the Lord will cause you to triumph in every area of your life in the name of Jesus Christ. Let's get the book of 1 Corinthians chapter 15. Trusting the Lord God Almighty to reach out unto you and I. Trusting the Lord God Almighty to grant us understanding in every way in the name of Jesus Christ. 1 Corinthians chapter 15, I'll read verse 57. But thanks be to God, which giveth us the victory through our Lord Jesus Christ. And I pray for you, may you have victory. In your life, may you have victory. In every area, may you have victory. In the mighty name of Jesus Christ. He said, thanks be to God, which giveth us the victory through our Lord Jesus. And I'm praying in every area, every situation, every domain of your life, may you have victory in the name of Jesus Christ. 2 Corinthians chapter 2, I'll read verse 14. 2 Corinthians chapter 2, verse 14. And I believe that as we put this word to heart and as we walk in it, God Almighty will grant us victory on and on in the name of Jesus Christ. 2 Corinthians chapter 2, verse 14. Now thanks be unto God, which always causeth us to triumph in Christ and maketh manifest the savor of his knowledge by us in every place. God causeth us, he causes us to triumph in Christ. He does that always. Bible says he does that always. He always causeth us to triumph. He always makes us to triumph. He always causes us to triumph. And there can be no triumph without trials. There can be no victory without a contest. There can be no conquest without contest. That is why Bible tells us that count it all joy when you fall into diverse temptations. That is when you are tempted. Not tempted as in you fall into temptation, but when diverse trials, diverse tests come your way. Because from the test, as you move on, as you persevere, you will land in the land of testimony. Praise the Lord, somebody. From test to testimony. That's what God gives unto his people. Even the Bible says that had they known, they would not have crucified the King of Glory. The devil thought that it was destroying, that by killing Jesus Christ, he was going to destroy his ministry forever. That is how God works most times. No, he can allow the enemy to have his way a little bit, but the end of everything will end in victory for the Lord, victory for the people of God. That's why the Bible says, count it all joy. And I pray for you that they will count it all joy in every area in the name of Jesus Christ. Let's go to the book of James, James chapter 1. God Almighty wants us to live a positive life, to live a life that we always know that, look, I am secure in the Lord. And because I am secure in the Lord, I will have the victory as long as I make up my mind to keep praising him. Just focus on praising God. Focus on doing the will of God. Focus on living for God. Focus on pleasing him. Focus on conducting yourself in such a manner that will bring honor to the Lord. The Lord will fight your battles. I said the Lord will fight your battles. And when the Lord fights, Bible says, who can battle with the Lord? Who can come against this God and try? I said, the Lord will fight your battles. And when the Lord fights, Bible says, who can battle with the Lord? Who can come against this God and triumph? There's nobody. Nobody can come against this great God and prevail and triumph. That's why the Bible says, if God be for us, who can be against us? Anybody that is against you, when God is for you, is doing it at his own peril.

make up your mind that you will not be against yourself. How can you be against yourself if you live in sin, if you live in dishonesty, if you live in wickedness, if you live against the plan and the purpose of God, if you live a life that will bring disrepute to God, dishonor to God, then we will be walking against the plan of God for our life. But if we don't do that, and we live a life that is ever pleasing to the Lord, receiving grace always to walk in Him, the Lord will quicken us, the Lord will strengthen us, the Lord will grant us victory in Jesus' name. Let's get the book of James chapter 1. James chapter 1, I'll read from verse 2. He said, "My brethren, count it all joy when ye fall into diverse temptations." The other versions, New International Version, New Living Translation says, "Count it all joy, be joyful when you are confronted with trials, when you are confronted with difficulties." Why? Because God Almighty will turn it around. If you are a child of God, walking in His ways, living for Him, the Lord will turn that test to testimony in the name of Jesus Christ. My brethren, once again, James chapter 1, verse 2. My brethren, count it all joy when you fall into diverse temptations, knowing this, that the trying of your faith worketh patience. But let patience have a perfect work, that ye may be perfect and ye fall into diverse temptations, knowing this, that the trying of your faith worketh patience. But let patience have a perfect work, that ye may be perfect and entire, wanting nothing. That you may be perfect and entire, wanting nothing. So count it all joy. And as you focus on the Lord, live for God. Don't get distracted looking at your trials. Don't get distracted looking at the opposition or the challenges you have. If you focus on the Lord, God will grant you victory in the mighty name of Jesus Christ. And God is a specialist in doing this. Let's look at what He did in the case of Jesus Christ. Let's look at it in the book of 1 Corinthians chapter 2. Just for you to know that the Lord can turn it around. God will turn things around for you to grant you victory in the name of Jesus Christ. 1 Corinthians chapter 2, I'll read verse 9. "But as it is written, I have not seen, nor ear heard, neither have entered into the heart of man the things which God has prepared for them that love Him." God is preparing something great for us, something glorious, something wonderful. And as you walk in the will of God, you will receive it in Jesus' name. But look at what happened in the case of Jesus Christ from verse 7. He said, "But we speak the wisdom of God in a mystery, even the hidden wisdom which God ordained before the world unto our glory." There is a wisdom for your glory, and I pray that you will access it in Jesus' name. This wisdom for your glory will bring victory unto you. Will bring uncommon victory, uncommon triumph, uncommon testimony. Bible says, "We speak the wisdom of God in a mystery, even the hidden wisdom which God ordained before the world unto our glory." And may you access that in Jesus' name. "Which none of the princes of this world knew, for had they known, they would not have crucified the Lord of glory." Why? It was through the crucifixion of Jesus that the complete victory came. Bible says, "Wherefore God also has highly exalted Him." Am I correct? That in the name of Jesus, every name was bound. Of things in heaven, of things on earth, and of things under the earth. But he had to go through a trial. He had to go through a test. The devil thought he had won. He did not know that he was signing his final everlasting defeat. What the devil is targeting to bring you down, God will use it to raise you up. God is a specialist in doing that. Let's get the book of Philippians chapter 2. Philippians chapter 2. And I pray that God will grant us the mind of Christ. Because when we have the mind of Christ, we will secure the victory of Christ. And I pray for you, may you secure the victory of Christ in the name of Jesus Christ. In every area of your life, may you be victorious in the name of Jesus Christ. Just like the Bible says, "Blessed be God, which causeth us to triumph in what? In

Christ Jesus. So when we have his mind, we will have his victory. As we walk in his way, as we live through his mindset, God Almighty will grant us victory in the name of Jesus Christ. Philippians chapter 2, I'll read from verse 5. Let this mind be in you, which was also in Christ Jesus, who being in the form of God, thought it not robbery to be equal with God, but made himself of no reputation, and took upon him the form of a servant, and was made in the likeness of men. And being found in fashion as a man, he humbled himself, and became obedient unto death, even the death of the cross. Wherefore God also has highly exalted him, and given him a name which is above every name. That's what the devil did not know in that 1 Corinthians chapter 2. When it says, had they known, they would not have crucified the King of